0: 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Kivet Alansa. I'm Abrante and the team, Ryan Mendes, captain, on the attack in the sand. Take a bonnet power. It's Ryan Mendes, when you're a free kick, you're going to be a Abrante and a four. Here's the name of ABC Ako. Here's the name of ABC Ako, which means I'm part. I'm going to say, I'm going to break a crap you. Team, please, no. Here's the name of ABC Ako, so let's say, ref, you know, you know, AJ, AJ, card, no pay, and I'm going to give you. Western Emma is your question, dear. Busia, what cry and say bye bye? I refuse to cry and cry. No one can cry. I will not cancel a call. So, my catch that once upon a time commented me, and your commentary, sir, say what play of a mother. And I refuse to put your point into the GTV, and I'll hear your commentary. The station also is a refuse to match you can't catch it. And see, Abusia, and I had a case in ABC. Baby, senior most Abate will be a mechia. Fantastic evening. A live commentary, World Cup air battle, and a D. Ajao. Now, also, Nanyama is the echo. It went in the 90 minutes of soccer fiesta, additional time of 8. A year, Uruguay 2, and Afe Sukran, Kevin Islands 2. Aiman.
1: Yes, sir. Professor Kevin for Omaya, dear papa. And young one, what team on a spin about 0-0, dear. And young one with a performance, or more a show. Your bubble coach, you know, Abaso, coach, you know, I dear. We said first half, or more a bono, die minute, I hear pon on Mulusu concentration. But a call. Dressing room, no, or name players, no, a coco D and Como, and my bass second half, or bro, more daffam, a come you know, and no matimia tea, a canimu, a bacono, or buy with a lot of changes, or yeah, you know, professor, sir, coach, ultimate changes, am I the results of buy, chess or tactics, a juma, papa, and to defenders, and also a ya, the omo timing, omo composer, understanding, and a communication, you know, and also a Juma Ewo Kived for Afemu Epa. Omo Tokoswa Bobo say against Saudi Arabia. No, I believe say omo the results, Papa Edbema Africa for Ama Omo Timi and move into the next stage of a competition. Obo Uruguay. Na Uruguay a bana one the answer bow intensity no was ropa do baby crambo no se ubika kakeka amana and funu afanumi na funu omunina atese ano itimia kwaya din. Papa, na table no Spain a leading with 4 points, Uruguay a tossum, you know, with 2 points. Kevet, first time I will ball World Cup say now when you are to Tulunia Cantana, Ejremupa, now Tosso, Ayami, and Sana with 2 points, only Uruguay, or no, you're 2 times champion. Now, only in our points, our opportunity, say, when next game, I only Saudi Arabia ever born, our opportunity, says, which me dim Kunima, who call into the next stage of our competition, ever born my basso, I say, oh, my first. Come on, your first time, I'm a couple of people walk up, and I'm with me at that a performance. We had, you know, there's a monto and Kosua with a that performance. I'm also no a dano at the Ewa Honum, and you know, yeah, there are a Bakwaku Pumu Ewa Honum,
0: and you know, we a Kevin Islands to Uruguay to messages na amount for Eddie Banyas and Wakra, Ewa Sakis, Kessia, Etia Santuji. I wish I shall swim, but I wish Blasters can play like Kevin. But I say, yeah, Kevin for Mono Mona. She said, Blasters, Eric from East Legon Hills, and Eric Ediaba, keep your messages coming. We go so ever, we say, oh, Charlie, and then come on. Also, Ediaba, the most exciting air commentator of our time. You are too much off from Parker Sikwachi, he said, I chim on Trenso, and the Parker Sikwachi, so come on. Also, Eddie Abija Ewano, Abidia se prof Monju, God bless you. Yakubu from Kanda. Internet se Kanda ya kana tibe chako ya ka. Enti usuli send message. Ana odi afa. Enti usuli aba se Godfather now the goal posts are meta, but the commentators are still using good work, including white air people. Enti are you also said same? Can you please educate me on that? Enti yami adwa. I don't know if I can edit him down. I was in a Yama ACL coach with media. You go to AG, I will give him. In the Anna Washington, so Eddie Amami. In the lot of messages, and our TDG, and so hard to say, the pressures ever. As a good morning, Prof. It's your boy, Umar Bungu. It's maybe Umar Bungu, be also. Also fantastic. A year morning, and come on. 12:09 my time. I will pay your studio. Yes, I will give you a side, Bionna.
1: I'm Patrick. Yes, I will give my year, yeah. Say one African team back on so agent on my Egypt. Egypt in Sujina Mudin Dindia, says a professor. The IAE, I just say, Uncle for Mormon, not one I was saying, Eddie Eba Bejinam, the Ama Egypt.
0: Yeah.
1: One I was saying, Eddie Jinamu, Obiani, one hour your commentary now. Slow motion crampos and the whole commentary crowd, but I say at the education, it be BS and the family will be a who the echo. And now I'm from Swari at us, say, ah, Professor Nede, Twasun Kwan, dear, Omo de Nya, dear, and say, Omo Edda. The professor, ever Twasu 1 o'clock, reading I or Animal 1 o'clock.
0: The OS in the city, I say, Cosmos, Ibis, I say, I didn't know. I'm on for FA, I didn't know. Good work because you see, pool,
1: post.
0: And see, we're moving in the Mexico, so I fence a crossbar, and that's a good work because most air football history, you know, literally, were made of wood. So that time I started the air starting football, you know, now idea in a fee, Indiana, and this is your idea post. You know. The origin of law, our law of the game in 1963, original AFA rules, you know, I'm a FN, the two upright posts, San Anon Freno. No mention of air material, no material. I started to see a day, but for material, I was in Mexico. So. But late 1800s, more, or I've been air 1980s, more, and goal posts were almost always air timber. What I say, the almost start to be air timber. In the real minutes in Mexico, so Douglas, fire of oak. And I said, you know, I'm there. And I said, painted white, never painting a bright white. And our crossbars were wooden beams. And then I bought you to the post, and my idea crossbars. And the Uruma, there's a air sound and a commentary. And the person that's in Mexico, so I'm just short, and I hit say, you had a distinct twerk of the crack. Commentators are describing hitting the woodwork because it was well wood on a patina. Not a incano, not a idea, and a near the so. In the name of Esther K, even though FIFA mandated air aluminium or steel air post in the 1980s, FIFA 4 added aluminium and as a steel post airby in the 1980s for safety and consistency. Thames was already 100 years old, and it's the amount for Sligo Sofensa. In the languages, stubborn cacao football, and see, we're going to see the Mexico so pitch ground, a kind of pitch, no? From cricket field, and it is a kind of pitch, boom, and I boot, it's a boot, it's from

0: itino game no etia ba dewiye enchi bi ebesa ede eye another game etia sabra ma fulo sana na asia coast of New Zealand Egypt and so ebebo etime be no
1: 1 a.m.
2: Senegal for ebo sisi
1: Debi Senegal boy game me wo na ye kan
0: game
1: 1 o'clock
0: Betano, I say believing makes it real, and a vein of water is changing people's lives. As that paints the number one since 1925, and a Bigo Energy is a big refreshing moment. UMB said UMB Bank was serving Ghana with speed since 1972. Official banking partners for GFE, Ghana Blasters, and after Pepsi and do the two. Pepsi and say brush every morning and evening. After Rush Energy drinks, they be boot, be you, and after Super Sports Water. So don't just airplay, dominate. Vim Energy Drink, say Vim Day inside. A life soup say feel fresh. Sigma appliance create possibilities. Fortune spread say you be delicious, always on point. Now feel long say Rima, may say Omasida, Munasi, aye in kind. Focus technology say focus on your quality life. Tabia Takum, the key to male vitality. And I feel so Rand Rotary. I say Rand Rotary, we put you first. Case condom and strawberry gel. Start with Case condom and go with Case strawberry gel. And I feel so Kwan's and Estate. I say we build you dream houses. Electronant Ghana Limited. I say home of electronics and affordable luxury. And I feel AI starts building a strong nation. And I feel who lucky. Who lucky was it can get to Neddy Kessie. We want to sponsor some text to buy my Eddie Life commentary test abroad. Abusia, every Sunday, 1 o'clock, a commentary also at Tess abroad. It's Menda, Men Kubebia, only entry, near Fakuman, a Tess abroad. Obedia Ba, say good morning, Wallace. I'm Obama from Zoom and still listening to your fantastic commentary this time of the night. Until the radio closes, I will not sleep. Once again, I'm Obama from Zoom. It's Obama. Obama. Anna, other message.
1: On the big TV, no?
0: Obama. Oh, yeah, dear. Please, we are waiting for the next game. Yes, you are. Don't go anywhere. Hey, yeah, so message via waiting there by 0244483290. 0244483290. Watch 11:30 so message on TV. Okay, Nina, I'm one of my shit.
1: Same.
0: Same. Same. Same. Same. Same. Same. Same. Same. Same. Same. Same. Same. Same. Same. Same. Same. Same. Same. Same. Same. Same. Same. Same. Same. Same. Same. Same. Same. Same. Same. Same. Same. Same. Same. Same. Same. Same. Same. Same. Same. Same. Same. Same. Same. Same. Same. Same. Same. Same. Same. Same. Same. Same. Same. Same. Same. Same. Same. Same. Same. Same. Same. Same. Same. Same. Same. Same. Same. Same. Same. Same. Same. Same. Same. Same. Same. Same. Same. Same. Same. Same. Same. Same. Same. Same. Same. Same. Same. Same. Same. Same. Same. Same. Same. Same. Same. Same. Same. Same. Same. Same. Same. Same. Same. Same. Same. Same. Same. Same. Same. Same. Same. Same. Same. Same. Same. Same. Same. Same. Same. Same. Same. Same. Same

I was here, maybe I didn't hear some mother, so now the young duck across, so I sent you know, Yamia do much now, so meet them soon in the Muma Memphis Winch. Why, almost she said, commenting as under me, it's a mini two commentary, and I do, you know, only now, Smith, I must say, but in the Vistia, Yamia do my arrest anyway, because I feel you know, with the Brunia Nobasa. And see, my man, me, just a mink and quasuba, Betano, or the believing makes it real. Now, if Vena mineral water, or say changing people's life, now, if you're that pain, say number one, since 1925, and I feel so Bigo Energy, it's a big refreshing moment. UMB Bank, say UMB proudly serving Ghana with speed since 1972. 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Now, if you're so called AS Sports Water, or suggestion, please, dominate. Now, if you Vim Energy Drink, it's a Vim Day inside. 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Now, only a year as our phone paying for it, home air number one, and now only pin to a papa. Quance estate, Mr. Upper Dine Papa Toa, Homo Edano, Edem Papa Papa, 0553133978 and 0538781 0549 0538829 0959 0538829 0959 Bigo Energy was a big refreshing moment. Anna om Edemao Betano football's biggest tournament is on. Maka Betano once match was about 2,000 Ghana cedis. Wedding is aqua found him Nemwa Emmanuel and Quimau. World Cup no matches near Bonan. I do the Sumun Quintiana, Mr. Ibia Ubua. Now who meet Pai B or Samosa B or OBB. Next who D Edia World Cup or non drink Binia Dia. Air Q Simprino and Opa Bako and Area Abako. Fa air Beb students no. Queen is a Mujadruno. Nemwa Emmanuel and Queen for Mao. If the Pep students woke up, one more under a defender will say, you brush in the morning and brush at night. If the same, sorry, if you can't pay me, could you feel pay? Now, I'm so many a Pep student at two a brush or so. Now, I'm so many a quick tree. In the Pep student, a boy, you my pa. I feel so round lottery. One so at a tree and I'm a boy. Now, round lottery. So you put in. I'll say we put you first. Omo Edwin Ohopa, salute to we. Ebo Maniama 8 year. The time now, no. Oh, the time is now. And to play Rand Lottery, not Trust Lottery, that gives you more chances to win big every single day. Rand Lottery, three daily draws. And Omo Timi, and the morning draws Ebaso. Now for my midday draws. Now for my Anajo Star draws. Hey. Fahunji salute to you. Ebe bua mo wedi kakra. Kiss condom. Condom papa pa. What I say? Mr. Madame Fubi. What I say? President Messi Kosa.
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It is so bad now. So we need Emma and you be a condom, no, you sell case condom and never panel and idea. We are now at watching enough. Maybe a person will be a not every chairman is chairman. Being a chairman is more than just a title. One about you, chairman be a chairman. What I say, person name is because of that. So I'll be boom. What I say, titan by banner. Oh, it's the same one. Oh, Emma, Wangaza, who called to Sampa, Chairman, or Obano. Ah, the case condom, a boapa, and Monsan can be case condom. I'm the start with case condom and go smooth with case strawberry gel. Strawberry gel and save him. What I say, ah, gel, don't say, come up. What I say, aye, but I've been no Juma Hano, or so in the name of Bonquan or Pay, till we have Mexico, sir, or no 3 point Juma, nor call a girlfriend, or now on an aqua, yeah, and to acquire or drive a car, not the channel, nor the drive a car could so be defeat. You know, where's the Mexico, and you'll be on the penny of him, will be so open here, a bomb, but open here, him, yeah, and then still, kiss condom, and the affairs of crown, air strawberry journal, a bebo, a man, yama, et al, quid yamount. Consist is 4 pair, they teach me, now I'm still pasted, 19 at 2 hour, 0553133978 0549 71 77 77 0249 71 77 77 0249 71 77 77 now on a vena menu order or suppose water me Dr. B what I say or FNC Kasua Honor Side Baby or see Insuni what tested here where you have to know a vena water to buy me fee say I miss a vena me fendi agro what I say and see vena the Insu Papa Mr. Insu tested what I say oh my old diabetes ne hypertension other no unya vena menu order beating up what Emma Niama etian kwe diama obitian from I was 0249 71 77 77 0249 71 77 77 now on a vena menu order or suppose water or say fresh from your move also a 13 edit you made it bro Mr. Wa 7 of our pounds with the unya woo jerry you can have finna hook a can hook on your bar a life soup a life soup na make up for the amount but more than that sounds a bit here can be cooked your man so a life soup and available in rules. Yo, you need rules, eh? You need lemon on it. You need cocoa nuts, so eh? You need aloe vera, any kumikran, and have antibacterial, and have Medicare variants, woman, and also everything. But affordable and long lasting, available in convenient sizes to suit every budget. Be a will be a live soup, feel fresh, feel alive. Omote chidi, ana yadi chumedi, bro. Fortune spread, as I said, for a delicious and affordable spread of the family, spread for the family. No, fortune spread, and so woman. Is the perfect air choice, smooth, creamy, and proudly made in Ghana. Pairs no well with air bread, unya bread, and a crackers be unya pancake be now the guma. Oh, fortune spread. Osi yomi delicious, always on point. One more attach the power. Lawson Herbal Center, also Virgin Doctor, Nodia Benny. Lawson Herbal Center for Omo Opriti. 25 years niom din in sapapani nu papa naba. 3 quality products on the market om diaban Lawson Herbal Mixture and a Lawson Care Mixture and a Lawson Delay Man Capsules. Na Lawson Delay Man Capsules no for prostate air protection, strengthening urinary air system no pain and have waist pain enhancing good performance. What I say in bed, na fi correct sexual weakness. Buha bana da we what I say no phone is to your way, what I say offense or your slow be mamma, or the anti antisana de achimisel, when you're lost in the layman caps be a mini mini be a bit in some boa premature ejaculation in the beton quantapi. A bushia and then acquire a few a genica, but as a light being water bill crying as I'm getting to opposite or two car, lost in the layman be tesno, but young boy juma, but as a few and cast a tissue and panel sooner with Miss Ampa Cratchio behind me day, what seneca and sir. In the Bomodiana, someone's a bit in a car lost in a layman caps a bit young boy, a best for athletes, of his sportsmen, drivers, of his farmers, a crafua, said Benado, people who sit and then stand for a long time. I saw for now, so for me, Brina. What I say, so when you do a bow, and I feel your law care, mixture, and also all forms of infection, bacteria and fungi, yeast.
on a cure or on a patch and unpleasant smell and a correcti a low libido who has a banano reinfection sintino no one yanet de so I say with me a do what a crema I noon baby are still in yanet de on unya low care mister a clebby beer what a stay so I say with me a do what a crema I noon baby are still in yanet de on unya

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1: ABC More, any East Elegon, and I'm saying live a match screening. And I think so crystal clear stigma TV screen some day ba. And I feel Jama session so beating about so by the Vandals of Kumo Air Hall. And I feel PS5 gaming tournament. Massive giveaways and so everything else about so myself. Obese on a Sigma appliances, it's meetings also. Omna mano a 055-466-6444. 055-466-6444. Sigma plans was creating possibilities. I feel rush energy drink, my catch already that. So rest in the name of AC Kosuna. Madame Binano could know energy drink be busy no goose put a draw. Energy drink no. A man put a draw. What I say? Ah, tea. Oh, catch and say, on show baby. On the subway deal between your man, you say, energy drink or call me, you know. What I say? Me sure say what experiences I didn't know. Energy drink be cotico to miss you, sir. And your papa. Rush energy drink. Oh, express yourself. Oh, confidence. Oh, enjoy a refreshing a taste of Rush. A brand, no. Oh, as a world celebrity now. Woman, a celebrity individuals in everyday moments. And they produced by Twilium Industries Air Company Limited. Woman, the Rush energy drink. Aba. Mouth, what is a mouth for cancer energy drink? And yeah, the Rush, the air, papa. And it's not a come for the amount. Yes, you are firm. You are nunumbi, abu bubi, atafribi. And we send a Rush energy drink. A patcho. Be bold and be you. Obetia from so to be a coton and I say, World Cup people so near be there. 0249 71 71 71 7777. Oh, Fanama debut 0249 71 7777 and 0207063117 0207063117. Now on a Rush ATM settings also. 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On the Vim Energy Drink number. On the money beauty 0249717777. Vim Day Inside. Also Airboy Jumapa. Now UMB probably back in Ghana since 1972. Where is Kakrabia? Hope baby a bit across the canal for so abaso. Na near my tian sanku diama. So, UMB probably banking back in Ghana since 1972. Bank yeah, dear pa, and only on this house will be in Sambra. Probably serving Ghana with speed. Oh, and your bank, Aukwa, Oko Tranwa, oh, Debbie, Okoya, not your show. I'm a Yama Etian Quid amount. 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Abusia, me senka, made the last comment in the 18th Sambro, but Western Mexico, sir. Yen Sanchino, Oman Sanchino, and Tioma Yefis, near SA at the Bremen, with my first year. Yamia Domochina, 11:30 sharp, over seven Madum TV, so set me the World Cup highlight show and so bro, 11:30 to 12 BF, Monday to Friday, and not yet the Ebro. Meeting the prof, Yiki Walasa, good year catch back up all the wonderful members of the team. Iman, and a name a trap between Saddle Tree, would you for any a fancy? Gumwa jema deshe, bomu kufiri daada, umunya umumu na umu kufiri daada, achesi ya miyaduma. 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You don't go anywhere. 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

0: na where send me go so I say me to me hey, so you come to work Monday, you are very hard pal. The justice company JD Bala obey any day but it's obey you my obey you so I want me to go crowd that and you go so to just got home and the comfort was so on us says see and on us do fi na fa ho ben say fi na do fi ya dey fa ho ben but I say ai ya dey fa ho ben say fi na do fi ya dey wa dwumum ai go so e boy dwuma amani ama etia kwie obi dia ba say William electrical engineer professional listening to you from Abokobi. Oh William, we need a fancy young phone. Young phone, eh? One way, oh, you see, young phone. I'm on you, pay Android phone. Maybe we are said we. Oh, I'm Kojo Lumba, Kwamoso Prof. Good evening, please. I'm listening to you live. And see, Kwamoso phone so 80, a Kwamoso Boso. So, Mr. Prof, good evening. I'm doing the listening at Atani Ata in Asamanke. Hey, Atani Ata, minimo pao. But where is Mushushu, please? Oh, Abusia, in your name, you on TUT regular, come besides our question. We see the question with you, Mane Empire. Prof, I'm Los Blanco inside Nungwa Community 5, Uruguay. Why one go more for me to chop something small? Cause today be Father's Day, Tino say, or Uruguay, Eddie Bet Kakrawalas, you make a laugh, sir. Indeed, this world is not going to end anyway. Big ups to Kevet and Baba from Air Media and on us anyway. But it's a lot of messages now for labor. So, what's up to Yaman? Okay. See, I'm an ever called anything as well. I'm a Debbie. See, I'm a say anyone who wants updates on sports news and then betting us, nobody are joining Iman Group. No fans of Iman International. Fans of Iman International, simply send a WhatsApp message. You know, like I said, I want to join 055-122-4822. 055-122-4822. Mr. Iman, no friend, no, you'll be be our offensive. Yes, my friend, man, or the bebro. What I say, friend, number here 055-122-4822. Unye bi bia. Oh, yes, more radio, ma. Oh, Fred, I'm an amateur. 055-122-4822. Mr. Bibia, we here be a Fryman. What I say, ha. Bibia, we here Fryman. Bibi na wanti asie. Oh, Bibia, Fred. What I say, ha. Number is saying, Mumu. What I say, until soon, soon. 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

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Why let me born noon say Emma or Solonia say Edu to me say a ye? I'll promise, by a noon, not fire and cobble shall assassinate.

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0: 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Yeah, call me as
1: well. Yeah, that was the young coupon. When I would do, could mama yay? Wouldn't a nursing camp? Me bompire were yes to kiss to dim. Dia, you mediation was sat. Namaste soon come crone. Baba fed you median a moon. Me je tie fo ina ba won me rade won a etie yen won a kra no so me bo mpa ye me mpa bo no se huma mo bo na mpa bo ye chire no fa ogie ne fa odi e ma won e wa de ni ode ka tua ma no ni o yare sane yare ye
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2: amen
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2: amen
1: e wa de paja won sa
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1: 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Man Sancher, no one in the Echi. After 2 years of solitary tear one day, a dummy shroud by my end. It would that crashing were yes to demon.
2: Man,
1: what a sunny riamu be a riamu my yay. Namia Buffway, a fan for a buffo, a fan for a buffo, the Empabo Echi, the best in Shirakwine, a best in the crying. Charlatan were yes to demon.
2: Man,
1: Charlatan were yes to
2: demon.
1: Charlatan were yes to
2: demon.
1: Don't know you do. Shaman Yonyam,
2: Jesus.
1: No Masson Shaman Yonyam, yes, Dimu. Amen.
2: Amen.
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0: 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I say also tasty good things. 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You can do something about it to change it. There will be a change. There will be a performance. You ready to meet it, America? 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Papa, for boom, the encore.
1: You can come, boy, so whom I decline, cheer your son, what tree? Umbaku, echo, no. Never said Bruno Aramu. 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No, only in San Bio, Owo Barberima, not to the Dean Silla. No, war, no, no, our Kizim. 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

0: 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And I am caught near Bocona. And it's all your banish here. Sit time, no. Swanna Ebeban. Oh, no, what two. Send a bear, my men and you say. And then maybe I say, I'm broken, you're the man. So I know so, yes, I'm so ready. You're ready in the field. Hey, assembly. And this is the idea why I will call you, no, just say, Papa, yeah, man, who? If you see baby, there's handsome and in name. And Abrabomo, baby, there's handsome and in name. Sitting on your years on when you're Kunuan.
1: Somebody, I know, I say,
0: a Kunus when you be
1: feeling sick here.
0: The members why your margins is a money and woman, and I'm an into a Sabay Ukraine.
1: Every cast is now broken. Come on,
0: Bible said,
1: come on,
0: you don't hear Dean or hear any banner. Third one, or the Bama, my men, or say, soon as
1: for the last time,
0: with your lullaby. Your catcher and say, or Barney said, won't go need your funeral. Go you
1: could
0: have. I send you banning ya on the Namano. This day, call it train. Who said the banner son of Papa Nibanini? And so you have an arm and a waddy. You are not so far, Jane said. And then Papa, you may show the banner. Oh, in some American, and I know pain and say, Nyama at to papa, and some at to tundipa. Ain't you know, any shabre? Maybe I make us also numb, Sarquinusua, Sarquinuan, and them. Again, if I do say, I fat third one, young man, dear. Then I say, Onukra, when you are third one. Ya fasa abu frana mani di eni yon sube fadjwe nino te se Papa ni e tu kwanye ababe chumwa ko bebe O ye kuna ta di eni free O this guy se no No o this guy se no hono hafi o ye no hono se O ye sebi tutu ni Papa yesu ko duru hono E no si eni ye mami yon ni won kode Bo en hun se ye na se ba no Piana, I want a bravo ebutiao. Your mouth will be Sasa Utinene. Betchina Duwashi. Or how they do it, and also Sani, I would say, Betras asses. Nebekumbo Bima. Amokaya. Judah. I mean, it's any for what this you were. Then you freeze. We in the Kawa. We in Gugu Swan, the idea of the man, sir, and the fair no to her. Now, me the Jan Bebro, me the band, my Benjamin. On any Diane on your me. 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Because I'm just me. The Messer woman, we take up a car from a change you life, I mean, may ye. And you cross a man, poor party, and Omuni Momo. Uncle, you come on, come on, Uncle, I do want to be the end. Or to me, or Kuram to me, this is Sunny, man.
1: For the last time, can reach up,
0: and you know, Obisamu, one animal. But Bonnie Quaid, I'm a minister, Meba. For Cosses, sir, near Mana Judah, the man, and all the bar, no, see, very bar. Because of some, I say, and Cocondinia Manu and Hutama. As a bo, only two Ninamish out. Obviously, when you are taking him to my show,
1: sing it, Brissa.
0: Into me, besides saying to Quasar, quite soon, I'll be far at the hour bar. Then a cost was it to as I would you tin ye. As I would ya woo ye. Be a cost of a problem. But this God of second chance obey ye through so.
2: Amen.
0: I didn't obey ye through so.
2: Amen.
0: And Mumuyan obey ye through so.
2: Amen.
0: Not the name of Papa Wakwem. Or the name of Papa Baba Wakwem. This morning and not tonight, you are receiving double blessing.
2: In the name of Jesus.
0: Them say again, no go, no go, won't have war. You want to go with your mind, where you're won't have war.
1: Yes, Lord.
0: Hey. Oh, Lord. Yes, Lord.
1: Yes,
0: Lord. Yes, Lord. Yes, Lord. Yes,
2: Lord.
0: Yes, Lord. Yes, Lord. Yes, Lord. Yes, Lord. Yes, Lord. Yes, Lord. Yes, Lord.
1: Yes,
0: Lord. Yes, Lord. Yes, Lord. Yes, Lord. Yes, Lord. Yes, Lord. Yes, Lord. Yes, Lord. Yes, Lord. Yes, Lord. At a tea, ready and
1: come.
0: A bobo, a radish channel. A ready money, yet dear. And Brian, sir. This time of visitation, may the Lord visit you in a special way. Minyongo, Abbas Labu. Enfin, Kumpa, a mess.
1: What is that mountain?
0: Enfin, perfume, Papa, a begoo. Nyama, a bon war, honor. On Shawata, the Fofro. And a pay no Uber receive. Uber receive breakthrough. Uber receive in sentinel.
1: The
0: assembly could do ya.
1: There is a cancer.
0: But Uradis, I'm a mean man of a mobile at the toilet. The plan I will crack, agenda will crack us. I didn't hear, and the radio assembly. Yammy person may catch us. While you were sitting, Muni were brabble no living. A cousin is ego. And then why a room? The only new conundum no, who no answer about Chadia. From a moon out to Chadia. But a never be your time for Shabia. The more brabble I call Okobesi. Ba bra bo ayesano ready be money men nyina ayeyi ko Facebook Reverend George Prince Akwanda have send me text message no WhatsApp 024-33-68-145 and 024-66-888-77 asemuni papa bechirim Mama, what shepherd as Niam Timiaku Apostle, Pacho with a moment.
2: Papa Yakupon Shirao. No question, Shepherd, I made the money, Papa, as you know, Bienua and your papa. Bible say, I cherry papa in the Yakupon Chenadin,
0: so
2: Eba. But Onipa obedu as you swa, if you obey free moon. A bushel be free moon, a few call worry moon to Mrs. Sawan Shepherd. 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
2: 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It's a Kamako, yes, sir. 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An unty and a national and per se Kumano, but what an talk on adding. Nigger fee. 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
3: Amen.
2: 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On your coupon, and she shall ward the mow. 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
5: July 4th, 2026, the 250th anniversary of America

Jesus, Jesus, Jesus, Jesus, Jesus, Jesus, Jesus, Jesus, Jesus, Jesus, Jesus, Jesus, Jesus, Jesus, Jesus, Jesus, Jesus, Jesus, Jesus, Jesus, Jesus, Jesus, Jesus, Jesus, Jesus, Jesus, Jesus, Jesus, Jesus, Jesus, Jesus, Jesus, Jesus, Jesus, Jesus, Jesus, Jesus, Jesus, Jesus, Jesus, Jesus, Jesus, Jesus, Jesus, Jesus, Jesus, Jesus, Jesus, Jesus, Jesus, Jesus, Jesus, Jesus, Jesus, Jesus, Jesus, Jesus, Jesus, Jesus, Jesus, Jesus, Jesus, Jesus, Jesus, Jesus, Jesus, Jesus, Jesus, Jesus, Jesus, Jesus, Jesus, Jesus, Jesus, Jesus, Jes

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0: nanso
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0: e be yentem
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0: George Akwanda. 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
1: 024-023-63-68-145-145.
0: Last one here
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0: We are the four. We are the sa doctor na akata oso no e be free so na duana ahoma na achechere uno e wrade be chair free ho
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3: Jesus.
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3: Jesus.
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3: Jesus.
2: Ye are for fro.
3: Jesus.
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2: She bless is off way.
3: Jesus.
2: Who afuna mobo.
3: Amen.
2: Adia bia re butu wona bra bom.
3: Jesus.
2: Nyamo dia re hudia bobo.
3: Jesus.
2: And a pagan wo yes.
3: Amen.
2: Your how musio efuna bra bom. None and Shabra the man, no. If you are not
3: Jesus
2: and daddy, I will use to demo. Amen.
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2: Ewari me bompa wo Yesu dimu.
3: Jesus.
2: You obre. Amani hunu.
3: Jesus.
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3: Yes. Amen.
2: Me pa bonu se.
4: Jesus.
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3: 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Amen.
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0: 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Urade nyamono.
3: Amen.
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3: Amen.
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3: Amen.
0: For Jesus Christ dimunti. Amen.
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0: 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But my dear answer will be so seed. No, I was 024-3368-145. Men's Rukura, sending near Sumbia, a Becosso. Dinia George, Prince Akwanda, 024-66-888-77. And gentlemen, sorry for the issue. Papa, if I turn
2: there, Papa, I for a while, some of our canoe, they be a catcher and grove was there. 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
2: 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Kingdom of God Miracle Ministry. 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Come Tuesday, bra. 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Eye a chena Tuesday. Na wa as I said, I may fire so deliver and obey deliver.
3: Amen.
2: Now also I come with so I come with intercession. Now also more direction, be more direction.
3: Amen.
2: Now after you unshabre, I want to be basso.
3: Yes.
2: I want to be there. I be basso. Messi, you want to be there? I
3: be basso.
2: Usi kasa to be there? I
3: be basso.
2: I want to be there.
3: I be basso.
2: I want to be there.
3: I be basso.
2: I asa to be there.
3: I
2: be basso. I want top base bawi.
3: Yes.
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2: 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I saw two women, Jammy. Nobody can say, hey, for an award, they were my mom to ma. The better I saw two mamma be jaw. Nobody can say, why ya ma wunya no? Why ya ma men so? Number seven can I say, Babu so nipa, why ya dear, I ya dear, a book on the mouth. A book on the mouth. It's a bombardier, sir. Obey ya near, sir. Nana saye munu a chene bi obinim jonkwa de bache ade bache so a chene bi bibet me si papa say you o sensuro me mompae mawo masanya kufo na den emeda ho masonu ado no endedi onyame nipa kese ye ushira na nyame obeshira ho meda mo ase nyame shiro bi ya apostle paul me number ye 0243
0: 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Jumediano, oh, Mama Rose Caddy. God bless you so much. Samuel Yabua entry. 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Joyce Dixon, God bless you so much. Michael Ado, I mean, Shaw, Leticia Asabia Edu, also Tia Jumediano, Leticia from Harrietta Ama Edumaba, Edumaba, Yami Onshrao, Adelaide, Carrie, God bless you so much. 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Ado boy, God bless you. Afe Kingsford Kofi boy di Nyami Unshrao. 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And Afe Chairman and Afe Mr. Archer, God bless you. PK, God bless you. 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
1: na
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2: I thank you, Father.
0: Thank you, Father. Thank you, Father. Thank you, Father. Thank you, Father. Thank you, Father. Thank you, Father. Thank you, Father. Thank you, Father. Thank you, Father. Thank you, Father. Thank you, Father. Thank you, Father. Thank you, Father. Thank you, Father. Thank you, Father. Thank you, Father. Thank you, Father. Thank you, Father. Thank you, Father. Thank you, Father. Thank you, Father. Thank you, Father. Thank you, Father. Thank you, Father. Thank you, Father. Thank you, Father. Thank you, Father. Thank you, Father. Thank you, Father. Thank you, Father. Thank you, Father. Thank you, Father. Thank you, Father. Thank you, Father. Thank you, Father. Thank you, Father. Thank you, Father. Thank you, Father. Thank you, Father. Thank you, Father. Thank you, Father. Thank you, Father. Thank you, Father. Thank you, Father. Thank you, Father. Thank you,
2: In the name of Jesus.
3: Yeah, that was.

0: Onyame adom ene ne humobro ya bom paye wei asre urade ediama ejafo ene even single parents obi a wo hwe ne babia na dwuma so se urade nyankopon adom ene ne humobro enye kese urade emia empage dwuma nimu emfa maye na sika emra yensem in the name of Jesus begin to pray
1: yes team
0: mo urade ya do my na about one year eight year adom one zero six point three fm urade ne dwuma yesi apen
2: In the name of Jesus Christ, I suffer right now. I pay with my power.
0: Father's month and run your celebrity Father's Day. 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
1: All right, Adom 106.3 FM. Ena Uguswara Utienu, we Radikasa Jumedi, Osom for Reverend Ofuriata, and any team, and the Brewo. Minister Patrick Jan Wahasana, Minister Omahini, in Tiamwa, Ewahan, Ebusia for Mama Kwaba.
2: Yeah.
1: Yes, I'm happy Father's Day debut.
3: Thank you.
4: Yeah, that's and also the same to you.
1: Thank you very much. All right, young call Erade Asimuni and Heady Erade, what the Maya Genesis chapter 12, verse 1 to 3. Genesis chapter 12, verse 1 to 3.
4: Genesis chapter number 1.
1: 12. Yeah.
4: Genesis chapter 12, yeah. The verse number 1 to 3. Mm-hmm. And I read, and I will make of you a great nation, and I will bless you, and make your name great, and you will be a blessing, and I will bless those who bless you, and curse those who curse you, and in you all families of the earth will be blessed. Amen.
1: Amen.
3: Okay. 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

0: 50 states, one national mall, 2 weeks of freedom. 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
1: And the radio friend, I yad ya quaqua, and see be in shira, just a radish rain. And is a Kubena quaqua and opia, just a radish row. A year in Siona quaton, I just a radish row. 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
2: sa.
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2: 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When you go for insurance, papa, Happy Father's Day. So Edmund, so what I know soon that you, so being introduced, no, a year fre. So what the Edmund D. Essence or Yentin, Edmund, Emmy, a day, add a at a G, Nutamican, a G in the other, echo. So, it's Abraham, no, not a ready persuaded or money dean, fofro, twas if free wedge and one day, wedge, no crew, free me, a bra. Naming it a minko style, and it sets ye piano. I was I minister nurse. I was say, who did the as no papa?
1: I'm sorry, call you Juma.
2: Sorry, call you Juma.
1: Men can say me papa who is scared.
2: Debbie.
1: Me can.
2: I saw Debbie. Me can say, I will phobia. Papa, I'm telling you, I will phobia. I won't pass over by ye year as no one. Now I'm going to get out.
1: And no poor cry, that doesn't really happen because I was share. by nature, your friend be natural love,
2: sir.
1: By nature, no. Awophobia papa bi memfa mehu de menka papa bi a na se awophobia person ne ba be chain no it is a wanko university a person ba onka se wanko university nti un person ba be
2: man si ka don dem da no me ba nko school
1: da da da bi me say there are certain privilege I didn't got me ba niko is getting them the money I pay for ni swimming lesson alone obi bi sam say ah madam fu bi a abrocho say ah why are you wasting money me say no I'm not wasting money and they would need to see more chain fish so what I say I'm not wasting money I'm investing and me I dey back me swim your ba owo ba I was so building from scratch and no be brain abrocho no yam say now what it work eh spirit we where the spirit be eh training they train from beginning
2: sanity
1: it was swim in the brain now is so heavy
2: sir
1: so what I say
2: it ade a wo sa enka no and just o banye there ensa there enka me ti we me wo kwa saka na me dem papa ye nsamanti dan nu so na dan me badam no ya to taus
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2: 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Now, I'm money at 8 o'clock. What about next 10 o'clock? Why never join the answer on that? Because me a short sank Abraham's honeymoon, you know, or yeah, can what the end of the answer was to say, may your cassier. Now, remember a dean. Obi Edgman dean to when you're dean. They say, Obi Edgman for a catenary dean soon. What are they, you know? Because multimedia, open a costume. Now, you're dean to know, and multimedia day, a buyer. You know, be a oil and Edgman, who put it in the day, aya. What are they, you know? 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
2: and your mission, Munina.
3: Amen.
2: Happy Father's Uncle Munina. So, who want to pray after Papa Poo?
3: Yeah,
2: that's it. There you go, ma. Bible says, man, on disease. Kokupi, what do we know to walk a problem? What a prayer. You put our power, the Odija, when you are confessing to Munina, what a prayer. 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
0: Na minsira wa so so Kofi writer ya das papa yechia unibafu nyina yechia unibafu nyina Kofi writer e na okasa sisi ano mpacho usibotu mafre
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2: Papa, my mother, happy Father's Day.
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2: And you are so far more.
0: Yeah, that's it, Papa.
2: Rabbi, I'm cashing money, Papa. I mean, Yale, I have the same example. Okay, Yalina, the young machines. 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My Rabbi, cash my money.
0: Eradebeka sa ediamo Eradebeka sa ma eh osu betimi afre 0302216561 Eradebeka sa wantimi ama wantimi amba 0302216561 ana 0302216562 that's the Adom studio lines no obetimi afre na yedi enkomo right obetimi afre na yedi enkomo canagospelsongs.com Eradekasa.
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1: You made us say so Yameya Duma ye 2 weeks fasting and prayers no into the second half of the year no ye sha sine ewo Kotobabi Resurrection Power and Living Bread Ministries International. 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What boy first half no abessin, a wafimo. 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
0: 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In Granin, good morning, Papa Bishop. Who says, good morning. Fire back up, and it's when Yamima goes running Yakasi, Nibin Sani Yasu.

0: read somewhere chapter number 17. 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But I'm here this morning because I tell you say oh how bia epie ewa brabom epie webusianum you are the one God is expecting say obetumi ejina no wo asema me no ken nyina efa oman Israel oman ho any 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But there's something that you can do. 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
1: Because if you win ba, you right and I can say you.
0: Right. 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
1: O ka say akin na, ya ka say o ko du edwem. 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I was able to get a little bit of a Also, Coco William, what time found one, then he won't go. So, Yamisha, Papa, Yamisha, Papa, come on power, Cassa, and a pay that to go. Would be a Momobian Bunabim, Momobian Buabim. 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But that's the power. 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

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Happy Adam, that's super. 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

0: The first thing of best of the battle, and then our joy was a day. Or the battle, no, a being who went to your bit, yes, sir. First, let me jump, sir. Then, mommy, papa, wait, yes, sir. Not first, you should let me show you. It's one day I'm a gather carriage, you could be sad. I don't want to live with your radio station back upon us, I also for who's answer our homes here. It's here, I mean, sir, say, meet ye, what's them, it's you preaching. More bumpy because you're so much in the moon pie the same thing. Did you want a medibini and me cool school in a or mammy radio or say fatu hand on the sea? It's a don't buy and no new frequency now and say, I'm what is our radio for some catching one. And see, me, you should station with your number, but see me name you search it. Bet me also around my chin, daddy. No, my searches are me. Why was I ditching my horse? Sasha the next day. It's interesting, a pressure I never am too. I'm not sure that I'm searching, and I'm starting 17. See, you don't say I do my 106.3 for so many years. They saw how much I am station me changing. If it's a much one, I ever saw here, made the better one, I'm a little one, made the better way to see it preaching, be a new sort of you will be a son of pa. No, be Sam said, no, it's you also for who's answer, Miss I. Who's to say, I know, can I hear Bobo or Bobby any say? Maria, who says, sing, or back at me so to who's answer. To who's answer, on the side of us, to who's answer. And I was from me, see, never who and never break it, I got banana. If who not a minute woman or no, I feel it obey my downfall. Miss many are my woman, may who said, may name me, they be our doom family, see. And it's a ma, me no relationship. And then church, I'll be here, and now Cassa or Sue. Almost Uncle Adams and I'm said that I will remember that the Wilson as I stuck, you know. Me no solely, yeah, I see. Now found to a poor Mucas on Bacumia, a park of sisters ever got to station because they are two way in change. Me, mommy, introduce you, woo, about my bra boom, and bet you will preach him. A bay me, yeah, on my ma Ben Christo.
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3: gradima wani hunu nipa afim. 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

Japan, no, in Japan, no, I'm watching by Katum 106.3 FM. Say, and Nano Pay, yeah, Sugugui, you might have from. 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

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This is also ADHD. All right, I'm not paying your coupon here, so I'll be home by Maria Chien. I'm not paying your coupon here. 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

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Yet was it your mouth so and your crown, your show dean, and when yum. Enedwe yi, enedwe yi. Ijaye ubibi ya uti ya esha wansa. 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All right, Abusia, ha eya dum 106.3 FM. 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

0: 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The counselor, the may, they are very sure, so which they be to her. And that's all recorded. But say, yeah, we've been a toma, unhunu quaya, your first in your car. Unhunu quaya, briar, your brands are in your cow. On this, a breach, dear, Janya, me, I do now, your citizen. O crata, you crown, crown, which me a year, na. With the call ya near ye where ya mauna when ya ka brand new car, ubi ya brand new car no tri trianaka cranka crack romantisa. 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Minimina ketu ya ketu ya nya nya nya nya nya nya nya nya nya nya nya nya nya so over at wa ketu ya nyu Mas of women in Wagatia?
1: A true moon.
0: Ah, and yeah, and yeah, woman also be catcher, Yamitias in here, so when she did miss us, Wakatia, Katia, did you hear you say? Hey! Now, do I join in Wagatia?
2: Ah, Jim FM!
1: Unim,
0: and Uguzuaro.
1: Who said Unim, but air to grow be some say. Aye Dana. Kan bi bi sabe say aye Dana.
0: With me survive.
1: With me survive. Ade ya mi ko.
0: Wo ye magic bi ana.
1: Obi ho ana. Na so nyi skem fu bi. Mi agra no.
0: Ya na won won.
1: Surprises me.
0: O so fo. Wa ka tu anyo. 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
1: The radio dum ye no. 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
0: Ya wo sun obi sun so ho. 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By the way, I don't know how to get your idea, to be honest. And yet, if you are, maybe I am fine.
3: I'm here tomorrow.
0: Okay. But man, maybe I am fine.
1: Daddy,
0: I'm here tomorrow. But this is for a time, be a whole do be a bobo with drop. For a time, how do you know? Also make Kennedy easy, eh? Because I catch you any. What are you catching? Ignore you. Be genuine. What are you catching? What are you doing? If I also, you know, say I'm on for drinks. What's that? So, as of for that. What are you catching?
1: What are you doing? What are you doing? Na uni kwa jima uja wachi
0: Eye no
1: Nyamishe no wani mwenyamu
0: Nyamidi wa ashe no wani mwenyamu wakati anye
1: Mekandi ya bi se Based on all that Nyamishe no wani mwenyamu Yes
0: Check it out Almost a sound the TikTok for the sound I don't know if Eye da se Eye Uni ya no Edi ene nye anase Ya check him out Na enko Right. If you are a don't know but once and besides Utia German and Utia Munsem, a Japan away, a Japan away.
3: A Japana Utimi Bona Bushia Hobby, the Mahobby, who provide or care or share say near Mato 2 year will fee, especially when a Mahu, the Nikuni Mahu. Japan,
0: a Japan, the Utimisha Nemba. Now what Jenny Mahu. Sa a jumra an ebono na me hwe asama no okay kana sound in okay all right enti a japa oye there number 1
3: odwene ma ho
0: odwene ne ma
3: he cares
0: na se up come bro for how that's the last week na chambro for no sounds here fia en se ka fashion ho It's a japa or jenny or
3: train
0: name maho number 2 or jenny busiaho okay or jenny number 1 name maho Number two, Abusia, or Jenny Abusia, or
3: provide,
0: or sign a muddy Abusian here be a provider,
3: provider,
0: okay,
3: or protector,
0: or sign a protector, okay. Do I can name a form? I can name a form, okay. All right, okay. All right, my name is Amos Ajumi. 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
1: o hwe se I say a jano, a donna yere donna ma.
0: Okay.
1: Or no be.
0: Injabi.
1: Or donna yere donna ma. Nenuku ne mano.
0: Okay.
1: Nenuku ne yere ho.
0: Okay.
1: No, her so dobet no mo.
0: Okay.
1: Now say, daddy, when you coon o mano hone, when you coon yere hoa. Now say, so dobet na a bushianu ma. Nice chance, would Jenna ho or say, was Yamin Ianessa, Yamin Ian is a tree. I say, Jay tree, Yamin Ianessa, I feel it.
0: Okay.
1: If it is here, empty or yet train or her set or dog be a queer, a better than Nabush Yamuna or more to me, and you need a war, sir or donum. Now, if you can see, he provides.
0: Okay.
1: Provision, you know. Eye kasa eso o provide bibia
0: okay zo for frata
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2: we call it cocoa celebrity father's day
0: TV no jackano
2: jackano ewe no so I check he said adranso ba make carry no any protection ono so ba because since you try baby ono call ya wo ba no
0: oko preach baby
2: yes oko no ko kaso and the one ba now say me hear all of that ejaye sane mani nyina baba Ebra me ba me jizu no to nyina no me pon ya me sa ba ka no me so to nyina me jina e mua o me ba no a na me hunu se e papa bi nsusu otimoto so na gas is in him na de for de ba me jini mu se e de enti no ye sa enti am o ye sa no se e ye caring any protection or de ma abusia no
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1: And my wife Jenny will say never hono. A be very active. Osu be me bia o hweni fie o provide. And how much? As I listen to it, me pull na me pese ye shed that a pense mu. Osu be me bia. So I was so long ago, yeah. Now we are with Juma, say, Eja. Because I told baby, I didn't say, the Awa won't quan, Eja. But that is not true. That is not true. A year who na said, dear.
2: Now,
1: yeah. Now, yeah. Young can be, what there? You know, my can, you befa, Eddie Abba. And Genesis chapter 2. The verse number 15 and 16 and 15 and 16 Genesis chapter 2 15 and 16 Genesis. Mama TikTok, you know, mama, you know, kwaba. Just double tap the screen and there's let's hit our 20k. Now, once you saw our Facebook, we are on social, you know, once you saw Bomodra and push it. My counselor, because once you saw share the link. Now, what's the counselor, whatever? Maybe I'm more than going to actually me a few days. What's the whatever? Hey, sir, and I mean. Baby, and I'm grown. Man, I'm going to go to the gym. Hey, all right. Now, a Rajin Uncle Pond, the Onipano Cotina Edin Trum. If you could have tree and not English,
3: tree.
1: All right. Now, Rajin Uncle Pond, the Onipano Cotina Edin Trum. Say, on no, na on yang. Say, on do, na on yang. Se ondo na onyeng. So two things over there. Now I radi nyankopon di nipa no kotna. Eti we your first nipa nyame ye no. Wa amana antena baby o ye no. Check that word. Baby o ye no baby o nyankopon kriti nipa no. 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But nyankopon de o nipa no kotna. Eating room. It's a new eating room. Home to create, you know. Garden no more dinner. A better than your honor. Or sitting at ordinary cotton. Ordinary cotton. We treat American kind. It will be the Greek, the Hebrew, and the Latin, a better demon. Maybe the tree in America. Never reading Uncle Ponte. It's a baby. What baby and Yamendo cotton. But far who free baby. Time one. When you're no offer who free baby no do cotton baby that yen and underline and no yen fan non to number one yammy do beme bia yammy wo baby or do the theologian make us what you didn't know what Greek Hebrew now what you say now papa the okay dear miss running uncle pon de berimano onipano a cotena it's beme bia you need to identify baby and yammy do a cotena. That is number one. You cannot be a man. You don't know who you are, where you stay, where you sleep. What do you mean? Bear money, bear money. What you bear money? Sister. I had a name in my time. God has placed me here. Go for it.
2: Papa.
1: What is it?
2: I was where you bear money, see.
1: You bear money, see.
2: What
1: baby, and you mean, we see. What do you see, baby? Efia,
3: daddy.
1: Efia, I don't know. Efia,
3: daddy.
1: Nyame, I de be me bia. Irrespective of how you see yourself, nyame wo be bia. 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

0: Oso fufuru eta die. 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
0: Se se me me die swa nti oso die swa. Sana ba so.
1: Me me the mechanic said that say edwi ma say ebia.
0: Da me me
1: me die be so asin wo die. Di tie bia se.
0: Tu me so che se bi su krama ke tu eso.
1: Sana. 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
0: I feel a Jim FM. You will be do visit. Oh, my full voice. Who feel my voice for that? Rahima. Now, Radin and Coupon, the nipper, and to bear me beer when you are poor. Every man, you are not a fool. Don't let nobody system fool you. When you say, now, Radin and Coupon, the Quasiano, Abuano, Quatin Tono, and in your plans, sir. What the man nipa? What your bear man? When you mean who say we nipa?
1: Mayo.
0: Mayo. That is number one. Yeah, you shouldn't. So, brother, what do you say? When you mean the nipa, it's a bear me beer. We all beer. Nyame a boo. Nyame ni so. You are so precious and important. If you are now, what do you mean? I don't know, you have been here for this also. Now, dear.
2: Nti se Yankopon kaso de nipa ba no kodua edi ntrom ba na Yankopon nim se ho no ya bia obehye na nimonyam bia obehyira no bia obepagya no ama na kron nti memma de Yankopon ba bia odi mu besi bia no make sure se o hye mu nimonyam e wo ho
0: Berena
3: daddy
0: if you ever dance
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0: I like that.
3: Or dini pano, it could be a
0: hot. I like that one too.
3: Now say, who trim upon when Yamede or Cotra, I honor be who say, ah, as a soon new fast walk. Now say, Yammy trim upon who start to say, a own full dear. Everyone who say, ah, say, Yammy, one year mistake. Send me uncas a crammy, harmy one, and your mistake in being seen.
0: No more.
3: I want me buttons. Yammy, you might be see, I said, Miss Umbra,
0: be any useless.
3: Yammy trimupo, Yammy would trimupo, a movie, I said, baby, or do could be ano. Set, or so bound fast for.
0: What do cotton now? A radi doko. Hey, me na Collins Nyantaji. What a breaker. What is a program where you ardent, which is a warmer program. Baby, I know you got to try. I'm going to emphasize on baby. There is a purpose. 2 years here, we buy ye yow ye gun and me, but I ye be touching it.
1: Yeah, I'll be so damn quite any bavry.
0: Obasa wo down ho kwaye ni powerful. 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So my identity, no, I don't need anybody. Yeah. My endorsement, no, if you ready, and many people who have been baby, and my can't just say, woo, you nipper, because of your many security. I am who I am, as God says that I am. Me, yeah, yeah, who's one, Sam, me, yeah, send your trade, yam, pong, a radi, Sam, yeah. Go for that. Papa, we ain't check. So, Papa, we your first time I hear the Father's Day, eh, Enra.
1: Enra. Uh-huh. And,
0: Kasa, did you know Kasa, yeah?
1: Papa, me, the Oak Noana, me, the other version. I said, and the Lord God took him, the man.
0: Took put him,
1: the man, and put him.
0: Are you two words?
1: He took him.
0: You can't, you can't, you can't, because that is how it says. He took him.
1: He took him.
0: And put him.
1: And the Ebi will put me a foul, said Enna, and Yaman Kuyi, said Nyamanye, but he will put you somewhere.
0: Yeah.
1: Baby will do Bedrian, Debbie are all foul.
0: So number one is him taking you.
1: Sir,
0: Sir.
1: Anyway, took him, there's a war. Me,
0: total control.
1: Our bear manager.
0: Yeah.
1: Our far, no, and you know, the horse would you run, would be a.
0: No, I'm in an area. I'm in an area, and we'll find the freehold.
1: Find the freehold. He also
0: didn't be on the road. He took him. Nyame fendi pano bemano. So for this scripture, maybe I cast out the whole last, but that's 2 words. No? He took him and put you. Say nyame fau free baby. No what do I baby si baby?
1: Unya unsi wasa.
0: Baby. He took me. Yes, when he said he was going to be a friend, but he took me.
1: He took me.
0: Oh, fellen, of course.
1: The baby or the mere cousin, when he said, Hans, so.
0: One man, sure, free baby. Baby, one yet. Matilino.
1: How dare you?
0: Matilina. Matilina. It is a me jammy pebble crystal.
1: Or the missy baby.
0: Or be page of the message.
1: Oh, yeah.
0: Nyini se so for say obi bi same ho se nti nyame wa pagea me free baby on say busua kontonchi bia ye fifiri mu no at time you need to ask yourself nti urade wa fami numu mu ana ana ensan wie ana ema pay ana wie numu yi
1: sa ho
0: ehn nti on say urade fami a fami no mu
1: control.
0: He must take absor- that is the reason why I said what were na we ya be man out me boy yira e radin fa
1: wa fa
0: be man wa no aya timi e kwirigira no we pussisi na we do about them o da be radin fa
1: we ya no hu me gususi
0: eh radin fa say radin fa wo pa
1: radin fa wo timi nyesa
0: radin fa wa say we do sika be sie we yire pa na anya boss and if you are not
1: I went to my cancer. I joined him, cigarette.
0: They're okay to add on. I draw cry out and I'm a mob. Say, hey, I'll catch you. Also, for catch you. Yamatias. Yamatias is so woofy. No, so on a serious note, Mumaya, who crying, and the Father's Day after Father's Day, man who crying, radim foul. He must take absolute control. Your emotions, your feelings, your disappointment, your depression. And you may be a woman in hell. Kesi Rady, take over my life. And Rady, for me, yeah, dear, whoop, mira, me, yeah, dear, Me ya wudi mi ra yeswe da danyi na ra mi ya wudi te se ma ese se ma ku me di ehurusie se ehurade fa mi no mum
1: fa mi do mum
0: wo ya be ma e ma glass bin fa wo no mum. Why do you become an alcoholic? Why? I didn't know my chacha fa wo no mum. I didn't know me we found them. No, when I'm plans in here, this is the plans of God, and God took your answer. Falini kosa itarondi bronia causes. Nyame faminum se nyame faminum mumwa. You know, and niaman and nemuim, niaman and nemuasia, we hear what a genjine. But when God take over your life, oh, bibi odo kwa kotna. Ana. He took me and he what plans or baby or the year. If you are fitting now a designer, he took over your life. He took over your mindset. Of forward in no more
1: the
0: and what the artistic designs a row
1: for the casa or fan subine
0: casa or folks subine. And I mean, you fear the Obian, you hear the shut up, die South America. Say, Radina Fagun no mumua. It is not about your fear, it is about surrendering your life. Company and me, which by the Omuntiamica, my Radin Fagun no mum, who be a near Marcusia, a brosso trasso. Bema, may we have been found no moon. Bemana, oh, my can you over Zorka? Can you over Zorka?
3: Daddy, Mr. Rasta, sir, a radio found no moon.
0: God of shitters.
3: And ye do a crown yet,
0: Cardomo satire.
3: Sonny, okay, I'll send you a while. Gonka, and yes, sir, any penny in there, can you see? Ain't he means or so?
0: Make what can be,
3: Miss Miko can be.
0: Debbie.
3: Sir, radio found no moon. Oni e kra down
0: so. We are see a deal there be. One e urade afa wono mum no. Omo kasa. Esesa esachira. So that negativity. We are see a deal who ka bi.
1: Aba jo so we be ma. Na wo bisa ho kwesan se. Nti wo hwese de wo si ye wo niamo akoyi. Urade afa wono
0: mum fa me mum pe ni. Wo hwese. A wo na fie. Urade afa no mpa na wo na fie. Would that check a fee? When I rabbi a no more that check a say. What you my check beep to be do it, you know, Martin. Bema, I don't know. Bema, rabbi a phone no more. You value, you respect, you appreciate. And rabbi fire no more. And Radim Faye no more, and he took him and put him. When I say about the put him, so I try the counselor, in him, the child of the Baba, but the Radim Faye no more. It in the emphasis, Ninian, and God took him. It be so cool, you may have no mumana. What shall a new moon say, dear? Radia Falkway no mumini. Eh? War band and a major, eh? Radia Fal no mumma. A father, Radia Fan, war befia, nema. Oh, when some crown, eh, dad, denny. But Radim found no mumma. Atiatia, and kick a moon. Tia Musa, Titim Bia will make one will be a dummy. When I'm running for a woman, no more my politicians, where I'm a Casaya, Wamakasa and some Frunqua and some Tantanqua and some of Becabian. I say, there's no Casabia, no man of because they're running for no. But when God takes over your life, something in the cancer was in Yamia Dominame. My baby dear Cunyon, a yamme, or so in yamme cassia tomb for no. What kind of Canada? What can I say? Nana, what can ye? 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Aso for no more. And also for by. Anna. 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

0: 10 days, 10 cities, 100 Ghana cities, and what do we say? Zika say, Madame, we are Mapon. So, I was doing, say, share prayer and fasting, and they are in the ashes, and they are in the ashes, a friend of booster, 14 days, booster, media booster, yeah, yeah, yeah, yeah, yeah, yeah, yeah, yeah, yeah, yeah, yeah, yeah, yeah, yeah, yeah, yeah, yeah, yeah, yeah, yeah, yeah, yeah, yeah, yeah, yeah, yeah, yeah, yeah, yeah, yeah, yeah, yeah, yeah, yeah, yeah, yeah, yeah, yeah, yeah, yeah, yeah, yeah, yeah, yeah, yeah, yeah, yeah, yeah, yeah, yeah, yeah, yeah, yeah, yeah, yeah, yeah, yeah, yeah, yeah, yeah, yeah, yeah, yeah, yeah, yeah, yeah, yeah, yeah, yeah, yeah, y Obia,
1: we'll be to me and join a Resurrection Power and Living Bread Ministries International. A 2 weeks, conchering empire. Obia.
0: What did you hear from dinner?
1: From Gakra.
0: Young Quera Dianim.
1: Yenim Tro, Yenim Tria, Yen Yen Sessa. So for that, I do obey Jensessa. Condisicessa.
0: Depending on Miss Ansis, I was also the book.
1: I was here for baby a radi fire, Diana, or baby or dear Quacusi. But you and I am we and on the Amon Pass a radi fire no mum, fire no mum, fire fire no mum, Papa fire no mum, a radi fire no mum,
0: we used to fire some pain, we used to do
1: your fire no mum, and your brother,
0: a radi stress, fire no mum, fire no mum, fire drink,
1: make us
0: fire castle,
1: let me jam a brabble, my sight and the mouth, famine no mum,
0: be piano mum.
1: In the name of Jesus. If you are 1 minute, vampire, my.
2: Eradia Dawashi. 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And Opain so. What's in our funny papa?
1: Katoshe.
2: Man. Eradia Dawashi, so what fire no moon and the Anopain? What fire dream no moon? What fire brabble no moon? What fire sunny as if
1: fire
2: Yes, Papa.
1: I am sorry about hey, what the baby, what the maybe soon no send away. But happy birthday to Mrs. Hilda Odami Genty of Maryland, Glen Benny, USA. Happy birthday and God bless you from Councillor Tina. You yeah, who knows what you would do? Yeah, that's it. And once I'm on for Peggy Donko. Peggy Donko said, welcome with your practical teachings. Thank you. Team no ye practical and pay a practical. So for Basumwa, I say good morning, Papa. I believe the grace of God. I thank God you are here to bless us. Thank you. Yes. Yeah, Tamazo. Tamazo. I'm gonna say 1.7. Have a happy Father's Day to every father. And this week, I better say that Babu. Why? Jebia. Why won't Frey and so Frey? Why one can't be so carry? Names of an old man. Anna, you know, toying with your young co. Away, cry, and let you away. Okay. Abraway. Waba. I don't know who's Bunimu, radio is. Hey, Eddie has some granny. Bunimu, sir. Hey, Abna. Hey, Abna. I'm saying I'm here, don't ever say shit. Abna. Now, by America, cry, you make a cry. Hey, Abna. Avina, Avina,
2: I've been a
1: Kontonji, the Volga.
2: Kontonji, which is at where the Osama will be.
1: Okay.

0: Nuncia Boatum 106.3 Shaw 104.5. Your affiliate or memo. Any amount of so man found a pay among my chamber, my quabba, and some odua. Yensa also saw any sink on Yandi Bremon and some of the Edimon Cotene, Ebi and Sir Enra. I also may see ye a war a year, Quabina, Efa a year, a ya osage for Ukunini, also for Penny, Apostle Kojosafo, Nema, Entema, Etruo, Eka. 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
1: 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Franco Trading Enterprise, a bad mobile phone near one successes up. 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
2: We were directing the cars to park well, and all of a sudden we saw a car speeding towards us, so we were trying to let a person slow down so that we direct the car well. But since I was trying to slow the car down, it's like it ran towards me, so I have to leave the way. So I saw was like it started hitting the gate almost like three times.
3: The car started hitting the gate.
2: Yeah.
3: The main entrance,
2: and it went back to the other gates. And it started hitting again. So I just saw a gunshot, one or two, three, four, five, six. So, and it came back again, and the person even tried to warn me what happened. Like, I did something, he warned me.
4: Jim FM!
3: But what did you do that the person warned you, and who is the person that we are referring to over here?
2: Joao Safo.
3: The former member of parliament?
2: Yes. Yeah.
4: Jim FM!
2: She was speeding, and I was trying to alert the security people that they should leave there because the speed is coming, but it's very too much. So they should clear the way. And she thought I was alerting them that she's coming again. Yeah, so he stopped on my side and it was like.
0: It's way aye nipa sem no esin any mina nipa sia apost for a chuomo and a true ni idea one masano. 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
6: Secondary Metro Appliance, Ghana Navy, Ghana Air Force, Ghana Ports and Harbors, collaborated to douse the first fire that was caused by a landslide at the Bosom Chesa Fishing Harbor. currently two vehicles have been bent. About six fuel tanks affected and over. Uncountable drums of fuel. 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
7: and Harmon and I will say your name other agencies say Ghana Navy, Ghana Air Force, and about the Harbors Authority for no so the tenders by support here na but the harbors on the fire tender back on and water tanker so back on by your ball by 6:13 na yet me a control jam say baby a jane do no. 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And ye could be and so if you say Ijano a dere wo insure to a insure train aqua a punum and I say habo ho and I say and a habo horn so the wana yeah GPH for more or more tank funds a wo or more store fuel ho. 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Never say ye ya na ye dumunti ye dumuni na nature beka or my demonstration block nichi. 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
7: 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You who say, Bonibaka said, landslide. 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
8: 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So that many think I can wabra a table a man case missing mu. 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About you, Safra, or yeah, the nobility and my for them, prepare them, and then I will see the Musunuma. When you permit it, and Wabashana are in Egu. In Tamaka, Murezi, or Yenipana, so as a brachi in the Wama at Yenchem Noyak, I said, Dominant.
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9: yeah no
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9: okay we chete fo nyina ye chene se adie fo ne conditions of service ejuma ye ye ho hwehwe ni ho akitia ni nyama eda ho I need a buy a woman to share. A year 31st December 2025, and I know about a year. I mean, I say, yes, I think simple for now. You did a shot here from 1st January 2026. Now I buy a year, as you say, or more year, I should be a friend now. Independent Emolument Commission, and
0: not
9: wages and salaries commission. It's young trainer or movie, sir. A D and Sally to me, I a new condition of service. Yeah, TS, my buying them boom, any buying penny for a dream, say. Brian Transfer Independent Emolument Commission. I can yen yet be big a trebia, a beboa, university, a church for now, yet a train. I'm almost so at TS here. Yeah,
0: now,
9: Cafe D and Sabbath, you ever sign this agreement. No? And then I have trained Fair Wages and Salaries Commission. I have trained my mother. My mom has access to almost any clearance every Ministry of Finance. So I'm going to be here. Last week, I did to get my bank here. I said, I'm paying for this year. I was who? And I was trying to get my money. I was here. And I was here. And I was here. I was here. I was members across all the 15 public universities. I had a meeting. I'm paying for a meeting. And the two just say, yeah, my buying boom up to 30th June. I say, I buy and yes, I am in 9 years. Yeah, so yeah, per se, you know, yeah, yeah, yeah. Condition of service, no, I can't be a war of crano. And then you know, I buy, I implement your mind. You won't know what you say, salary arrears, promotion arrears, sabbatical leave, Mr. D. Leave, pay in our war. It be a national labor commission. I'm a national labor commission, I have ruling. Fe a buying in Chiama as a trade for I affected. Now, so it is in there a buying in Chia. In Chiama buying up to 30th June. Now, Sabria make us say members across the 15 public universities or more yet a different referendum. On the mind is at 2 million. Now, by Friday, or movie, Nancy and Tia buying can by 30th June. don't say at a trip for you, if you're pulling now or my mom, you're the chalk a bit too
1: Mate, Dr. Sagla, mamena se na yako ye nimno se ye tete fidye, ebre wumye beko suwa na ye dimu nko mo. 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Go Super XP, Ecobank, thanks to you Computer Clinic, DBS Roofing, Franco Trading, Yumakui, ena ebo ye chidom. 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Ah, winiye, mene.
0: Nana say ampo for JD and probably hear news you video ha no ho but you tie already so no one hear no eh YouTube and Facebook ah ko no ko pe bi
1: na na na o ma
0: eh eh eh pack odjo o no say abena dia
1: eh just yeah na
0: so we don't do from America na eh eh once you just some eh to aso.
10: Do you know how money moves in Ghana and across Africa? How it really moves? It doesn't move once a month. It moves 100 times a day on Ecobank's digital platform. Airtime for that's your sister. Transport for Papa. 500 Cs for Saturday's funeral. 2,000 Naira for the cousin sitting jump in Abuja. Because we don't just move money, we take care of people. Money moves in every direction. Uncle to nephew, nephew to uncle, sister to brother on Monday, brother back to sister on Friday. And it moves together. The funeral contribution, the susu, the wedding levy, the hospital bill in the family WhatsApp group. In Africa, money is rarely one person's transaction. It's many people moving small amounts toward one purpose. That's how money moves here. And there's one bank built for it all.
11: Africa, 34 nations, one heartbeat, one screen.
10: Ecobank, the only bank built for the way Africans move money. 34 countries,

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1: Aye, number one.
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0: Yet it is small.
1: First,
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1: Nwa download o Franco app.
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0: Phone papa.
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16: Check some malaria to a yeah, young one and libre woo. And say, Wuna, Wasunji, and a woman. And Bassa won't mean Quajuma. And you may who hear Panos who are won't mean yet, Jesse, and Danu fear you never to. Sebasa, Vegatem, the more general branding tempasso, a atemita, nilumi function, ya cabumae, the malaria strono say, ye see me our alu alu package, papa bim, national so say, tablets, no beer, intimum nina.
17: Vegatem now day, malaria don't. finish oh.
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1: 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Electrical appliances, sir. 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And I'll be near the air, papa.

0: with CCTV cameras, any year crystal clear, neighbor phones, any accessories, I'll be you know that. 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
1: hey
2: nemu me gidi se omo ye test ansa na omo ma malaria grow no ho
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0: What time did they give you?
1: Okay, I left Odan around 12.
0: Can you speak into the mic?
1: I left Odan around 12 because the regional minister insisted I come.
0: Otherwise, you were not going to come.
1: No, because my wife was operationalized just this morning.
0: So you could have visited your wife and tell her that you are going to work and come back. You come, you ask for permission, we do yours first, then you leave. Because definitely you can't nurse or you can't doctor your nurse, your wife. So why you did not come, you didn't ask anybody to come and represent the district?
1: No,
0: it's your place at district or a municipal?
1: Director was supposed to come. My director.
0: So you are an MC?
1: Yes, please.
0: If you're a political figure, you run when you are called. People leave their sick husbands. We all did. And assuming his office people were here, it should have looked as if really there is somebody who is sick. But nobody wants to come in that from that district. I don't Eastern region, let's try and do things differently. Huh? We can't run and leave the region behind though. Let's try and do things differently. You are shouting for him and you are clapping for Aspan. What is the clapping for? But that is not what we are talking about. That is not what we are talking about. We are talking about attitude. And you are also talking about, why are you from his district? So don't do that. We have traveled all the way here to come and joke here. It's not good. You can only help him to stay as an MC, tell him the wrong thing, and he corrects it. What you are doing is on air. Everybody is watching. Do you think you are helping him? People come nicely, they present, and they go. And look at him, and you are giving him fans. Do you think you are doing him good? You are not. You are not. And he may be somebody's father, somebody's husband, somebody's child. And he's embarrassing himself, and you are jumping around for him. It's wrong. What time did they give you?
1: Okay, I left Odan around 12.
0: Can you speak into the mic?
1: I left Odan around 12 because the regional minister insisted I come.
0: Otherwise, you were not going to come.
1: No, because my wife was operationalized just this morning.
0: So you could have visited your wife and tell her that you are going to work and come back. You come, you ask for permission, we do yours first, then you leave. Because definitely you can't nurse or you can't doctor your nurse, your wife. So why you did not come, you didn't ask anybody to come and represent the district?
1: No,
0: it's your place at district or a municipal?
1: Director was supposed to come. My director.
0: So you are an MC?
1: Yes, please.
0: If you're a political figure, you run when you are called. People leave their sick husbands. We all did. And assuming his office people were here, it should have looked as if really there is somebody who is sick. But nobody wants to come in that from that district. I don't Eastern region, let's try and do things differently. Huh? We can't run and leave the region behind though. Let's try and do things differently. You are shouting for him and you are clapping for Aspan. What is the clapping for? But that is not what we are talking about. That is not what we are talking about. We are talking about attitude. And you are also talking about, why are you from his district? So don't do that. We have traveled all the way here to come and joke here. It's not good. You can only help him to stay as an MC, tell him the wrong thing, and he corrects it. What you are doing is on air. Everybody is watching. Do you think you are helping him? People come nicely, they present, and they go. And look at him, and you are giving him fans. Do you think you are doing him good? You are not. You are not. And he may be somebody's father, somebody's husband, somebody's child. And he's embarrassing himself, and you are jumping around for him. It's wrong.
2: We will go to wherever length it will take for us to address this issue.
3: Our roads do no good.
2: Yes, with the road.
3: Yes,
2: with the roads to as well. steps are being taken.
4: That is why our concern. That is why we are here. With all due respect, let's address the issue of the water. It's the main reason why we are here for today. So the road issues can wait. That's a fraction. Great Chile has the numbers. We are able to mobilize. And when we do, it will affect your government. It will affect our government. So let's be mindful of what we do to the people. Chobay! Chobay!
5: Chobay! We are marching. You wrote a letter to Honorable. He waited until we are hitting the street. And you are going to Azalman. Are you being fair to us? This time your letter in your office. We brought a letter. Concerning our water. Concerning our water. You didn't mind us. We are hitting the street. You are here to attack.
6: Hello.
7: Hello.
6: Hello.
7: Penny, I think we give our boss no more. And the second coming. Now, the dear, we are penny never to anyone. Proposal, the baby never. What try, dear, no, I have to bring a solution now. The attacker, I'm a penny on the man, my chata, and your German. And I make us at the last, a year, say, the bed deploy, so you have fallen, mama, permanently, mama, contention. Young Chan, the Sabi, I deal with him, seeing what you went to my name, went to me far, I was soon watching, and the jam, that because I may, I'm say to him, because the mama is determined, so the swab was our problem. You need not tell the chief for the swab was our problem. You try permanent deployment nearest the outcome of the permanent deployment. You know? And that is with the sanction of the president. He is the commander in chief of the Ghana Armed Forces. Where will deploy? Where will deploy? So you are for winning movie.
8: And I just say, in Crunches, my dear man, the pen is a BBBC.
7: BB Kasiapa. Solution Kasiapa never.

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Midoman Hene Kwabna Santi. I tell you, fathers, happy, happy, happy, happy Father's Day. There's nothing like belated though, Debbie. You go so the happy Father's Day, no? Oh, Kwansu Kosu. Well, yeah, kwa kopim se non du bebo. I tell you, yeah, chia end point for you nane. And yeah, yeah, papa no mamuji breba you know, no. Yeah, chia mo Kwansu Kosu. Doctor Dubuati, new team, no. Afe, one ever, I are Sabia, Ebershaw, one in Pomu, Dun Sam, Machetia Sunqua, a course, you know. The church, I afei Bishop ya usu and answer also ya muakwaba. A jumwe purposely for you. Brana mini Professor Kofi Abraham Metrono. Satan and Yamia Fell. Na chese u dis of Jumano. Wakwansu Kosukra. It's Beckham was macho. Bishop Adobe. Mature Kwansu Kosukra. Akwaba, Akwaba, Akwaba, Akwaba. In fact, we miss you dearly, dearly, dearly. Well, make I say you make quite one of your assistant for Jason Sim on Adom 106.3 FM Embrono. Make I say a Vigatem Ekutia malaria or Kwansu Kusitube and pay Yapon with the own coma Yibidinano Vigatem Fadaruma malaria Drosun Kuabe Jason endpoint homopathic falso on Adaruma Anafe Anti Mary's gripe mixture. Oh, I do remember the door. It's Shrunk and the Messaba.

0: I tell you, Kofi Abrahams, he didn't achieve any entourage media, so social media trends, Franco Trading Enterprise, DBS Industries, and have your birthday was just so Oba Spaghetti and MTN everywhere you go, celebrating 30 years in existence. 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We cushion you for life. You be doing empense, mubreno, sabreno, na abna rice adarma, bringing families together one meal at a time. And Absa, your story matters. Absa say, when you hear some, you want to hear some. It's Monday to Friday. 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Of course, you be call Inkra Hodonoso, Regions Hodonoso, Bronwa Hodonoso, Niakohe, the devastating effect Ewo Insua. 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
0: Sankomo ebetime di amane wie peyo amane di mupa ye dia na eyese ya pomu de wonsem yehwe na bibia kokama kama edimaye enunti ne yeda vigatam for ase edura ekutia malaria and endpoint homeopathic so yeda onase anafe anti Mary's gripe mixture can you say a relief child is a happy child. Monday, draw to yourself all that energy is now a day positivity day bama bibia timiko kama kama kama edema. Dr. George Isiama Jr. I'll be right back. Dr. George Isiama Jr. Ghana 3, England 1. Machi.
2: Yeah, ni yeah, man.
0: Hey, we die. The both we go catch and Sarah even away you. Me who? Just a GDA ni mo see the chia me no. Ghana 3, England 1. Have you watched us? Yes, kwa kwa kwa. Ube time wo at AC or did me. Na me ni mi rakwa na see huni ubi mo die die. Ebi na waya chia me see you. Just a GDA to form wo Ghana ni England ni.
2: Oman me GDA end to form na. A moment I just want to be real kakra. And it's a. Kuna ye kono enda form sa enti me bompire for the 3 points. Either say 1-2-1. Do you mean yani 3 points? Iti I don't want to say that 3-1 nafi. Ankoba sa neja stress na kosro. Iti I want the 3 points. Iti mabi mumuya man.
0: But enye is because say you know bibia dia dance say ne. Say Iran, Crane, Belgium, Timmy, the Sia, Sia, Sia, Sia. They are banned and won't work up with him.
2: Man, the little thing I mean when they say, your team, you know, we are, I say, a young team in terms of the telepathy, the gel, the chemistry, and I was on the bono. I say, now, compared to a England team, you know, Osha, the teams are this type of players, airball, and a number of years of mabo together. You know, there is that kind of chemistry. And we just have to understand, say, our boys are going to meet a tough challenge. And you're realistic, Accra, that it's not going to be a walkover. Sir. Of course, Ghana also, we are not going to be a walkover. So it's going to be an interesting game. But in my view, you know, 3-1 might be too much, but it me any 3 points, and if it's 1 or 2 nil anything cra everyone going to the next game and of course the next part of World Cup. No, I just want to be realistic so that me hopes name cost ruby brain and memoir.
0: Hey, God of War, God of War. Oh, I see. Well, don't make a mistake if you've just joined that. Dr. George Isiama Jr. Say, Dr. Coach George Isiama Jr. But look, what be what more move? Because so be young castle, a doctor, no be Tiwa. Well, no, because you offer Division 1 and a Division 2 and as a English Premier coach, you know, all my. Okay, so it's still our man, ain't he? Happy Father's Day. Happy Father's
2: Thank
0: Day.
2: Thank you, man. Happy Father's
0: well,
2: Day.
0: Well, they be at the you know.
2: And I will be every man.
0: Yeah.
2: Every man. Yeah. Oh, man, you can't have Father's Day, you know.
0: Yeah.
2: Now, you share your home cry. My friend and father's, you know,
0: yeah,
2: we see a young cousin, yeah,
0: okay.
2: So, also, all started and patch up and ran also,
0: yeah.
2: So, I was started going out the days now, Sebi, mothers and Kwan and your wishes, you know, but this Father's Day, man, it will shock you the kind of response now, Father's Day, bring and it means, yeah, so yeah, he be positive,
0: yeah,
2: young cousin, yeah, yeah.
0: Well, Dr.
2: These are two of the things that in general, man, it's me boy or man in you at a whole.
0: Okay.
2: Because, oh, yeah, fatherly role, yeah, may you meet ye, bra, so ye, and ye, yeah. It means,
0: at the tenure, maybe brace you. At the tenure, maybe brace you. Yeah. At the tenure, maybe brace you.
2: Yes.
0: But some of us, there's still that health challenge, I am money echo. And you were sure, Father's Day, Abba Kunina, for the past 4 years, you know, the Uncolana, yeah, is only tape measure ever to me fool. Normal prescribe when you and I mean any baby, I see my phone you could do. Doc, I judge my control. Doc, say also for us. Doc, me bro, 4 years for this day.
2: It
0: is a tape measure. I'm only about 2 months. No, Mark has said, oh, well, this performance is not really appreciable, you know. Well, next year, Father's Day, and they say, it's me back from there. Yes, you're planning to be a better man. You know, me branca, sir. Now, I said, but Nijina Yi. It in your name, baby, almost as you treat you.
2: Yeah.
0: I knew, but me who say, I think that's the one of the best offers they can give me, telling me to be very careful about my health. Because it's so important. Say, unifia, bibia change at once. Dynamics necessary. It's any particular about our health. And until then, I pay Dr. George Isiama Jr., C4C Liver Specialist Hospital, on EABD in Koma about liver metabolism. Liver metabolism. Doc. But that's if you know what you're doing now, what do liver metabolism? What's it?
2: Yo, I'm not saying that I'm not my father, if you can see, so HI, loyal listeners, you know, so Ada, OBBRC. So then, if you can have a health education, so you are in the right place. Man, you can't liver metabolism, basically, the can, you know, say, Nipediano, your tissues. And tissues come together to form cells. Cells come together to form organs. Now, your cells in the way you need the animal, and on a basically MIA, the energy that we require. And if you are in the body, say you're breaking it down, what's the cells in the animal, the animal, you know, now it's me coordinating that energy for us. And you say, you can't metabolism, the chemical reaction. It see continuously in our cells so that fufu na yedi you know ebi tin ni ani ahode na wo fufu no mu se bi drink na ya no mu ya no ebi tin ni ani ahode ewo mu wa che ya no pe me bra na me sister B di no ni ani ahode ewo mu no ebi tin nya se eye macaroni ana de efre ne talia no break it down ahode ya ebi nya wo mu na e be ko cells ne mu na ya fre no metabolism
0: okay
2: nti ya see ya wo de ya fre no catabolism and anabolism. Actually, it's a pathway, a quire, some metabolism, no, no, AC. It's a say, break it down with the animal, a metabolism. I say, so yes, I use to the animal who are doing a cell in the mono. The cell also, edibayano, a another form of metabolism. The liver, no, it plays very important role when it comes to you break it down with the animal, when it comes to you break it down hormones. When it comes to breaking down of a alcohol and po coming breaking down of a neurocrium, the process at Twitter, liver no boa, am I to breaking your money down? Fat, alcohol, carbohydrate, alcohol, proteins, alcohol, a man saying, I know, okay, yeah, mini animal cassette. measure your phone in. They are trying to tell you, say, if you are bend down certain fat beer, what you pay the animal, and it's a form of breaking down a build it up when you pay them. And the liver plays a very important role. And the Yabishia, Akumua, Domu, the Copa, Huhawa, body in Ankasa, so it's me boa, so that fat be a whole build it up when you pay the animal, Emma will weight gain, of course, will be brain, who has a liver and a boa with that bitter oxidation, no, a beam. The basal metabolic rate, how are you breaking your mind down? Are you telling me more than you know? And your metabolism generally. Now, Mr. Say any pediano, ain't me I'm breaking, so I'm your main or how I timid the better years, so you be the home come on. A major reason now, man, diabetes, air costro, a major reason now, kidney problem, air costro, high blood cholesterol, costro, thrombosis, air costro, stroke, air costro, impo, adrenal yari, air costro. All these are because of the processor, you break it down. If you cry over enough fertility, senior obesity, a warbe bano, metabolism, it plays a very important role, and the liver is responsible for that. The issue who say, a quite bad liver and faso, a break it, sign your mawing down. Now, so when you break it down, so or how bad it may be to nipe the animal, so na empokrano, it may say organs, I can see a one nipe the animal, a patcho, make a ubium. Say Obre won't play almost about 500 function, but Baku a kaho and I had the metabolism function. No, and T Anopay Kai who say, now what you mean, you be this arm, come on, and she say, be a wow, diabetes, so wow, or high blood cholesterol, wow, or kidney problem, wow, or a liver problem, wow, and poor stomach ulcer, and I say, won't put any a cassia be brain, you be doing come on, when how I will live on a boa. Now we see, I must sign your money, you know, a buffer more when you pay the animal. Man, if you are one, you draw, if you are one, a lifestyle modification, brebono in so come. And some come, a draw come, a granny come, and you on one casacrano or how then the best on the swa, a tinima on to mean this argument win. Yet me, ADDC within some few minutes, not at all on air. A crime band, a fast say, your bread buono, a crime band, a fast am I your sugar level, any your process and metabolism rate, no, a coffin. And on an awachi, you better don't waste you cut it through. Empokra, yeah, yepe, nokonoko nyama bebre, and I say fatty foods bebre, junk foods ni bebre, no. Say your body, no, and I brebon into me, I'm wa, em breaking it down, yeah. Is it a major reason for high blood cholesterol? Is it a major reason of visceral fat, which is a harmful fat? It me, it produces a lot of interleukin 1, 2 mononucleotic alpha. These are special ephibia body in our circle and liver and in our circle, yes, sir. And she said, well, me and this side, you might win and breaking it down, dear. And you're not just say, if it's not if the animal, a bit maybe or however. To now, what you mean, and come on, you know,
0: yeah,
2: through how are you break it down all these things in the body. A man, myself,
0: yeah, dog,
2: yeah, I'll be a super. These days, gouty arthritis. The baby who come who say protein are whole raw elk fako ni pe di animal, and then number ye really be brave. And I do chemoa, teacher, some vital areas, abuho, and number out of what who really be brave, as I so they can, and so I know a day who be brave at the time, or no anim so did you your quakoda. Body no a crime band so na or they harmono a crime band so na obe Kenya or be a boy and put my way to me break his hand my way in her down and my ampo arthritis a gouty arthritis and then by my bro to me she shoe or she shoe and nanny cooking with me any ya ningin ano a because we live on a be an old to me break it down pouring snow into further urea so that our body be ye fib we need pay the animal na a stay body in the mona quack of our half of throwing in our but you know what she would ye and come my aid in on the slope. Baby, I will be on in Yamre. Natia, never see about coming in before. No, how I'll be see a bow in the pediano Kenya or organs, like I said, the Sebra Buono, Nasa metabolism functional, which in Yay and Ye may drone our own nominal, a thick cassi, a drone one more day, and also so across through ye. Nampo, a diarena wood, you know, while Conquer is a painting the eye or make a
0: Doc, ni nemu liver tone egusu boy chi domre boy and tibia now train and share that liver tone ebia o ye tribe ebia will be at the bread can want some chain.
2: Man, Pacho, Liverton, the Ababe household name, Bibia Ubiano, Oko, a drugstore, and Nasa Pharmacy, Bia, Benya Duo. Messrell, say when you do a while, and my winny, and ya, because of fair number, my baby bossy, 24/7, Bibia Ubiano, a bejo, so within a crack, a bear free delivery at the amount. Now, Liverton, a Kenya or Brebuan, Pacho, Brebuan, whom commodity, ye dear, ya, men too dying in Bukura, because Bibia, a co, Nipidiano Fabrebuan. 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na yenyesa special delivery ni mana see for see you will Cape Coast Green Hill opposite Addison Square Garden agona odo be so you will hold kuma se se we just so kwa moja che junction across your Denta SDA junction myself your Netherlands branch no so you're very very active 24/7 offer number we nyina e bejo so o man wa daroma your numbers no ye 050 000 40 431 And I say 050 000 40 428 Your international number also a +316 879 877 855 855 84 84
0: Well, Dr. George Isiama Jr., Nyame Aduma, well, a bit reluctant. I'm going to raise your hopes. No be as sad here, but Ghana Blacks are 3, England 1. It's a problem here. You're better such on this matter. Now, Wednesday, I'm going to pass. I'm going to say, now you say. But all the idea is also here on your 3 points. And a coach, where's I want you to, I found a team, no telepathy, jailing, no, and I didn't any bab, and went in a dazzy doctor, and that's it. Well, we have been 15 minutes after 7. Antimedes, grab, make sure that my saying, Quada, mono, mosi, if you have a problem, or for Munti, Quada, Mudia, intimate digesting, was enough, you are any time, you want to go, Antimedes, grab, make sure, NS chemistry, your mood distributor, sir, how we in a year from my friends, about Frenigia. If he ejuboko, that's why you can say a relief child is a happy child. Maybe be a cause of come malaria, so AD and new DSC padia vigatam, a be is a hundred for a panacea pharmacy. One adarama, and I want this a driaba a jasso. Dodolan Casa de Frey one was 0593 802 668 and 0274 182 917. End point, and so as you are saying, I know that Dr. Dubois Boatin, a dozen call, yet Merima towards a year Father's Day, a war, a year Shell signboard, Sprinters Road, and a year all the branches. No, it was so beautiful. Oh, share a poem with him once. Na osa dia senya baso bodie enya chede okwansu Dr. Dubatin onu team no thank you so much and for your association with us the multimedia brands no we appreciate you so much end point you know monkasa 0244867068 and 0274234321 I mean na maame na osi wodi 40 years in the US na oba honum no o kai maame ni dia no pay me my breakfast ana man ba ko so ye kwonia obetina won yenche ye interview no okai ni 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

0: Well, the man himself, Kejua Atanasiwadim, say, nah, Kejua, my name is only Dr. Bayer, just say, you ain't calm down, he hopes, you know, because Oba and Ambition said, well, we are through 3-1, at worst 2-0,
1: yeah,
0: in favor of
1: yeah.
0: Ghana Black Stars. Mm. Now, I want a Dr. Shah to say, oh, my coaching course, because I'm the boy in chair, your boy, Nichira, baby, a pass, Neko, and the entry of Wasikakra, or Bompa is winning, but you're in Pija, you soon Pija, your home, no, and Kosro, and I expectation in Kosro. Well, can you want to talk here?
1: Well. I don't pay me chat you for now.
0: I didn't, maybe I'm a piano. One chiamo could chat you for us.
1: So the mirror, my child, not on air, but off air, the Machel. And I mean, signing on air. But I like your gold. And the gold, they would want for gold, gold.
0: I like your silver.
1: No, yeah, good.
0: No, I like your silver. Yeah, no, but the silver.
1: The
0: silver too.
1: Oh, who the gold? Who the shiny? Papa. Yee. Tell Pony, who can grab you? Are you a car? Yes, oh, we.
0: Yeah.
1: On the car, no car. Yeah. Some of you here, Ska.
0: Oh, Kony.
1: No, the gold are bomb. We.
0: Me, I have to make up work, Kony. Hey, you also have to make up. Oh.
1: But that's the tribal remark.
0: Yeah, baby. Then yeah, yeah.
1: Oh, really?
0: Then yeah, have what?
1: Hey.
0: Ghana, it's me. Your hope. What are you going to do next to him?
1: Eh, sorry, only trust
0: Jazz. And I'm saying,
1: only trust Jazz. Only trust Jazz.
0: Yeah, call, Dr. Dubois, you know. And I'm a Casabia, I'm saying, yeah, half of us, yeah, I think I have a man back to my head. Yes, you ain't a gun of
1: four. You ain't a gun of four and a half of four. Yeah. Oh, my,
0: yeah.
1: They're all canon.
0: Yeah.
1: On any day.
0: Yeah,
1: you let me account for sure. Say Ghana, you're the depleted squad. Because sometimes there are some key players. I make everything.
0: Mm-hmm.
1: Yeah, yeah, you know, one of our pillars, Jikunio. If you feel, they are player, star boy, Kudusunio.
0: Yeah,
1: Salisunio. So there are certain players that need even party is not in the right frame of mind. It's not the party. I would just know. Oh, and he. Argentina be a mess in Ghana. You feel so, no, something is missing. There's no Kudus, there's no Jikurin. I didn't know.
0: But some of you guys are more a comedy or more for
1: yes, I feel you put you together. I feel you need a coach, you know, so buy and sign chat. You know, you might be bringing shut down and come.
0: But you're course semifinals.
1: Oh, Safi, you have a second game.
0: You make sure for us.
1: Oh, that's true.
0: You see, me can match up, means
1: England.
0: You're Croatian, England.
1: Okay.
0: But don't know what I
1: get it. I get Ghana Sweden is slow starters. We are what we need. I feel you be pick bad. You got tournament say I see. I just said you go share to home. And a second match na na.
0: Let me try and they make up beyond and they as of you know modern by football professional. Let me copy on that. Make sure specifically the first 25 minutes at Reto. They be your money show.
1: First 25 minutes. Eh, hopa.
0: We didn't say one shot.
1: But like you said, he be able to me. I said, this is football. This is football. On the face of the pinch, they are mine. On the face of the pinch.
0: Any Belgium, I'm saying, Belgium,
1: they are my brother. I'm on your serious.
0: You know, I'm judging the whole
1: thing. I'm on your serious. I'm on your serious. Belgium, Portugal, I'm on your coach. Belgium, on your coach. Portugal, on your coach. They have the individual. Now, Belgium, I Doku. Doku said, I'm here. You wake up, no corner. Yeah, they are my man for you. Trouble no, I need that. Yeah, no, I'm saying, I'm not saying. Yeah, no, we're here more. And we're here.
0: The truth between Obusia and the ball outcome. Yeah, na be.
1: But what he did was wrong because now we need to say we're here. Now, you know, you're here. Ben, so you 3 months to go now, 4 months to go. You know, so we're here. So you don't go and you don't go block your chance. It could have been somebody's opportunity to be at the World Cup. It didn't say we're going to cry and we're jabbing. So we're here because the family is really important. So she shall be doing one. I'm here. That is a point, no. Because there are people who are dropped for you. But I do what it matters most. No matter what you draw, as I say, I'm not deciding when you cry. When it matters most, you know, one man I need to also wings. So I don't have a boss to watch. Family is important. I'm power. You have to be there. You have to leave camp and go to your wife. In the end, you know, be a game of because she won't go. It won't come to and come pump back. Only time I hear about it. Just as I said, Coco Campo cry.
0: What say, be a dad, yeah.
1: What's the coin so about to a few corner? Oh my god, you draw. We could have come to my
0: game
1: change. Baby. Yes, it's good. It's so good. They missed him in that very game. They missed him in that very game.
0: It's Belgium, man, because I'm serious.
1: Well, we are cool. I'm not any teammates, Akasa, or any, you know, on the coach, Akasa, no matter. I know some men name. Or some media, my shame, I boss or women now.
0: But Cote d'Ivoire,
1: oh, they were Cote d'Ivoire was content with the draw. at a point they felt the draw was fine. So no more protected draw. No, you can't win. What the Germany? That is the mentality of the African. And untina, yemu, ye bet G World Cup even. Yeah.
0: Achenache
1: because the mentality in ye. We are content with Nema Bia. As I say, content
0: with Makofeda, but we na any age now.
1: Many GS and SGS for Sat Sabi Sabi say Hunwa. My parents need to be started. The Munya is a rough no. Second idea, dear Bakuba. What is that? We cry, so they say yes, the bum, and sub behind the bum, and they say, I am the minister of education. The bum, we cry, second parents, that was a day.
0: Yeah,
1: so be able to talk about the bombs and crowded Yakuibi. The prayer unnecessary pressure. Why would you do it on campus? What do you know? No, but at Ghana
0: authorities in Grand Normal Law Mombay is
1: added. Yeah, be also on your blind side over find about the mouse on a pin, or the mouse not pin a bouquet, be tough, be too scared, go on by the SSO.
0: How funny!
1: No, we have fun.
0: That is your
1: on campus
0: energy.
1: I know necessarily, man. BBA, I have fun. Ni a yenu kuntena uka. Kola ni buwa nafin wadi efan se amani yes. We have 17.
0: Very unnecessary. Wa beka se obiti ma obianka koye ufi.
1: Aye.
0: Kona koye ufi.
1: Ah, what is that?
0: Ni a buwa ya susu sa na be dunde. I just said the assembly for kachere. Now, be move for catch. I say, ya swording. Yes, he means sit down. I will show so. Now, ya swording. No, when you cut 2 minutes, say,
1: "Mama, ya swording." Oh, stop it! I mean.
0: Say, "Kasa ni njaka." I mean, na eyi. Ya swording. Ya swording. When I swording, oh, mama, coins is here. Me kwa kusi apartment or cycle overhead.
1: Nah, she. Also, come on, fine. Come on, power. Yes. Obi abeyi open.
0: The enforcement no continue to be the challenge.
1: People,
0: school authorities
1: will cry. People will do whatever, but it has to be done. Let me share. I say there's an interchange. You know, no, there's a dual carriage.
0: Yeah.
1: And people will be an assassin on Motiso. Then I say, hold on, more. And now I say, if you will feel, hey, you dear today, the other can say, but and reinforcement in the end, you do our way in the paper. If you ever bear faith,
0: yeah.
1: So I didn't have
0: my friend when Trump quickly when I'm ready. If you could feel a San Messro, you ever call Kujina wager. Is your money in abnormal bejina at Chimota Zoom Lion Hono? Yeah, no, may go on the air tank again.
1: What's that saying?
0: The next challenge I war health challenge. Environmental challenge. Aye, bola cars. Aye, ne baby for bola ningu. And check it. As an young person, pay you say, we jadi an end. Ukraine national security for abani se man because matnya for niye bi aye chese ano pay omgusua omoko. But odu wani chia chimotadi air time kra. Aye, nyoma aye betuye as omaya po we don't say. We have to be very serious as a country.

0: Yeah, but MTN for
1: yes, of course, MTN and my sense. I'm my way, no, and you're bad, but you know, Bakuno. Black Stars, you know, I hear worry. 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
0: Asa.
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1: Na kwa buwa ne, nasi. 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
0: Fire.
1: Afi.
0: Fire.
1: Kofi Kenata.
0: Fire.
1: Ena, ya diadeko. About for Bobo, it is okay, it is nice. Then, yeah, but if you so the you myself, okay. Yeah, special exercise, you are simple.
0: Yeah,
1: and yes, wow, upon your mama Black Stars, Diano Fabra, oh my, serious. Oh, yeah, you are my mini trip, man. If I had your youngest exercise, I don't pay. If you know, but I would say catch up, Bobby, you know, oh, I'm in any moment, Bobo, catch up, Diana Sonia, but to say. This is Adam top 20.
0: Yeah, fire,
1: they have fire, not necessarily, but be a fire. Oh my, but be a fire. Tuni ya fire jeje metata. Ya de MTN fwasi. Na MTN sabi nkansha wose. 30 years na wudi yano. 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Oche 9 Land Cruiser Prados. 9.
0: 9.
1: 23. Credit oche nyasem ketua. Data oche nyasem ketua. MTN. Yada masiya se. MTN kenye huwa. Yee. Tumoswa. Then we are sleeping. MTN. Yada masiya se. MTN kenye huwa. This post page 1. Eba ene anopayi. Dali star 530 hash. Nefa hujim. Na supremo yi. Every text. Every call. Oh. The obey of MTN. So you say. Ui. Ui your points you. Ui kaka points. Boom. Points na kaka boom. Na ui dia chadiye. Efi MTN. Honi adia dia. Na adia dia. Now. Games say. Yekosu jine live on Adum TV. My mom for company, say, na media take out Debbie. And she say, on say, ya mom will control a TV space in the other, no, I'm encrypting. Mom Pessy a tra echo a certain region. Say, yeah, oh, Radom TV, oh, Nigeria now Radom TV feel it, oh, US now Radom TV feel it, and happy, well, also channel be a top World Cup. It is our TV, no, say, a digital terrestrial television. And no, I am not a hard drink, kakra. Where is Hadia Unya? 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
0: all right
1: fire ne ade ati e no ho asaba na na o de mama 1 minute quickie, bomb quickie, bomb quickie. Aye.
0: 2 seconds.
1: Oh, bomb quickie.
0: 2 seconds.
1: 2 seconds. Yes, I'm more crack.

0: All right, and so I know yeah, akwa World Cup in
1: all right.
0: I will say akwa bwa den dey global, akwa bwa den for the whole World Cup.
1: Yeah.
0: But we are cup Black Stars.
2: July 4th, 2026. The 250th anniversary of American independence. The Great American State Fair becomes the center of it all. All 50 states, a national prayer moment. And that night, the largest fireworks display in the history of the world. There's never been a July 4th like this one. There never will be again. 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Freedom 250. The Great American State Fair, July 4th.
0: Yeah, Mati.
1: But me dia ashe ayin shum.
0: Ta. Dia ashe die mu.
1: Ya chaja. Yeah, he ta. Me kesha tawali.

0: you call Black Stars camp, no?
1: Yeah.
0: And you know, Ghanaians be worried about it. Now, you should borrow, no? You won't say, Atiziki Waka, the second half, went to me, yeah. I'm SM for life in a bit twice. I just said, watch a TV, come on, yeah. And today, I say, I'm Ghana for update of what is happening. How Atiziki Hotel, whether or not, to be team agent, watching against England. And goalkeeper trainer, Daniel Gaspar, my update of the Ekoso camp.
2: So I have no doubt in my mind that our goalkeepers are prepared for all the conditions that they're going to be exposed against England. And sometimes there's speculation why four goalkeepers. And the reason why we have four goalkeepers is because Coach Carlos Queiroz likes to do a lot of finishing and crossing, and it's really important that we have four goalkeepers so that they can rotate and there's less repetition on each one of them so that it keeps them healthy, keeps them sharp. But so far it's been great. I've been enjoying my collaboration with Coach Fatal. Cooperation has been unbelievable. I have nothing but praise for these goalkeepers, but yet trying to make it match condition, match related for each opponent. So Panama's a different team than England. England's going to be a different team than Croatia. So we have to make sure that we do our analysis, we find out their dangerous players or attacking patterns, and we incorporate that into our training set. Obviously, England is one of the
3: 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The great

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2: Yeah, Mati,
3: but I said,

0: right. You call Black Stars camp, no?
1: Yeah.
0: I about what Ghanaians be very worried about it. Now, yes, you're no. You won't say, Atiziki Waka, the second half, to me, I'm my SM for life in a better so. I just said, I'm watching TV. Come on, yeah. Today, I say, I'm going for update of what is happening. How Atiziki Hotel, whether or not Obiti Majin Mochina against England. And goalkeeper's trainer, Daniel Gaspar. Gaspar, my update of the Ekwaso camp.
2: So I have no doubt in my mind that our goalkeepers are prepared for all the conditions that they're going to be exposed against England. And sometimes there's speculation why four goalkeepers. And the reason why we have four goalkeepers is because Coach Carlos Queiroz likes to do a lot of finishing and crossing, and it's really important that we have four goalkeepers so that they can rotate and there's less repetition on each one of them so that it keeps them healthy, keeps them sharp. But so far it's been great. I've been enjoying my collaboration with Coach Fatal. Cooperation has been unbelievable. I have nothing but praise for these goalkeepers, but yet trying to make it match condition, match related for each opponent. So Panama's a different team than England. England's going to be a different team than Croatia. So we have to make sure that we do our analysis. We find out their dangerous players or attacking patterns, and we incorporate that into our training set. Obviously, England is one of the best teams in the world. They have a certain characteristic and style of play, and we're exposing our goalkeepers to those conditions. So I have no doubt in my mind that our goalkeepers are prepared for all the conditions that they're going to be exposed against England.
3: Day by day. Obviously, right. This is a medical issue. It's an issue also collaborated with head coach Carlos Queiroz. And so we'll take it session by session. But we're optimistic with his progress. And the decision will be made at the right time, at the right moment. But one thing for sure, we always stress that it's team above individual. So any decision that we make, it's in the best interest of the team. Been extremely, extremely proud to be part of the...
0: Right, and so team over individual. See, Obi, I didn't bet them Obi is ready to represent Ghana. And almost all Muguso and Monetari Ye pass and Obi and Mabitimakoye. And Ojidi said the keepers will be ready. Obi, but them Bia will be ready to face England tomorrow. And Tampaye, and Unekakra, Daniel Gaspar at the Canada. Caleb Rachi, and the man of the moment. Your first game, Ojidi Deepa.
4: You just don't show. I have for need this year, Caleb Irinchi.
0: Okay, I'm not going to voice into my mentor, my mentor. But I mean, who voice no?
4: I'm no, no, partisanship.
0: Like me, who voice no? Second, I'm a born voice, but me,
4: who kill a no?
0: Debbie,
4: on no one, you do on
0: what? Who voice no?
4: Hey, Dr. Gama, Bechev United Chief Executive. Young Quay, do you see a voice?
0: Hey,
4: la la la la.
0: Let me who, and I who are?
4: Debbie, who she
0: was?
4: And I kill him.
5: Yeah, he's a great player for us to have him. And then we hopefully we'll have him back the next games, and then yeah, we hope for the best for him.
6: Were you surprised that he wouldn't be available today?
5: Surprised?
6: Yeah. Did you know he wouldn't?
5: No, really.
6: It's okay.
0: Right, Caleb, and I'll be saying about Pate no Chimus. I hope Mr. Pate will be available tomorrow. It's a new Caleb deal.

0: and once I don't know.
1: Caleb will say, I have funny this year.
0: Yeah, Caleb Urinch.
1: Careful.
0: I have funny this year. Caleb Urinch.
1: Yeah, Caleb Urinch. We are getting that DVD.
0: And what's that just? But I don't like it.
1: Yeah.
0: No, no, Utimu se kiki, I had the hemra, no. Now you rest and never bit me, I say, much as I hold your cock or so, no. Yama Moroku Faba, so my idea, one penny Moroku for a, eh, the city, I'm go so by my cob and never rest and never bit me, he said, the encrophone and I repo woo. I am Moroku for a African team Bakwa, who meets me a cob and my old
1: Jabby, I'm only Ghana semifinals plus other two countries.
0: So,
1: yeah, yeah.
0: Ah, okay, yate, yate. It's all the chef is at the by much as I hold your basswa, Nanyasam Ketua, Abra, USA. For such a moment, now US if I qualify for the next round.
1: There's a penalty in Nazifunia. Nay, offside goes Nazifunia and your papa.
0: Hey, now there was a Ghana back on him, US area.
1: Oh, my free winter cry.
0: I said it, I didn't hear.
1: Oh, Nadia, all
0: right, Brazil boy Haiti by 3-0. Turkey is also called Ebekofi. We got Petri in a Turkey call. One more, but Parfum Fair, young woman, they might work up. I want to ask Paraguay bomb 1. Why? Holland the boss winning by 5-1. And a Germany poor Ivory Coast by 2-1. Say now can you add the Ivory Coast for the
1: Ivory Coast?
0: Well, Omala, Omala. Now Ecuador ni Curaçao boss 0-0. Before we die, oh, must say better. Qua. Tunisia also, in fact, Tunisia also better. Because Tunisia fought to home Japan and born a can 9.
1: Say Japan, you team Pitua.
0: No, but Tunisia, oh.
1: I'm going to work up your Mokobi.
0: Have you now? Oku Okumu, could take you over team Raja 4. Belgium ni Rams so had the hemre obi an fabo antone nyon kwantrem Uruguay ni Kevin so bo tutu Kevin so ya de pan yes the last game otimi winia na second bia so qualify on 5 points any adia and then New Zealand any Egypt boy ah machin Egypt a born New Zealand by 3-1 Egypt World Cup on winning that the first win
1: here any dey be my England
0: sound 3-1
1: yes 3-1
0: Egypt I had it. Yeah. Argentina and Austria bo and then at 5 PM. Now Iraq and so France about 9 PM. See, okay. Send us our matches now, so Ebisiako. Then I hear match 12.
1: Yep.
0: Norway in Senegal. I don't want anything. 12 pepe. Not Jordan and Algeria.
1: We know we are baba.
0: Mammy we pa mess and but 12, I'll be we two there about three.
1: Quite a deal in chief. And him so ocean we in a
0: Tony Monrasa, say an anthem, and then so
1: two.
0: Galamsey, it's more to Galamsey, a craft house,
1: and
0: I catch
1: you.
0: And also, I'm Galamsey, no, you two have TV, no, two radio, no, two Galamsey. Nah, it's maybe to his Alba called Ingrid, only on it is the baby.
1: I'm more Jubilee House and
0: Ginger, maybe body us some.
1: We had more Jubilee House and
0: now. You had more Jubilee House. I don't know. I'm
1: sorry, oh, Cassay, no, I'm Cassay.
0: Galamsey, oh, for want of a better, you're Galamsey, sir, me too.
1: Ness in Tubolukum.
0: Am I? It's the Equoso on my own, some and so a bar and no, and empty and faucet. Someone can't want to pay my ball quickie.
1: Happy Father's Day.
0: Thank you so much. And I say,
1: that's what man to him.
0: Same to you.
1: Abra Bugra, my friend before Zuazuazu. A man, oh, what that say? I look at
0: you. I know.
1: Oh,
0: what that's
1: what the only be busy.
0: That's it. Father's Day, no man, what that's it. I mean, shall now
1: only by necessity.
0: Then keep you strong. Yeah, no,
1: I mean,
0: keep you strong for the kids, for your wife, for any padodua, or many adouso, any pad pimpy many adouso. I mean, keep you strong and healthy for all of us.
1: Yeah.
0: And happy, happy Father's Day.
1: That's it. And one way you call me.
0: Oh, Nadia Makash, the way. Oh, man, I get some pie body, I'm a bomber home, Pekra.
1: Made you tomb.
0: And I make a
1: no chilian fair and uncle Pim Dan and Moja Bayano.
0: I wish you well.
1: Thank you so much.
0: Yeah, I wish you well.
1: I wish you well, not such a thing.
0: Send me.

0: juwa me dasi se otimi chee wa hanam kakre nye sa di anye mwa ebeti mesi wano emuwa nipa nishweni bibri waha emuwa nipa 39 minutes after 7 Jason Seminar Dome 106.3 ke juwa mic no active
1: ya fully active
0: me dasi
1: and me wa announcement di me wa report bi ma
0: I'm fully active
1: okay. Ayamu se mada I'm fully active
0: that's it. You and Patrick for a year camera set to a year bonus one. I say you go find a man, as a mojo in a man. So we have big conversations this morning. You be call a year Cape Coast near Babijina, a year Ebola issues. This so I want to say. Then we'll get into first a year truck drivers need be a chance here air charge. We'll be getting onto our roads as well and matters of a year Galamsey. And then surprisingly, Nimnyam for Ghana need this year back on so ufi muno. Nechino, eya ye bibibia ewol. I'm talking about ye papa, ye bibia eye kantanka. Ye behe san komone dinanope, but Star Oil Cement Cow se over 240 stations. Ewo memu bebia ope fango papa padia hone se odi weni chena okoto. 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Number Koswaka also say snake to say one luxury apartments no say the one air tone. It be now pay 2 or 3 or 4 bedroom units be at our selected communities be on Krahanama. Akwanya Kesia Pabe Dao Edia Mao. 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Oko a year Sakumona one war Eagles Place and a Royal Tivoli. 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Now what you mean on the Dinky Town. 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I mean, you're so 231155 and I say 0302-2029-365. No, wait, Timmy, what I think it down. 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Now, Bibianco Kama Enfama. Manufa Kokobowi in Kumumau, a Frigana Association of Banks, Mr. N.A. Links Bibriwa, a fake. Emails bibriwa enye papa Mr. Bibri and until a Ghana Association of Banks Aje Brady Sankaibo we eat them no you're very careful because some links they're very fake they appear to be genuine

0: fake links na wanko fa adie bia anye de how bia anaye ne bia anto ho sa en kai boy eye Ghana Association of Banks ana edie bro. And our breakfast is full now because Nido, I keep telling you, more than 10 plus 1 reasons why you should be part of the Nido family. In Janadia, either you're patronizing the 14 gram or 23 gram packs, you're on, your breakfast is on. There are countless reasons why you should be part of the Nido family on breakfast. Your creamy goodness fortified Nido with iron add more value for your family. You deserve better. That's why I keep recommending Nido for you. Na bi bianko kama maka hunu say terms and conditions are applicable. Na no da ye di nkomo fiada no matters about bia ye di ye bola ekogu wager MC kachre ye say ene ona stop that illegality. That's how he termed it, with the help of the national security. But is that the case there? Is that the reality there? San komo no ye bi di enano pediko ushe di ye eko sunawdu weni chila achimo tansua ene ye clear say bia hodua ye to ye bola eguno ye problem eba tinananom national security for EPA for ministry of health for those that matter in this conversation, relevant agencies menu nyinanom we should have an interest because ye generative fini we are baby edibe kono eya a problem edia ama ye ete enkra. I hear Kumasi to same and demolition exercises ye gusua ye koso. Demolition exercises on Eguso Ekoso, and how are people more wager so more recover from a year the spillage of the wager dam? No, Abai Eko Momwana, what are some of the issues that ever up one say and matters of a year illegal mining? You be this uncle one big interviews coming up. I told you the conversation to around two families is it to two so abem. When you say Jashi Shioko in Freeman Tema, Apuano for Empuano for no, a Jashi Shibia Koson. If you have no idea, I tell you much about what's really happening over there and the party. Are we near my chin?
1: Yeah, near. Yeah, or do. Yeah, maybe, yeah, my dear.

0: I tell you, you have not yet sacked.
1: Oh, man, oh, man, I said, but yeah, what's it? Oh, man, Bisa, I mean, at the end of the sea, at the end of the course. So, oh, man, would you be sacked? But in fact, oh, man, Enra, a gentleman who said, Enra, so a toy,
0: yeah,
1: fitty and no pocket, even an adjuna, yeah, we program no aviation social center, na yeah, as Sempa, Papa, you couldn't so go so tall.
0: Yeah.
1: Hey! Yeah.
0: And so the toy.
1: And so the toy too much. Oh, there be Enron so a togu modern so the
0: end.
1: And you know, ma. Now, man, is there we are boy, and we are simming problem. And we are, oh, man. And today, we have aviation social center. Oh, man. It's a gentleman in Nara, a gentleman in Nara, war bema.
0: Yeah.
1: Now, wow, bank one, dear. And himself, you mean your potential dads. But soon, you may have dad. It's for now, dear. Mamma, now, my woyana, it be a selective or responsible ones any idea but to your bema na nyamia ya wadrum utuato na wetu mienye muba misreo uwe juma ye pa uwe juma na son inti mungi na mwenye masedie nubia nye na sedie na enkwadanu nya setina pa eni ya honto enfanyini oh into a man a belated one wati nyami sheshe mungi na amaye
0: Hey.
1: Oh, madam, yeah, may I say?
0: Emma,
1: David, may you general say a chumudie?
0: Oh, the father is the human at you. And then a pen of the
1: said, I'm beside you. I said,
0: Reverend Furia Talmuz or Boba could be.
1: Eh,
0: no, Prano, you took a. Ah, we are still celebrating our fathers. It's happy Father's Day to Bema Bia. Happy Father's Day. Sir, Pepe, no more in Libya. Omoya money, Bibi Oceana, Bibi Sana, I Bibi Oceana.
1: But Bibi Emono, we love you, ye domo too much.
0: Mama Fafa.
1: Oh, man, and Cassa.
0: I can't the end of the
1: night. I can't the idea of my can't the opera.
0: I'm in a moon to be for MP.
1: Menube, the Bena, we are available.

0: I owe you a date. 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I mean, fa- breakfast is not possible.
1: I think the good news is that if she has my bag girl, I will be SHS.
0: Yay! Congratulations.
1: Congratulations, Mampokuya.
0: Hey, Oman!
1: To see you.
0: Mampokuya!

0: Well, we are here.
1: Dabi Oman, my wish man pokua. Congratulations.
0: Why
1: are dear? Why are dear oba? Nyame kwoso nsira wate na omie wadwini mu maye. Na baby a pese wudu awie dia enu se school no obekosa. So ho. It's about the amount nim dia sonko. Abusua ni nyina appreciate. Oh, why are dear?
0: What's
1: abusua na ni munyam?
0: Father's Day gift.
1: Father's Day gift no no. Eh no man aka from put a member fie na yenye celebration.
0: But as only now, my poker about fear, maybe the horror.
1: I'm on trouble, say, the bow fear, a Nijam Qua. Mamma was stress, so I tell you, and I don't know, so a gentleman by year and end point.
0: Yeah, end point.
1: Oh, we are too much.
0: And I'm saying, Mamma, no, only 40 years old.
1: Okay, American.
0: Our man. I was in the hospital.
1: And then point. Oh, okay.
0: Ubusami.
1: See me church for you.
0: I'm here, Metroy.
1: Metroy, na lady, no so much exercise with Grammy. Into when I'm church for before no crampo no. Papa na obe yeah. Into when they cast na kaso like only kin neat or say yeah. Very strong no. Onu kwa se Metroy na lady ne bad exercise book no. Now for my son kwa je ne back. And I'm not in account to Dr. Dubois and
0: In America.
1: So also a car so buy and chair. I'm going to me answer me buy and chair, sir. And then you see, sir. So I'm not just say, yeah, the choir, my idea, my idea. Said the mood drop, drum FM.
0: Yeah.
1: Yes, you're drum, sir.
0: Yeah, you have my other sweet, dear, bread you social media, you know. The page, you know, commenting, you
1: know. Oh, yeah, dear, fine enough. Oh, yeah, dear. It's the other must say, I drum FM. And our end point homeopathic clinic. We know a year. Not Udenyashi, Miko Kaka Becker said, a janumo de bia ebeswa. Ye did you be at say, Edmund Janum. Eti, I tell them some meminia rice cooker.
0: Yeah.
1: Me kwa yansu matrai bojuma too much.
0: Now, even the breakfast was several.
1: Breakfast no.
0: Baby flakes. Yeah.
1: Omo pastries kakra. Nemo du. Yeah, man fruit juice kakra. So man kasa ni msem penyi fone ba. Iti nye sechia ziche ni ya mabia wu. Ye fruit wu.
0: Mwa. This is yachi ano.
1: I don't know. This is yachi ya mea druma. Oba end point. Oba nyana ya resize it. Mami we wang. Nyono rebe kacho so oba end point. Na wachi anka wunyi ni da. There's no way why you're saying what you're doing. In fact, 10 points over Drew. Say, I don't want to be there dancing.
0: You say, I don't want to be there. I'm saying, so now.
1: If you have your coffee, you
0: yeah,
1: it's as of the tomb,
0: yeah,
1: and I don't know, so then I dance the ever tomb, you know,
0: okay.
1: Dr. Dubois, the moon, and ask what you're the
0: master.
1: Oh man, minima the national apprenticeship program,
0: yes,
1: yeah, and this is a bany by ye, push a vision and next super say a mountain and my bar one move you one more year, you move this year,
0: yep,
1: a cafe mecono,
0: yep,
1: it's abandoned so I didn't want to say the same come away, and I'm a person, Miss Sue and Depoman, as a Miss Sue, it's here.
0: Mm-hmm.
1: And now, do you want me to pass me a bino at the Mako Sedgum into a man or your head or man your hairdresser near the Mabro to your master? It's a bino was the cabby also to your mawo master. No, and I was the car was a busumi be our demand be at 300 Ghana. Said I'll be to the teacher because
0: the enco
1: minisha for a man enco. I busumi besser and what chini.
0: And yes, I said the Paco Gomus.
1: Yes, I said the Paco Gomus. So, Sika be our masters in San Kansika.
0: Oh, we are sure.
1: Oh man, masters in San Kensika. Apprentices who almost sue a human one.
0: Number four, world of four,
1: oh man, almost San Kensika. And almost so a sue a human or more dying a bandit a bandit a crabber. Say 300 in Pona, what they manua, Naja, one managing home. Sansa so was chef for an uncle on Tiffy,
0: yep,
1: na bind so bechano,
0: yep,
1: and I'd not told you, mum. Almost so dear no yes, I fena bakwaba, but swimming watching yes, fena bakwaba. And also a buyer, and you'll be put on a second sessican, or man, an ordain. A year, and you saw the Unubia or Mampani John Draman Mahamad de Baya. Your new Sanka, a de Sakra Yebeba. Now, sir, your best chassis, Nessie cannot be a problem, dear. Meaning, as I was here, probably this uncle will be him. Because before see it, one a mona say, ye call ye long chino. Na you know, see, was he can be the chair, dear Cossassi.
0: Mincha one, but just to inform,
1: well,
0: you should come here, sir. From Committee 25 to Temamoto Interchange, very, very, very bad traffic. Tipotos, no, and I'm coming here, and you're back. I was in soon toy, you know, at Chimota Footbridge, yeah, and Miamia would be quite a
1: whole area singing. I know yet, maybe I'm not a tutu dada. Nana, you know, Mobay, no, Omun Yen ye. Oman what ya say? Omun Yen ye, into Sonia ya toya,
0: yes,
1: Nasa say
0: 25 coin or so. Portos ne to my Titi Brothers in Action Chapel area on the movie. Young come back to this because I'm interested in
1: that. Oman Kwadana is huge, man. They are suffering. You are a problem, meaning, say, office no, and the launches our national apprenticeship program no. Nanya the Ketua, Boyi Patch, I say, Nay, a huge event. And I'm here, and so Moko Yeo Kumase, Semekaini Yepadia. It's a problem, Wadaroma. Why wouldn't you sell them Kwadako good, Jumum? I had to see it, hey, now do back to school, woman. Now, oh, my shena or dear Didi, Unia Bibia. Meanwhile, man, Cassana Moshe, one who says, I'm quite that well, no, or me or Momu here, or Munia Bwafo, our Babuam. Into the Aquarano Cotu, Jumum. Now, I said, dear, what's our ya, what's saying, and what say? Bosumi be a man of 300 Ghana cities. Nasa Bosumen, Swan Bosumen watching here, Sikanum Quayo, man. Sakwa, the Nonia den was surviving. I do not know your denosia. Eighty, yes, Sir Pablo. 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Oh, it is a wicked sansa no juman and omu no mudidi. Would it be sound? Omu kitansa no juman edidi. It's a yade papa bane de baba boa, san quadani benya hoto. But some master sends san kensika, and so master ne de be on chakwadana jumano. Oh, I almost see a sabine or doka de beba, but a bain yin to me fa yin to me fast had your way in conquadan.
0: I didn't shoot him, sir, by a doka de
1: almost so so mobeka, sir, because Okasa says, yeah, yeah, you dear few. 8 years, Sir Pablo Wadaroma and Kotojugu form, Babia Sicani Sebiano, Muin Fancoman Quadano, no Mufanidi, and to Fabin Faka and Comra. Then yesterday, Biana Baya, Diana Baya, near any truck, and say ya, near Yaba Betanatana them.
0: And the Munus, even I'm so much here, Triano.
1: You talk for?
0: I'm just asking.
1: So much as a condition of service.
0: I heard you.
1: I buy no more cars. You say, what's all much now? Say, no more jobs. I say, I say, as a fair wages, no control money idea. No, or more young cornebra, cornebra, cornebra.
0: Send to call, how much?
1: I'm going to call my enough time because almost the 30th June, and a year. 22nd.
0: 30th June.
1: It's about 8 days.
0: It's not enough.
1: National Labour Commission, man, it is enough.
0: It's not enough.
1: It is enough. Because nya fe no mobile away.
0: I buy inherited some of these
1: children. Man, inherit me ba.
0: It is
1: a man, a man, yabotre. Yanko presidency.
0: Yeah.
1: Abanda da nekono.
0: Yeah.
1: Abanda da eko.
0: Yeah.
1: And she said, oh, yegu honya ketu yang moun sakra yena. Abanda da ne yetu honom no. Say you inherited.
0: Yeah, very.
1: Omo ba fanya juma.
0: Omo di atua so.
1: Omo di ye juma. Omo di sake tu yano.
0: Enti when abai enya.
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0: But enko ye di.
1: Enko ye di ya you.
0: Withdraw.
1: You cannot withdraw. Enti do it is not as if abai enya we.
0: It's enya a priority.
1: E wo say ye priority. Unless omo ka se bia ye ba ye no enya ketu asem ni ade na ye betu ye no ye review ye review ye no ya tete so. But so catch us a bobe to ye, a ya de abadada no e ye di jaho, and a moody ye juma mo enjoy no nedia. De obe to ye bian say ye ko, say ye de yo. mufu test mo fan som na monye ho adwuma
0: okay,
1: oman 8 good days se national labor commission and ti de guta yuta ge for kan
0: yeah
1: no man yeso adwuma no mo kwa strike ni we no ma betwa release the tin tin beka che say e ye illegal dia ye ni national labor commission obi kapa
0: okay so Kofi Mesrew I'm expecting that Oman Maye Eye Nyoma be Utah for sure much like when you enter on position as he may share him say they may go across the region in Suno. The I see what a year Miami Audunina may share him say nay, Yene MC Wager, Ebekasa, Environmental Ministry, Jenom Bekasa, Naya Hedia. Hey, to talk about this, you know, Makai Nyoma Miensa, Minister of Environment and Defense, Anna Aye Ghana, Emma Shiba Janina, and the Okoka Gemino. What's the latest on that?
1: Yantere.
0: What does that mean?
1: I see Antishi.
0: It is a Dawsa.
1: Oshem. So.
0: Ana a kunyano to Dawsa.
1: And you know, say, I'm saying she no more some number of days when Tio say, speaker morning.
0: What's the latest on him?
1: Oh man, there's no update. From the minimum day. Update be answered that Emma ye ewo honum inti enye bia wose ye call parliament na speaker enna be dia chire for no anase bia ye call ye ewo krempo no we no ministry no foreign affairs ana
0: ye be say party no
1: na
0: wo ma fa in this case the NDC no we pay in for should be able because Fira eye ba queen na da fia makọ ana no ma update on this matter.
1: Oh man, ye we are bebo actually.
0: Okay.
1: Na ya share update on him. 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
0: Nkwa fire home.
1: Enti wuyi wuyi MP kwa oh. Asante Achim North me kwa.
0: Yeah,
1: Asante Achim North. Wuyi ni free one so ase gana foso mu gusu so hehe. Ye mami said na tamakulu.
0: Na so ndo waba.
1: Eh badi ya waba nti owen.
0: No, be all if you have no baby or no family.
1: Oh, there be a man. A year, a tradition, she say, and a dear mammy be PM Organa. Na so a bedra, you know, so by ye, a bank communicate Mampaniatina ye, communication head, your Felix Quatu for soon, ebe my update. Make me minim say, Mr. Friday, no, say, BB, or ne, minia ba, for see, a interview, ewo Joy FM. A year, a more top story. Or say only baby a mammy.
0: What a casa?
1: Felix Quatu Fusu. See you, or say. So a castle bet match as Ohana so her, but institutional umranamom or quite say, Omonye Safono or Omonsem. But so no bet to me at say, or say Hana so say Hadia.
0: Definitely for security reasons.
1: A bayadin. Security reasons. But Oman a DNA sick quite sense, same be say. Say ye Ghana Prison Service. And I say Ghana Police Service on my update because it is a matter of national interest.
0: We are updating free.
1: Ah, a man from day no bedroom, yeah. Fellas, quite for soothing crat, a barb on Timber Boy, a man, you say, my men are banya, dear no. I yet say, not a hoot, him, a buyer, who to send the state to Moya. Who say, you are frankly, could you crumple Becano? So on a woman house arrest. Okay. Because se uma communication break and I took rubber dunkita with yemwa and asa mane bomwa and nipe bi bomwa de see a be felisa to kruna mount.
0: And the sa feeling so a bit my papa bit.
1: A bit my papa bit my bonny because se eba ye ya musu wababe dru yate. Se e ya dear prison in fonsa kanwa. Prison service mini so mwa a whole public affairs directorate on ma omunye dinkita hon. A dean is seeking a prison service, a quaint say. Move a boy a man ye. So Nipano Babby drew. Because a man say at the end of the piano, ye bought them run ye can, ye coquette as a show, ye perceive it to us here, to us here, to us here. Nasa, a bema, and we'll be quite German. Now ye am a true can, said a young woman, nay, a man, meaning the same make progress.
0: Okay, Messiah to us by electoral enforcement cow. I'm interested in the conversation. I'm say, work up, of course, I said, I'm be breathing because we will fee in Jenny or talk from any of their authorized dealers on them there, whether Samsung, TCL, NASCAR, one smart TV, a chassis free, 699, one sour air coolers, refrigerators, chest freezers, washing machines, microwave, air fryers, Nidiaka County. Make sure you're a part of this great World Cup a year promo electoral for Eddie Bro. And what you should say, there's now your Chedia Kassia Pass from Kukra Electoral and say visit any of their showrooms or my baby. Now, be a part of this celebration. Free 1-0503-159-739 and 0502-989-894. Now, on the one that did it. And I said, or visit us on www.electroland.gh.com. No, it's me on Akasa. Nabi be at Mako Kama Eddie Amount. And I want you to know, so in your banker or wow. Na waso waso kwanso nkoso wati me twa ho ntempa na wati me aba ama bibia ti me kɔ kama ama odia na asida kese na denti na SG Ghana woni mega loans no akwanya kese abeto amodi salary workers from more SG Ghana listed companies pensioners woni na eligible customers woni bit me assess for personal needs family commitments and na se oyɛ project bi ni de kaka ho a if you say bre akopem eye July ending 2026 year who apply no enjoy big loans at small rates. SG branch BRD when it should be no. Oh, they are so ready to serve you. For 110302214314 ABN say terms and conditions no applicable. Society General Ghana. The future is you, Shannon. So say, oh, born down soon, so quite and chance in papa, papa, and the DBS Industries. And they DBS Industries say, one the color link plus roofing sheeter, one amount a discount of 10%. Abed Gasso, it is Shannon. So now, the DBS in link it at home. 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
4: We should call Gumano on your baby in quack. Into almost all the Gramse areas over Western region, and you should know a flada or a whole amount of Ankasankas.
0: But Lord Gramse, and I saw Kosuke as a pa.
4: Oh, Gramse in the Oko the pa, despite the most war born more than the Obutum not watch and whistle on some mining activities, Gramse in the Oko Dankasankas or the mining communities.
0: Are we sure about this? I improve and I say,
4: So for now, the one of our statistics is there, but I have information on the ground saying the don't occur.
0: But you are in the region. You are in the region, so you should know at least that a baby by now a GF, a baby by Fidia, a shank a cra, and I say still a pajanimu.
4: I'm saying no, the occur though. Mini statistics are making market the occur solar and I don't confirm, but.
0: The mining communities. So, mention Kratia, can you say, they are aware or they are not?
4: They are aware. In Pempi, no one's important to understand. That's them, I'm saying for a wigman. The more for one plant, no also what per plant, so over for the wine wigman. Into the MMDC, the teachers all Western region. They are aware of what to understand. Now, what to understand also what. We develop alternative plans for operation with water and one agent.
0: Here for na yes, Adian, I hope one are Ghana for.
4: Ghana for them, China for them, after for them, no win, we go the way of the agent.
0: Galam say. And no, and the DIB do, baby, I do in terms of ensure a unified so Western region, is that correct?
4: Then, Pepe, say if we never buy the metropolis for no son, on no son, flood situation or record, Sankasankasa. Communities now, I then one flat. I want so one year, so hard. I'm a bad night for both my on them. Dune system now, oil poor. A month for wishes, then water waste. We bring big man in so on your daughter. No, I call friend away. Say then, city authorities, not one commercial. On also, well, of course, oil flooding people, oil the metropolis that the second day, the police. I then put an empty away here. You need them come or court all. None some more can they or there. Assemblies will take the bull by the horns. Not the man, I didn't know what's going to happen. When you're there, what they are meaning for some announced the minimi mubus and near announcer. One shana a dinner or see what waste now or cause of flooding. One shana won't be to send by what region. Situation.
0: Okay, Lord Tavia, Medassi piece, what you didn't come away, Bray. Lord Tavia, a correspondent or Western region of the San Comoia Breba. I mean, a Dibia Damica, you soon in Krakrano, Challenger, or Nana Mikachi will be Challenger. I was a electricity pools who don't know Chia, tell the way you know. It's the next major rainfall, Biano. Like you say, be Juleguam,
1: the Crania, then I say, Sansenka, electrocution.
0: A clear war, Uchama, means a ECG phono. I don't know whether. It's very, very clear, and it's obvious. We are not in good times. In the best, advertiser association of Ghana, none of that may draw my attention. Billboards be brewa, a denchy, even more to two for a quema, and it's your problem. It's in Tempa and Monshanamon correcting some of these is Nanko Fasem, because I'm famre.
1: Yeah,
0: Kafu Justice, Central Region, and what you saying?
5: Madam Bojamu ye once wapum zide.
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0: So
5: Morizin is Makade as a bracism and the failure on the part of the district assembly. I mean, in fact, this year can hold your memory than assembly if you have a friend, Nazo would be in the memory that you're quite probable. No quarrel, you remember the margin. Service. In fact, I want to engineers or war abrasive book among us in district. Ah, what share my woosy than in fact, Mr. Bibia woosy than all your wetland on your day. Yes, lowland area, waterlogged, wetland, angasa, and so to. I want to cut it. No one to bara where we see that or after Morico. Marine angasa, so your lowland area. If we start an abido, over your vice president, and watch out the way a storm drain. When 2 minutes, we intend to turn our junk, I can't offer cleaning in almost a bad. But your car for boy, me mean than it is. Mamuko winning, I mean. Maybe they bring some the local government minister, you or your brassy book, a mankasi, engineers and all one, sana, and you just a while transmitted when you want, so I transformed you was all could be reading it, or the water itself would be someone. If was a provider, what my permit, a monk of Mr. Daniel was his soon, we are no be what to all our phone. On the company, the Moyan and put a dana woman and Bonsukoma will be one of one tension a month for one in the one ungra. And pa di freezer. But not the what you be cook will be if you also, but the number be brass and pa no yaro. 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
5: regional not more regional director kede oye market dan almost am director obey 80 but 50 the one saying about 30 no year old ikoda down so into the baby ya or better what preserve the nature of the old incident out of 18 I'm the 30 now where your home baby are but was salvaged but the bear a genu 50 no the work can go watch as the work can be good no one show crack time if you random the world can one can go nina after now what is it some the day when two man can go emma could come madam susan laba and frame for your example boy are your home in the ministry then Oben Castle Hall.
0: Mm-hmm.
5: In fact, in Ghana Education Service room, immigration, other institutions room, and then a dead trap, watch a row. In fact, them dead trap, remember the way, for more than 6 years was like him now. Obel, 6 years, well, year market or a dead trap in Obel. I'm a sister, Nanko for woman education, who's with him. I'm an immigration for soon so with him. Oi the work go on or ya ban the ministry. It is the individuals want the one yes car. A ban it done baby or your debt up abrasano. A ban it for more than 8 years what you last year worker said not more for bay ugum up to no yaka say damn dan and was
0: you all.
5: Minim work and more will go. Why say as he and sana. 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
0: that's the point
5: sabi, I mean sometimes nama ni biyo wa nukwanya nyenye mnye amna nyenye krado
0: Kafu ya butre, na I know you are heartbroken, but that's the country we live in. I did see no coin na I'm a fifa my yard of no. 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And your question, how are engineers be makwan ma we si, how are MC be makwan ma na si, how are party penfo krum penfo obi a hwe unconcerned, but now the challenge is affecting all of us. 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That is what we want to celebrate all the time as a country. That's it. That's
5: I think, in fact, with this in Susemi, local government ministry, or the was set up. Oh, yeah, means now who be a whole year come to the amount for this is the next equipment. One more one in bed when two men went when you were easy. It is simple as that. One more one in bed when you might be good, yeah, one year report, one more one in bed one king when you were easy. Until we do such things in a mess, young could be Viera.
0: But why do we get it? But justice, where do we get that akukuduro from? Where Ramsar side be any kwansi si dan ni akosi? Where insure ni so ni akosi? Where hanom ni kwansi ni akosi? He fani nya sa akukuduro ni free. What is happening? So that's the challenge. That's the challenge. 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And we have people to enforce the law.
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0: All right, Inversia Justice Kafui, your central region, your correspondent, no, student in Komo Abano. Make sure say, you make Milo a part of the breakfast. Milo, that energy to go further, combined with all the important nutrients, you know, with malt that supports energy release. Into Milo, say, Bekebushano, Nabi Bianco Kama, and Fama Franco Trading, and so, Kyle, say, Nokia, Samsung, iPhone, Smart TV, Franco Air Condition, Chest Freezers, Washing Machine, Microwave, and our blenders. Now, for the Chef Franco Trading Enterprise. One number is 0246-4223-38 and 0555-939311 and 0302-22-5651. And because of our 30 years, Yene Obas Pegati, Mr. MTM, run through your birthday wishes quickly whilst I'll do some of the interviews. No, birthday, 180 birthday, and Tempa, Faman and Tempa, yet the MTN for RCP. Yet the MTN for RCP.
1: Oh man, MTN and Yenfino Adriasa. Eye MTN a 30 na ne saso no MTN se abribia no wo ye course na wo sendi sika e wo momo app no so anase MTN app no wo to data ade bia wo ye e wo app no so no e build wo point no into the se sia no team na you so MTN na
0: it me qualified
1: ye qualified o dial star 530 hasa
0: okay
1: obetume ho points do do a wanya iti e beto mo a kwakosi promotion na wie ye na
0: fe no
1: star 530 has
0: okay
1: star 530 has
0: okay
1: it would nya dial ya we hu no point no no akọ e bia o ma no options na ba no
0: e me hu options no
1: wo so wa credit we zone 1.
0: Welcome to the MTN at 30 promo. Check your zone and points.
1: Yes.
0: 2, how to earn points. 3, promo terms and conditions.
1: It's Uber One now. 4. Send here. Oh man, Uber One is sending near here.
0: Eh, me boy, na me kodi ka.
1: And then oh my, me kodi ni ka.
0: Hello. are in zone one.
1: Zone one because of Accra. Yes.
0: And you have earned 3,847.
1: Oh, wow.
0: Wow.
1: Oh, wow. You know. Oh, man, we
0: are not going to check here.
1: We are going to Count of Fredo, no, you're vegetable pay. So it's all your course now, all your course, all your course. I will send this car. Bibia, all your no sedate and out to a debia, we all browsing in anno, a bedo point, and also a man checking it here. Who's over to me a checking woman, no, I don't know why. It's a no. Now, a man almost saw more. 9 brand new Toyota Land Cruiser Prados.
0: Omo de beche.
1: And now over 10 million Ghana citizens. So yesika. And also omo de beche. Experiences ne die. Ure fida. Eye MTN at 30. 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
0: Yeah.
1: 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And wana yedi. 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
1: 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Your president Richard and members ni na Doreen. 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Obadi on send mu and show. Weekend ya nane papa di 1 week in ti kujano last Saturday. 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
1: 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Oh, okay. 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
0: Yep.
1: And Ewa Wada. We here Gloria Kankama Wa University of Education Winiba. Esame wish you a happy birthday. Mr. Ye Dion Kwatintin. And ya pop de papa and fa and mao. Now obwa de mao nyini minya 106.3 years and ye chile. And you feel have a blessed day. Na Dr. Kwesi Ernest. A chief executive officer, Media Excel and Ace Music.
0: NX.
1: Aye, or your administrator, Ewa Hodman, and our da. Dr. Ernest, Chrissy Ernest.
0: Ernest.
1: Aye, and then our da. Aye,
0: music producer.
1: Eh, wajina mache pa au. 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
0: Yes, sir. 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Yeah, one of my hard working guys. 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

0: Welcome back to Yeah, That's a Pepper Thing. First up, we've got Harrison wrapping his Dr. Pepper in a tiny quilt so it feels at home. Oh, how tender. That's a Pepper Thing! And over to Becca, who's whispering affirmations to her can.
1: You're sweet. You're unique. You're the best thing I ever poured over ice.
0: She swears it makes it taste better. It's not a science thing, but it's a Pepper Thing! Why do they all do it? All for that sweet, delicious, truly one-of-a-kind taste of Dr. Pepper. It's a Pepper Thing!
2: Pepper, Oyarefa, White House Park.
3: Yeah.
2: Jumadie bi kosoa. Eno no ye Oyarefa Sales Connect. It's me near Mano Yateteso. Yateteso Pantu Penema Pabia and Tabia Munia Dieno. Rich Coast Trends, Eba Pomo, the affordable Meman Yoma Eba, or me who send you returns. Yen United, the Nibetimo Honoma, Yabeconta, the Cap, more shots, Bibia Bibo Honum. It's stand 61 a horn Yakoya shopping. Na Yakotoyan Yamantino Yabba Pepe, Rich Coast Trends. Yeah, but I'm sure you name,
3: okay, so some headlines will do telesale connecting air energies. Amen scientific and so yeah, don't I see. And to some of the headlines say about personal daily graphics is saying.
2: And your man daily graphic and hey, or boy a man yeah, keep cool summer boy. Yeah, so I'm many warm summer boy quite as a Saturday now. Na
3: yeah,
2: na MP no ne not mum penny for him come on. Not just a crono 55% is in swamming. No. Saturday no pana na ye kasana na ye bese 44. A quiet we are to be my ye casano, not drew 55. O man, now to for you crown also one potter and up in your to soon you don't know. No, Baman, yes, say, just say a nipper soon you won't buy Gallum say, I'm now your 2 year, yes, ye, and so quiet what didn't I'm Nanny Pedersen is my queen so quiet if you are me and my man a quiet. Or by the aqua no demands on why if you hold moon one man a quiet, we are no dear Jaho. It's the said your money and she ya. And Yema, a bin to Yeda,
3: and on Ebeba.
2: As just him poor, but
3: you pay a price for what
2: now. Uncle Cra and Sweden and see what da and Susimato may yell for Munina. Now be no enchants in the Titan Sweeney. You know, and say, I mean, now your Macassia Cassia Cassia Cassia Yamemo and Hobine, now Suka Creator, a hair and put a young one ring, and Suka Creator, and a young one, yea, yea, soon ye bain, Subam Bonnie Kitayan. Now what's the subball of Fifia? Now what to me, so Fifia say ya? Now I got two good room. Now I sent to be in your cuckoo, no I sent to Nefie. Now you know, so Tony, you know, now be friended by Pep Muni Crabba. Now I'm family, wow, Becca. It's no, ya were Jumaye. No man, ya this a born so boy and home boy and home boy and honor. Ya were a moa and yoma studio so bear for CM Lano. And mana mana yejuma, uko assembly se bi honum, environmental protection for omu honum, ya were ministry, water for works and housing. Oman, Omun, you honum. It is a science institution, si wen na tete ho. Na ye yen shehain, na ye, and you must say to this extent. Na bisa say, it's your offices, any technocrats, ni engineers, na tete odum ni nano, or so far so more minor yadia wen. And for so ben pa, and the woman so my yen. Would ye for any court works and housing ministry ho? No question, drummer go offices. Oma, you wanna say? Peppers in type in one. Grounds it is saying.
3: Yeah, we must have commercial. Young man, so quickly, man, so my catch was a Toronto, a crazy era, late Kantan Kanechi. In the seminar, I guess, and we have to just know what really is happening. Dr. Philip Sian Kisi, Ebushia, secretary, our human so doc, match up on the same. So, what actually is happening? What is the issue?
4: Yeah, I mean, did it come?
3: Hey, the akosu in the name of the late ye papa no abusua nya we
4: se menu ya on se ye no abusua won nchiche ye na sori won nchiche ye so enti ye abusua na ye de ye nchiche an se ye nka beka ye de hie no na ya pene krabere enti ni fa sori ho ntentem de eno no asori na na omo edi omu e na ye so abusua no so no ye nso so no ye hwe se memre kwan so no. So this year, to our Busua, I say, and Saka, this year, it's the NIA Busuana Day, Yadin also. And in our program today, Abusua, not Abusua.

0: ibia ese abusia a papa a ye nyine ni ya de nyina kantanka ofinu ni de na abusia no member bia any program
1: na na abusia no nye interested especially when etututu nyina akra aba sa nshiemu de no in the name of our late father
0: she no enna chamre no yesu se ebenya anase ye Yes, boy, home modern say in Sabbath canoe. Now you're penacra bed. And this is why I'm saying my first time I'm in Macassani. Yama Bushia, I'm a Marty Abusia son. This year, no, a feed or toy, any inhuno. Neco and the first one, a bit means I can anecdote. And you know, that program a course on Radi Abusia need evil. And to separate, say, make me a feed this work, I say. Mihu kwa kumbinu anase mihu kwa kumensa anase mihu ajwa mansa enede mekasa anasese machuwa mkuntu mku because na ebusuya na upia any program basu.
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0: 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A year, a Vienna, and now sentiment so be try, and you're back in the DNA. And you're back in the DNA, couple of money. Name of my Abusia. Yeah, yeah, I know. Your boy, home, my dear, your final assinasson, or your name is so bitchy. And she, Emre Pomono, Ebba Bontena, the Abusia, Ewo, Emma. Ghana mine because in the tradition of the Abusium or the Shepunko, the Moma Ghana mine in Adia, I found it in my power by my Ghana mine.
1: Nenra, I saw him pay you for any mosquitry, Adia Wane Beye and San Omkoye.
0: Minua and America say, I'm sorry, in the tradition and a better, I'm sorry, an idea. The Moma, I saw no one in Jishaya, Omono, Omoye, Abusiano, Yeno, Yemfire, Ya, Nunkutum, yea, dear, and say, yea, this year, no, and yea, this year. And I said, be kind, and say, I come on, Bremen, or this year, who are all the NSA Bushan, Sabaka, or this year, no penacrab. And she, I'm sorry, do my dear, yeah, Bushan, dear, and a crap, yen, moshe.
1: At your chance, look at crow, because, Modiciano, now sorry, you know, I know the Alfamunia, a Bushan, a dom, Cassipa, a name, and now soon, so I'm going to be a new one. I'm going to
0: be a senator, yeah, Bushan, dear. Dear Yabuta is in St. Sabaka, the channel, not Yapenocrabe. Na, sir, I swear, and she says, ah, a far or no, I can't toward it. Meanwhile, I sorry, and this is a sort of constitution, I'm sorry, I'm an answer, my mamre, I acquire a mono, a year this year, no, I can't toward so on Moniano. Yet the Nimoshe, yet the NSA, Yen Sabaka, this year, no, Yapenocrabe, Minia.
1: And no man interested in Adia Kosoa, Egu, a year, Modishian, who
0: is a woman, sir. I thought that I did you a while, who bring me interest, a woman, but you are dear, a year key, a year, as a year. Oh, tell me, and some kind this year, and could see you know. In the incident, I smile, I didn't call a sorrento say a name, or more, or be a moon, you be a moon, you know. Yeah, the answer, say, moon, I'm making one boy. Me and because when Oka say, yeah, we should say, yeah, this year in Uno. When Oka say, Manukra, Mudi, a chair, Mobama, and so may you. A moon one modiciano. Because they didn't want to cry and say, the Abusiano, Chacaso, and yes, you need a cheat, none such first and then quay, yeah. Not a service of you or the movement to acquire any edition of Muna. Not to be you, Abusiano, yeah, this year, and say, and then I need you.
1: And I said, and then also.
0: I was a bit. Now we are penacrab, now I call that as
1: we and so far, Namomba Namutuna, a more rem cacras, a busia, modiciato. Namusimu, who baby a modiciavo. Then she has a data in
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0: 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I mean, you'll be crackers as a machine, not senator. As for another woman, I'm going to give you that you, and I'm moving my young guy, I'm from one castle, you need to be on my panel crown, yeah, the beer, no moon, eshe. As the manager, you know, be any problem. The only person I am Sankano, and all old to be friend. I just said, what should I say? Dr. Boachiswa was say on the personal assistant. And son, or no, Dr. Boachina can't learn. Now, no, no, pa, or no, no, fresh, I'm fresh, Dr. Boachiso, now Dr. Boachin in Kanamai. And today, I wish I had a timono.
1: The echo soon.
0: Tabi Pepe.
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0: Tabi Pepe. The Tiano, next month, now, or in 11th of next month, no, in your 10th month.
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0: Mini ya na obi o de se na bibi. So to be atona as reason for any who you cry and say how and I'm a boy. Now the women say yeah but you cry no and I'm dica catch on. Only one I'll call just a farm and offer. Only one you don't friend and I just know what she said a bit I make a chew. Oh only one and she had the or this year. So we be to and said they have to have you. We do too many and said they have to have you. And you know, said the Mikayano. Yet, dear, in your quaint young, give it my friend and beside the sea. Then the air queer, which I did. Yabba, and I be out on a fine out here, the air course. But being a yes, I think one friend and beside an old class thing, pass them in the same and I be an abba.
1: Hm. Na, the air till she said Papa Cono, or Nechi, and any 2 minutes a holding in a, and any shots with the Indian. O
0: minua eno na meme kan se ye de ye ba mu ni se ye nsa be kan de xere ni esi no tami me wa ya me katama abusuna na to ye abusuna ta ka tri ye papa kan ye a papa anka for na no ye interest se nsa be kan ye de xere na ya pa ne kwa bre.
1: I see. Apostle Walker Tawsakabi.
0: Majesty,
1: I'm from. It is about the much more crafty the Ecosu BMO.
0: And yes, I say, I'm one for the Ecosu BMO. And I make us a Shamudiani in the hall. Well, and here to the Tianet, the Minia, also what he owe. But I don't make a lot, I
1: say.
0: And yes, I actually own BBF. Some lame no case. Yeah, Bushia, after an Ecosia. Nansama, every bank from Mamunu. Gadden home. Namre pamuno sabisha ubika fanwa ebe wa manase na ya mama ti abujanka.
1: Okay, Dr. Philip Siankisi, abusia secretary on the pain medas
0: menia answer na medima no be si no em say say me clarify bi bi wa say em say me ti already bi ni ade no em say the okasa ma adu aso odi kiti mate say mo an Mr. Kisi bi. Minimum say most matter nka.
1: There be yet nka.
0: Aha, why Mr. Kisi bi ah no kasa ma adwa? Because miss me the Dr. Kisi. Aha, and you pa chome the near Dr. Kisi am me kasa ma abusua. Ana ma ti why Mr. Kisi bi ah no kasa ma adwa. 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Aha, and you dey me your Dr. Kisi. Ah papa won fa say me am ya abusua no etwetwe fo. Na me sign eye coach Emma Omiti anka abushiano ya tia yedeshia nerebeka sanechi.
1: Hi, Dr. Philip Siankisi, abushia chochofo. Yedashu.
0: Yedashu. 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
1: Yedashu.

0: Well, just about 6 more minutes to the top of the R9. Titus Glover, Nanaya Jantua, Tenasi Adisa. Well, it's very unfortunate. Your prediction for the Black Stars, yeah, sorry.
1: Meow. Mm.
0: And I said, yeah, I saw for being so. You want me to know?
1: Enkusi. A man, media, and your money be on my enemy. Everyone, my enemy, I am Casofi, Mamma from whom a man. And found whom be sim. Tiana, a fame no more pan, so more persi a bomb with Diana say, and a social media no more person would send a keke. Oh, and you might be on my mentee as you. Well, I have hope about one castle new state at Black Stars room. And also smoke away for prediction.
0: Is it back? Was it Ghana? We need to have Rosie or one castle.
1: That's someone. We'll be smile. Obis was a farmer to boom.
0: Someone, I won't pay them with you.
1: And as I say, I saw for no comments and must I see.
0: Fire.
1: And there be a man. I must have heard them all to my seat. What is he? Essie. Into a more man saying, Kobe, Omunyaso for. Oh, into a man media, me hoping is gonna be a win.
0: All right.
1: If a possible, say, yeah. A bit to me, and ya, me hoping is a being a win. A jaina 3 points, a cocaine, a train, and one, they won't see a cop. And ya should cry, dear, cadro, and a beboa, they are 4 points.
0: Okay, so, oh, Miss Major, a 3-1 no, and a 2-1.
1: 3-1.
0: In favor of Ghana Black Stars.
1: England.
0: Are they home with
1: England. And I also say 3-1. Oh, man.
0: And a 2-1.
1: Oh, man, that's a bad idea. But you don't pay 1-0. Be now.
0: Debbie.
1: Sir.
0: Debbie. Debbie.
1: Maybe your man, where they are, where they may pay win.
0: Oh, better was also pay win.

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1: Only God can stop us now.
0: 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Yeah.
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15: Ahum, ahum, ahum, ahum, ahum 2026. 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

0: 8 minutes after 9, Jason Sem Adom 106.3 FM. Yeka said yeah. Daniel Ni Kwate Titus Glover Trasia. Okay, then I know this one. Oh, but what is it saying?
1: You're just going to go back.
0: Oh, back. Just that.
1: What is it saying?
0: Yeah, boko, every day. In 7 years, baby.
1: Messi.
0: Every day. In 7 years, baby. In soon, in air to talk. Yakwine, they say. I drive a force in air charge because of a quino. You know, galam saying soon, tear fast soon. And then the major headache on our neck now. In your baby, if you're running. In tea.
1: In
0: your dumping size. In, the last time I checked, Friday, many MC for wage at Bowie. On Sena. Over thousands of abubuya tracks na salina echo to echo that dump inside now we jack by no they almost say fear the national security across top nina anti that's an illegality into bad chimotan so assume that honor so yeah also I am busu tigum so that's the big thing at ABCC health hazards.
2: Welcome back to that's a pepper thing. First up, we've got Harrison wrapping his Dr. Pepper in a tiny quilt so it feels at home. Aww. Oh, how tender. That's a pepper thing! And over to Becca, who's whispering affirmations to her can.
3: You're sweet. You're unique. You're the best thing I ever poured over ice.
2: She swears it makes it taste better. It's not a science thing, but it's a pepper thing! Why do they all do it? All for that sweet, delicious, truly one-of-a-kind taste of Dr. Pepper. It's a pepper thing!
1: Yeah. The public health community come in show. Now make sure... It's for national for Yana pay. Say, I don't maybe I do me ya. Yeni, Jason Sem Ebe, yea, Timidasi. Na, Namia Domene, the third phase of the restructuring of the party, the chassis, and constituency elections, you know, and then nomination forms, you know.
0: Okay.
1: Yeah, potential aspirants in
0: Yana. Aspirants.
1: Na ye bompa I say bibia because of kama ya mami consider se bakwa me manage to make sure as a national rep to make sure say beku ya beko kama kama everywhere because she ejuma na se anisanti obi bia na we interested so we file for any of the positions, you know, instruction general secretary diaba ne say make sure say we tia online now with receipt not account. Your friend is saying application form, so now they have my election committee. Make sure you are a card bearing member, good standing, and all that. And your GD say, baby, I'll be so come on. Now, governor, topics never come with your baby, many papa. Say, government considers transfer of gold fields, mine, taqua mine, to your local friends. Manage Ubekaya, I've been a low ranger, as I dear manage Uba. So you have to make a gun in you. You have to make a building capacity. So you can work here. Now you have to develop your mind. You have to make a new industry. Process is be a local industrialist and entrepreneur. You have to go through process. No, come on. I mean, transparently, ratification by parliament. I mean, be a come on. I mean, you have to make a gun in you. You have to make a gun in you. Go home in Ghana this year. Na ye nyina ye nyi adwuma no ye mfa mbom. Ene da mai idea ma Ibrahim. Ye na ze ni jiu. Because ye Ghana this year, o ye di ma. De o ma no zo se brana jamba di ma wo. Ye di ma tajele de Magdan so so a. Ana despite group a. Kwate, I'm all for it. So that we can build a local entrepreneurs, a local industrialist. And maybe a twem no, ne ye hu se. Ubo bi a opposition amen to me bwa no. Debbie. One, because you're in Ghana this year. The asset of this country, president is in a chess war. And the inside years or the Ghana ni and yes, we part in Ghana would be mano. Would demand other people so that we can drive this country all together. Indeed, Meneso, the Amenwano, MZP person Bakwachi, I capture Sadiano. So I'm so excited about that decision of buying a better kino. Governor, there's going to be health, public health disaster if you are not careful. Last week, from Joy News, Medebaha, Ni Eka Weja Honu in Suonuma, Bola, Asalando, we ja hono nyina ah ube hu plastics bottles aya bua bua no ah esin chain bottle esin chain amonfo fie a eho nyina yiri ni nsuo ni adeade sebi sebi se bebi nsuo di free ba enema afem ade akọ na wo hwe the health public health risk a woman na wo hwe ni pabu en sesie se wo ka se you need dumping site. It's a major concern.
0: Major.
1: Because major. Those days, me kai say, who call wage by how no? They were baby crew with friend German. German na first or gan west hanging society hanging na. We done so man man probably colleague no across central. Aya was so hanging no. Bola no honey eriko. Any big is a bola di free ho ena e ho die. And he says say no zoom lion. Ed recycle plant this waba. Ewo your friend is saying Colina. Colina there's a recycling plant mm-hmm, mm-hmm. Recycle rubbish you know they are then to make it compost. So what is happening? And then a man so say zoom line on nini you may be what chum. Now on that chum in run yes sa and you find the idea. So this is something that we need quickly to sit at the table and look at how we can bring Zoom Lion back. Because Zoom Lion won the only contention they say Sikana Odi man the Juma for no any waffle. And I'm going to say so because of that, you know, why he say on to be and fan Juma. Now why he no chief executive you know, he reports to the president. He reports to the president. And the instruction of president the man no and no de be juma. So your trans you can say, oh, Crachy. Zoom Lion, Juma will ye sky do no bow. Na dia wudi ma would you my phone wa for mwa. Emza ya trust in ya can yea. Ebe boa.
0: Bora was a major issue ebapo. Ye dia gura. Nobody
1: you
0: is
1: might
0: safe
1: think
0: under
1: say
0: this,
1: we punish Zoom Lion.
0: Are you
1: going to kill the people?
0: But why? Is that what they think or what?
1: I mean for now, government has not renewed the contract with Zoom Lion. Na contention in and say, Sikana Odi man is staff no, casual style cleaning staff no, ever form. And the many me and I was here trusty. Or not so the calculation or the equipment or use or fuel or use or trucks or use in their denya. He factors them into the job. And into the man say, work as soon as we make a crano. And then in Catalan can say, look, Cratchy, Scatter would do more with you, my phone, our form. Febby come, near in chat at the end said there. At least, if you super call, it's my phone in some, send a busy yejumano. Yen yen is sad, dear Cobre. We are sitting on the time bomb. We are not careful, people will be losing their lives because there's no place to dump these refuse. They cannot collect them. And even when you do, even now, what do you call?
0: But sometimes the approach of government after government on fighting this filth matter and you're encouraged, you know, because it's been with us. Now, for the for
1: 8 years,
0: proper
1: we never
0: dumping
1: sites any Zoom Lion
0: and relevance of dumping sites and what we can use it for. No, we've not paid attention.
1: You see, that is why Zoom Lion moved beyond just collection and dumping. You know, the compost plant in the buyer, or the Ashanti region, don't go meam, meam, meam, so that's a at least there's a process line. Ah, you bet me, I process a Murano into a compost. Ah, yet we use you as a fertilizer. Yet you do, and the idea, not the idea. So clearly, I will not appeal to the president. They should sit down with Zoom Lion. Look, there's a potential danger, and it is real. This is not fake. It's not fiction. This is a real danger ahead of us. You didn't trust it. Now in church, you didn't say, "Onu zuba kanidi." You didn't come. At least there should be a resolution. Now you say, "Ampa." Dia misika miseni. Dia usu udima uju ma efono ewo from emboa. So that at least there should be a middle ground. No be and want on Sedia Ejuma no Besakoro. Because Zimbabwe Oyejuma wo Oyejuma wo Lagos. Ah Oyejuma kama. Onwa baby ofrinu ni dianu and yejuma no e de frim and sum. And then nime ya no one bedding and trans mani be woo and sana when we say in lea in lingue minimianka nani peno echio mungwa and yes no. In minime ya local government minister. Any president, not any president, to invite Zoom Lion, they entrust me and can work for fair so said, yeah, be bonny be a interview.
0: And again, this issue of issue to tour a particular to a beer now, Jensen. What is happening now in this country? Is you a crabby ever to be a
1: governor? I didn't know one and say, our drinking sister, the attitude of our people, as I know, as I'm a debia, you can't. 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This clearly what is happening. Attitudes. They are talking about so. A man is also best friend. Say, sika was a coffin. Ah, he did this salty, he did dredgy, big dredge that they know. A man go. When you know you go car, you may say you control inflation. You know, come on. If you don't commit funds into the salty to clear these major streams, now they are dead. You know, and then the holding so no. And no, and the holding so no. You enter team near years and near a year kakra after ne buafaso. Number three, we need to prosecute people who are found for with the law. We share me and my own baby, my mimbo or yini azu, and near or kufu bo, wage a laugh or yini, wako no private person or yini, wako high grader, baku, and OTT, laugh zonu. This is the work of the assembly. Or yini no, a fat or so, said Debbie, mean transit, nami man for a woo. Because in Zuni idea, ne bufaswa, and cosa man for Japan a bukunipa. Me who was social media says ya, or no idea nim osha patakari, and ni yutunu, eko form, make sure say, paklonu, titi lafan sunum, said yan sunu kumwa, a betum ediako. Now one sura watun tonto as I say no, I will be a one don't wear. But this time we need to see some action of government. We need to see it. There should be some prosecution to serve as a deterrent. Because one about one penny on every bottom. Because I make a Rams, I finally say, exercise, you know. Because President Nasso, Mr. President, this job of this Rams and Confucius dying and waterways, you know, is a major challenge. I will need, because the action I make, you know, I'll need your backing. Because on no tower here, Go ahead. I'm behind you. And you make sure, say, and I'm in the bar, Malam Junction, maybe a Chinese, you know, a Jazz, you know. Last year, President Kohoni, regional minister, to go home. Stop with the Mabi Biancosuwa. And I'm called the summer. And I move you to the once as Yassi warehouse. And when Sunum, you're claiming as I said, no, it's warehouse, it is him. I'm who Cabrania or what parking in Land Cruiser, white. Open them also over to us. I say it was soon once the horn was as in a habino at the attendantin say.
0: Maybe I ain't so
1: attendantin say, and the general was on. And no pointing soon, mamma say what was as it was a cratching. Are you okay? Now, why Uber to us as I am? And I want him to say Uber, and a ja, maybe finish you all. Now, a tipper, Eddie and Ibania, you stop putting in as a Mobianco. But you need resources to make sure you police everywhere. Regional minister, you need to have a standby force. Now me pickups where say three. Put one in Dansumang, put one in Malam, put one in Tema. Ah, soldier phone police be call Kodawa. Manyani, I didn't get the support because regional minister no office is capable of being a and yes, can be a bahu. I want to be the running BBT say assemblies need generally musika to maintain the running our seminar. A bit sentigosa. So, Ebanisa, just go la sulala to make sure so benya. And these security people who are, you need to feed them. You need to give them allowance. So they will need anybody to have the DHA. But, baby, and the American is it was his size when he assembly bylaws, yen shemukena. We must arrest and prosecute people. Saman sama yadia ye kain, ye yang kolan gobra, so kai saman sama. Who was a Samazan about no wood dimly
0: cankers? A MC
1: wood dimly car, a gunny and make sure say, who feel honor a hotte, and run now with General Tignano, baby, or so could be a woodbuckle. And then the Nassa, and T. Yedi Ebessre, as you told Brimudi, and then Sonos and Sitonos, who knew, and Ranzo James, Sanya Yeno. So clearly, we have a duty as a nation to make sure we do what is right.
0: Well, if you've just joined, I just want someone at 106.3 FM, 22 after 9. Here are Titus Glover and our friend said, Nana Yajantua, Ebame Atoy and Common Show, Ewan MC. But Mamenka, quickly, say oye importer and I say exporter oh say obey improve o global trade experience in Kwandia not just a kwenya kesiepa na abedawa mono CBG Trade Solutions a kwenya kesia abedawa 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216000 0302 216000 and I say talk to us at cbg.com.gh and I say any of our social media handles here, either Facebook, Instagram, and I say X, Canine friend of Twitter, and he can say, oh, yeah, importer, and I say, oh, yeah, exporter, and Kwandia. This is one clear, unique opportunity. Abeda Hama say, Ribidi Jumasunko, Amano Abuao. Now, who be able to say, terms and conditions, no? Applicable. I want to say, telesell business and so ekasem the dead natural. 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Abba, Ebe Buau, Amawa Juma, Wachimashi Book, Kenny Ekinapa, Telesell, connecting opportunities, connecting goals, and connecting businesses. 25 after 9. 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
4: Man, yeah. Who say since last week you didn't come over here say McCarthy wager ball as someone and your man for a team put him more brown more brown. Na your boy chenwa na resort aba. Enti ya yenye ne say wana kasa according to ye mpenyu fone wana ba or hot na no. Eya illegal. It is no more to a moon and says, oh, my divert, I'm on more. I see a redirect to him, baby, I'm on for ball and uncle. They say, more and more, McCarthy, Potam, Hodoma, now ball, la, bobo, yanni, a dee, say, if she will come on here, dino man, oh, more to a more honoma, your baby, a bank crash a penny in a basso, say, by ye, ye, so more, your trans affinity, be or gee, so, and ye, jumo, my ye, ever honomo. It's the omonia, juma.
0: Felix, so that till I'm TMC, wager, good morning, I'm going to say.
5: Good morning. 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
0: I see. In TCC, there is a hono, an illegal dumping site. Yeah, and yeah, you may be.
5: Yeah, illegal dumping site, because apart from say, health issues are dumping a one a crit, you know. Almost time you see ADC in Sue no quite, Emma in Sue no, so you should talk now, was a funny crime on a car. Now, where we are more day, a good issue no more, a blocking issue no crime. It's on Eric and every amount for feeling ama 80. A honor money there is a no, it's an illegal dumping site. Yeah, if you are my Obian Conco to go on more abuse.
0: I see. Medical Bobasso. Na makase ye be ye follow up personally ewo ho na me no ina akosa bia wa ko din ko bo afri ho aba na afi ye ho se ye kweni, and then we have the issues of a road network within your jurisdiction, no kwai be for be appeal to a road minister na afi assembly sinso no ma pesika e dia to yenya drip panyi mu sisi ana what is your point to be a ko drip
5: there be nyanti.
0: Okay, all right. Yo, MC for Wager, Felix Odati Lamte, Yadasi Pisa, Wetimi, Edi Osia Yoyo. Thank you so much.
5: Yadasi.
0: Yaba back to studio, Nana Ajan Tuatua, Abeka Yahuan, we say 29 minutes after 9. Nana Akwaba Fita, Ikunimdi Biaba.
4: Oh, Ikunimdi Biaba, if you said, NDC headquarters is being named after J. John Rawlings.
0: Oh, NDC?
4: Yes.
0: Oh, wow.
4: And see, I invite you in government appointees, everybody. And we are now, there's going to be an exhibition of his works.
0: Okay.
4: At the Academy of Science and Arts.
0: Oh, where the my idea? If
4: you be a Kobe.
0: Where the my idea?
4: Meant me and Pam and Simon in Tin, me seems stressed now and yen and them. And today I decided to wear white.
0: Oh, very good, very good, very good. And the works, you know, you've been wondering.
4: Academy of
0: Arts. Yeah, yeah, Academy of Arts and Sciences. Okay. Well, permanent to harm na kwai museum bi sa na ze.
4: Ho no se na se yeah events be be ho. So Academy of Arts and Sciences.
0: Meaning, but make say.
4: But you want the museum o.
0: Oh, really?
4: Then about Accra just by the RCC and am
0: about. Dem ba ye, mo ba she, dem ba ye kama mo de casa go.
4: Yeah. But we don't advertise these things.
0: Because come him say be a. All right. Okay.
4: Is it me advertising?
0: Said number. Way.
4: Said the number.
0: Maslock, mama.
4: Na you were him for. Can you forget us away?
0: Who na mi bu? Who abe mo away?
4: Besides, say can you forget us away? Where he? And confess that case.
0: Who abe mo no be hami we bu
4: se. And me besides, eh? Mo, ade na mo de mani esi said the number. So I no pay my men chia wo mo wati for. Na men chia me bra.
0: Me wa juri me.
4: Who wa juri saying? I don't know. Said number. Said mo be chia me.
0: Who abe mo?
4: Me besides, me ye juma o interior. I then na mo babe mo pesa mo hase the nam because of free time my mo MPP for sorry ke cancel the nam hunz or we no mo ken na wo my ne ken of free time wa ye no hu a fugitive a we dwane akwa what be da hwe ayi kwa mbepra wo krom kwasi bo twa wu ha otimasi ewrade fa ne currency ba redu o wu ha. Good, finance minister. Otimasi, you mean I'm in the year, Juma?
0: Osafuma for
4: ha? Eh?
0: Alaji wa ha?
4: Yes. Setepe, me ame papa setepe. Oh ha? Oti de miche, wunkwa, dear nama wa janu wako jikuru bisu krate, nyeni, umuso ya nambe kase de nama sem.
0: Oti mutatano.
4: Kwane tatano? Ewiasi. Yet me bought charge. Mimi son and my maker be your friend charge. Yet me bought charge. Your bought charge, a wee charge, and even in domestic home.
0: A coin offer so all bought charge. Yep,
4: your bought charge, there be a charge. Yet me, there's some crap also. That's why my mammy, yea, no. Yes, better what to tell him. So when you're guilty, I will be guilty, and I'll done it. Mimi son and make pen me and some money by me fancy. Me who's empapa ba. Now my quarter. Because me a catch it into no
0: beer. I'm
4: a din someone, then me din someone, and me name said daddy, baby, you might do my dear, and I'm a quartet. Because it be a one to meet a timmy. But in my quartet, daddy, best you shame with you, was I mean your very big house, woman. Because me din someone. Is it dear Bentina won't
0: know Johnny Acote?
4: Oh, Johnny Acote didn't know Johnny Acote, and I'm back, I said the Namasem. And I said the Nam, no, so Johnny Waba. Adan also woma. Men pipi ni bian kase de nama se men form.
0: And your mind do
4: yes, and form. Because omun ti min can check and ofri atase womra. They cannot talk about sedinam. Sedinam o your bow. Me catch your meme uncle. And a down for ne minister bi wo Burkina. Time I mean ya me issues no. Obisa me uncle say. A dear Bentina will ban the air hannesa. It's all over the internet. But I'm called bad dear. Assemble crank here kind of differently. No quite a man, yes, she said the Namo can't. MPP ni beer has no moral right to talk about said the Nam. I'm telling you,
0: MPP
4: for Nyagana for MPP ni beer

0: can do this and even disgrace the nation? So Ujani, I see, so you put the name of Ghana in disrepute. I see, so Ghana, you be as a janta. Meanwhile, Ghana, everybody is free. And I'm saying, I make us say, I'm not do we all free. Why will it be different? Why are you running away? At the end, why you're born into me? I see, I'm fan of Madun, who see, I because I'm not an abandon when to me unconscious and scratchy breath ye. Because I'm not saying, I'm not do catch a can be out with ye. So why is he there? It's no crumble politician cross who's through prisoner na. Politician dear, it's me see crumble prabone ben or ye. Me a mean ya crumble pepra, very intelligent, very great man. Bra, good morning. Tony Nishia na dreamu do. He did not go to prison. What did he do? Quality grain. So what pema yenya rice. What did he do? Justice Afre, he's dead. That time, baby, I may come and tell my sister a talk room. He said, those gentlemen were not a. In the dear bent, he had one mutum, he had a utum, she, a sipa yankee. Samu Beka, Dr. Sipa Yankee, was one of the first people to get a PhD in law. One of the most astute, intelligent lawyers I might encounter. Not many years, Juma, Ministry of Finance, I mean, more GIPC. Because of quality grain, what did he do? He just gave a legal opinion as a public servant.
1: So one question said in Amway.
0: Oh, he said when Ghana no when he ne Ghana ne adene buy.
1: Updates are very important because of the interest.
0: And person me busa a second of for yata when he.
1: Me, I'm helpless with this.
0: And me so sa. Can of for yata when. MPP for at na home can of for yata ko dia brochure krata. And as they say now, just say, okay, can be a sea breach loss and protecting. How is that possible? That somebody who has been the custodian of our finances and our money today, say a breach and a protecting. When you said the name, baby, you will be our war. MPP for baby, I said, nobody should mention said the name. We MPP in Kwandia. We are Ghana near, you can ask questions. But so you MPP near, as long as there is an analogous of your own person or no so or cocot na baby we jani.
1: Analogous.
0: Yes. Tell analogous you need your convictee, you said the name. And also so you say brandy be you and it's not analogous of the same person. Mm-hmm. Yes. It is the same. It is the same situation. Why should it be so? So when you bear man, to wash you see case when you're not, no wonder say, or to take country, pansam ya, you call DDP, you call IMF. Only power, what said crazy, who see cow bank cry, it was worthless. It was worthless. You couldn't even save. Why your country, so be catch us, Ghana is a proud nation. We are not going to IMF. At the end of the day, we went to IMF. What trick you, bia? Oh, you're home 419. Say, oh, call medical, sir, but who will stop you from going for medical treatment? Besides, they be a maker as for finance minister. If we're able to build a hospital like Mayo Clinic, so you see, Kenofuria and his assigns in the MPP, they don't respect Ghanaians. Because Ghana forces by be boa counter, by your accountability. Ose mejane, because they don't even respect us. And I'm telling Ghanaians that they should not even think about talking about MPP. Yes,
1: Ghana forces that should say, with what you claim that odia your mind Ghana, no, actually say, say sani ekondia odi how kesi abre.
0: Yes,
1: e yadi na moti ada money ni actually say sani pawe kwenbiya ebe faswa ebe manabe kanyansa wano.
0: My dear, uni my dear. First, I'm not making a case, but there are laws. The moment the person leaves jurisdiction, what am I saying? Say nipa ne say edi nipa ne ba. Inti mrano ebiane say it means ebiane say oma command the green card because you see whoever gave that green card is even against the laws of America. See, there are Ghanaians who are there doing legitimate work. And yes, it's only paper there and your legit, but doing work to help the economy. Say even crowd in cra ta cra, they say who we did with the crampa, who yeah juma to help the economy. Or to their mitri. Intino and you say I say mre wohone say. So pesa we yeah and crate so bow crum. Now best start the process ni free. I didn't think I can the omu dear man or womu crum. It is America for ne bitchy womumra. Ghana for a woman, yes, woman in

0: kata so mu ye adwuma ye so ya ne de omo ko ice ye so ya ne ye tete wom edie benti na we nko anu se ti etimi hum edie benti na we nko anu wonu de ya ma ne kata wo kromo when the law says say o pesa wo ye green card kra bra.
1: Okay,
0: there's the who say we should also in the train na a honorable doctor Ayen Emra, meaning to a bar, only you could need tea or man, your mokoyan. But that day we are can I ye dear, it is a blot on the image of this country. So it's me could jam a law of an a court of another country, Timmy Cassie charges I have profile against him, no, and ye a question of sovereignty. Obint means none the court on can say law charges I profile against to be in your right. Yes.
1: Okay, so that's 40 minutes after 9. Okay.
2: So there my camera no my manu dia obapeni akasa ne busu asemi me penta jachim bia. No ma oma ama medase
0: o anka ni ye dia meme kan ni
2: na wuda wuka ye
0: na na de se minu abe menye hizi o
2: na
0: se national ya o re eh designer upon designer
2: o ma me bribe o
0: be ma de bribe o me bribe o kwa de ye me fe
2: 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Ye discano mawa. Na would a question of car boot. See, yak, mi pacho. 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Ukasrena, mankasa, mambawa. Please, please, please, please. For God's sake.
0: This is a shy idea. Yes, you see,
2: na. So you discama.
0: One can I
2: see? You discama. Se fako na fako my mano. Na one fine sharp brabo a fuvas here. Sukano koya skanangudu. No what temps cano. This is thievery. You were caught. You were trialed. So it's different. I'm not supporting Obia. Why you are Bejuma, your friends of Bungunda, me, what day? Me, a deputy minister. Oh, cafe Nakai. Correct. Me, a deputy minister of transport. Me, Kovaku, deputy CEO, CEO, and a mayor regional minister. And Jobian in the dean, Obian in the Sioux, and in the bank. And to Obia, when he dean. And he said, "Nam, yet this come a chuchu will do it. Yamau, so fuck on ma and ma, one young with Japa, dear she, and will come and a women's canoe. You went to court, you were trying here. And I was who was somewhere here, and I will call ya one go back. So, as a tradition, because of the agreement within Ghana and the American, and the idea actually at our time, you about, and now I'm a doer. Yadu ma prison authorities, and I was okay. Yaka say, you will be your walk. Me will be on social media. Ah, Madame Fo, many pay. Oh, touch all the thing. Coffee bent to partner near anything. Franklin, could you?
0: Franklin,
2: also, I under house arrest. House arrest, prison war. If you have your CEO Yarin or the buy. Now, prison on go for Yarrow. Don't they have medical team there? And it's not a say, sister, ba wa bay, and ya dear, a juma every prison, or the Democrat, be you. Because who buy straight away, they should take you to the prison. But ye can say, you need a war. Fellas, quite your casama buying, ya beside the question, or no, so need a war. Omenama prison service. Munko prison obunzo dawana. This is somebody who has been tried and committed to prison. Nasa waba, na wuda ufie wudi fufui. Oye fufui ya shia. Ye ma wangati nkwani fufui na wudi.
1: Ye mfane se,
3: obisu yudi chicken and chips.
1: Debi. Unim baby or order.
2: Kwa na
1: wudi.
2: The point is that, immediately ya duni share, security service in Zamino.
1: Ibe duye se handi over
2: man. Handi over to the prison authority.
1: Na omu my report.
2: Na wubisa yana ni pom papai. Oza ni lebisa se. This will be a yedina sebe yuye. Ah, we free jurisdiction, yeah. What's I am? You take him back to prison. And then we'll bring prison that you say, Mamini Wahifa. Mamini Wahifa. What did he
0: say? Prison director general will be able to tell us.
2: Please. Mamini Danifio. Or Danifio. So is he serving the sentence? Or is he in the comfort of a bed? So when let's put the context well. Na assembly can assembly as shall say NDC 4 and Article 19(2) of the Constitution, presumption of innocence until you are proved guilty. Or you confirm, or you re, or you balaw, or you say, or you say, or you say.
1: But said an anonymous saying good practice.
2: Come now,
1: say when you
2: can be done.
4: No, but I
2: have the floor. Can I floor?
1: No problem.
2: You and Yash, please give me the space.
1: No problem. No problem.
2: On your coin, Kasai.
1: No problem.
2: This Monakai.
1: No problem. No problem.
2: Mintiti.
1: No problem.
2: And the Jadia, we are no. And yet, Medase. Come now. The presumption of innocence until you are proven guilty. Nipa na wo bon the charge no kra no wo mfa no ko jina sendibia e twa de bon. So you are using the court of public opinion to judge him. And is that samu star no no. Oh ya de say ah say ya. And then confirm no timam fo no oh oyewi. Afa ya de no concord na ko kasem na say adina mfa. Ya say eh judge no MPP ni. These are the character of the NDC. But open your eyes. Nipa ni niya. Wako do America. Na we do America no. Ni visa no. Ewu. And ye wu no. O di numa immigration authorities. Se yenye ni yenye. Ni process ni mfama no. Nyamin chade. Meni mse. Ni different state wa wanyano eshebo. Entina mu.
4: Mi ya chimi so bi American ni.
2: Mbukuke baat no.
4: Mi ya jantwa.
1: And ye your person.
4: So when you American paper,
2: look,
4: Mimi a gun and yam and did you say no?
2: Mimi,
4: I am
2: kache ya zo nyedi mfata no
4: debi na sama
2: ka wa
4: wabo mi
2: se ya wo ya indis ba ya bu ya se wo nya wo nya ni green card ya bu ya
4: de den
2: na
4: green card ne de na de ye
2: immigration status na se sama ke ne ji ofori ata no is different from charge amuni na se
4: mo ya na ni onwa da ye na ni bu ase ye ni bu ase ya ma
2: the discussion interesting
4: ya be ne ma mo mi di uni so mi di ame
2: fa mi si me bo di ne me bo no
4: cha me susu me interject ne me interject
2: ya bu ya de
4: and where are the other Japadia?
2: Ah,
4: green card is Japadia.
2: Okay,
4: we are fugitive. I want to get paper.
2: Come here. At the time, na mudi as one of them.
4: I want to be legitimate and effing.
2: You see, at the time, na mubo de subono, na mudi na temegun ni mazero.
4: Na mwa na mudi na temegun ni mazero.
2: Why are you becoming a nuisance?
1: But your money we nuisance.
2: Why are you becoming a nuisance? You are becoming a nuisance.
4: You are a nuisance.
2: You are becoming a nuisance. When you were talking, I was quiet.
4: You are more
2: I respected you. Why are you not tolerant? And this is. Why are you not tolerant? You are not having a discussion. I was quiet. I was quiet.
1: Nani?
4: Obe biye wa nazi ni ude umuma. De biya me kase umuma. Ede na kase miye Louisa. Umuma. 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
1: Ushupe miye. Ushupe miye. Ushupe miye. Ushupe miye. Ushupe miye.
4: Umuma.
1: Okwa da ye jame kwa da ye. Umuma.
4: Umuma. Ene yusu west.
1: Umuma.
4: Ene yusu west.
1: I respect women very well. Because I have wife. Na mwuntu yukura wutu kwa yampia. Ya tutubi mba wa. Na mwuzi da. What kind of behavior is that? Mwana wanu ya ya. Mwana wanu ya ya. What kind of life is that?
5: Obeye ni submissions. Nanu nyaya. You might disagree with
1: me. No, but you are here.
5: And the two was
1: it. Why you not telling
4: your
5: people quiet? No, no, no.
1: Man, the coin don't be. No, to tell you, I'm to be from me. What kind of character is that? Man, you are here.
4: Nana.
1: What kind of life is that?
4: Nana.
1: Oh, Jawa, some
5: Jawa. Nana.
1: Esuma Benu, no.
5: Nana.
1: Why are you like this?
5: Nana. They be at the fear of free moon badge.
1: Ah.
4: Esuma Benu,
5: yeah, yeah, yeah.
4: Obi a fugitive.
5: Me sire wa maning timi kana. Kofa,
1: kofa, kofa, kofa, kofa, kofa, kofa.
4: Me, kofa.
1: Mufa, kofa, kofa, kofa, kofa, kofa.
4: Beba, onu nyango kong. If all
1: fail, you want to digress? What can we say? Me, we, mami kana mi mfuwa. Na ubezi ude takachibi. Me ni live jino.
5: Ni kote kuzo.
4: Isu u ni live jino.
5: Ah, wankasi. Ose diye na uye.
4: Asa ta me kansu. Ose diye na uye.
1: I am not insulting you. So we have no canna se mo. I'm not insulted you. I never insulted you. I never insulted you. If you're uncomfortable, just walk out. So that I can talk. Because me tell me tolerating come. I tolerated ya and she did all the
5: time. Be fair to Titus.
1: What kind of character is that?
5: Be fair. Before you what chef you or no also or sister and was a
4: more apologize
5: was a more
4: was that
5: okay only train
4: and you apologize
5: the money we didn't come we answer whatever
4: he should apologize to me for calling me a nuisance because I am not a nuisance
5: you have never been
4: yeah so she should apologize
5: to me the money we didn't come answer money we
4: so you accept so unframe me nuisance
5: I have never said so
1: I will not apologize to you today
4: okay then leave it
1: because when you were talking, I was mute and tolerated immigration issues are different from charges I had booked over Yata. And he said, we're calling the courts. And you're right, you don't know. I said, you don't know. Say, the immigration status assistant, and into the eyes of a farm, no. Education of Kukum, no. And the assistant. They are buying Ghana, buying any America, buying a war, international treaty on extradition. Charges are Muda Boninano, and I said, yes, you file the necessary documentation and get him as you want. And so long as Muwa Seman Pasabundia, go and bring him here. And into the year, yeah, yeah, yeah, said the damn dear because only you are convicted of that. I was all by Omba, and a yeshe process in us here. And we any edi free abemu and a maba, but rabba. And it's a mu jidi say, our questions to answer. You have all the power and authority to extradite him and bring him to the jurisdiction. Na mo ya nem calling na eyi fugitive ni wan nsema enwo fa me hu dia besia I describe no afa no
5: the basis ni say mo dia mo ni the moral authority to talk about
1: here any moral authority say
5: mo but said na mo
1: any moral authority said na the US cano it was established at the court so US cano fast cano obi akasef gen for the US ca
5: As transparent and honest, you want all of us to believe that you are. What really is your challenge in Tia? untimi mama saadie na yakara se yene kura gana fo nyina ni tua se we die yene kure wo bure tolo so keke ba wako hang situation
2: me di ni daniel ni kwa titus glover wodin di kobra santi obi ani ni din a obo awia se de bonu ota america yeso me yina no onyam bae you have the machinery of the state the coercive powers of the state ekitawo adina wukikim apply it you have the coercive powers of the state that you can exercise and then now kasa was saying attorney general ne yoko boss koni akono so my godin komo
5: mhm
2: o ma go bo munkuru o anambwa
5: mhm
2: and the fata no is a due process and if they want to bring him they will bring him and yet the dene na tem didie no and e be boye so long as you think you have grounds to bring him here go ahead and bring him and no no ba no me yina no ni ba no yan convicted no yan ni no prison na wo si o yekro fo obi a do dia wawie sika no ye diska no man say fa no ko foma jodi fo o diska na wiya o di ko
5: so ye
2: wa ba so so a no tinifie ye bisa asema eh me me bisa asema
5: e don so tinifie
2: na wa yi mbele o mbele o o won sanwa ana o ankafo why is he why is he Owahi, that is why Ghanaians are asking. Say, nipa no ba ye no. I was here in the prison no. Yehuno, na prison say nipa wo. Say nipa bere wo. Yehuno say say asuma zidi. Anale, yehuno. 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
5: Nana, on this matter, now for you wrap up your conversation.
4: Hey, oh my, he talk at James. I'm in command tomorrow.
5: Min casa.
4: Departure to Mam casa. Hey, it's against my human rights because bear mam and no tis to do. I want me in can't James me a nuisance. Oka James because when she was talking, I never opened my mouth till he mentioned my name and said, "Say ye me ya." You cannot impugn my person. Because you cannot just say you trivialize the issue. I da hono say yemi yentini ye can say. Oti de mechono. And you open your mouth, a man telling a woman so you nuisance. It means what you want to cry. You
5: can any your deductions, but
4: and yemi deductions for any man to open their mouth to tell another woman a woman so you nuisance. What you say? Oh, how do you want to be your man? Oh, yeah, me, yes, nuisance. We are fun.
5: And you're fun.
4: That is what it is. Anybody who is
5: a home.
4: Yeah, yeah, yeah. Can you even tell me who you are? Oh, you're an enemy. And I only have an enemy. And no, is wrong.
5: You're banning a bonk, comma, Uru, I'm missing.
4: There be no work as a man, Cassa, till he mentioned my name. Ah, oh, my dear, who you're chauvinist, Ohana, or Cassano, man, Cassa. So be back castle be free as a ye menyon no. Because any time a title be being an on a ye did the attempt, which is wrong. Oti de mecha ye bin an school teacher wound em, English teacher wound em.
5: Ibi no Russian.
4: Of course, me with them. Because
5: no, and
4: yes, because ne worse I will use me patch or tobo. Ne worse I will use you and yet for a man. This is on the first time. Eh, nam de aya grown me chem. He should stop it. He should stop it. It's wrong. Maybe it's been can't change so a nuisance. No way. But talk can be chairman, make can be a chairman. Don't stop me because me have a janto abenzi. Who bet me a rush all over me?
5: They be said janto abebi of free man.
4: But I know just. Then me papa cry. How can chairman say me a nuisance? No, jina how because me can be chairman. Catch it all. Me papa. If daddy was here today, no, how can chairman say me a nuisance because I'm your ba. Who bet me a catch chairman? Young Kuba man so a nuisance. What is the meaning of that? I'm asking you. What on what authority has Titus got to call me a nuisance? He has no right whatsoever. Monsieur, apologize or so apologize. He does not respect the arrogance of power and MPP for the Namenu Binye.
5: Yemrashinim, what Namenim Aka, Ubuswasem, with Yemrashinim, eh?
4: Said the Nama Semayaka. Shemi, they be my example. When MPP came to power, people in MPP, even in Kola, test comfort, it's me catch them and say, me bow me punish me.
0: enko for kotna ka chen say me ye ba de me ko be she mani but unim on my me kwa America o I was advised to travel because ye de bibi be she mani when I was there they be make I say me I saw so many things about me on so me de me ko be she mani of which they did but I told myself say why do I sit here and become a fugitive that means me ko me krom I know I haven't done anything wrong. Whatever it is, I'm going back. I'm coming to me in paper. I'm not going to be in America. I'm not from America. My classmates are America. I'm not going to be in America. What do you say? My brother Bako, our state of the State Department, energy sector, or a second, I second in command. My brother, Nese, Eugene. Me will not know more. Maybe sister pa direct blood or a medical doctor. What am I say? Me call US and me nyamobo. Me will nya num penny for doctors, lawyers. But when it happened, I did not stay. They could have just protected me. And when it happened, my daddy was alive. My daddy just had to pick a phone to what? Bring everybody on board. They said, Mompecrat and protecting Anaya. You know, daddy called me in America and said, Nana, come home. Whatever it is, come, answer. And yeah, it be CBC. And yes, why the CBC? I came. Do you get me? I came. When I was going through all this, Nana do told me, say, Nana, go through it. And yeah, and then I make her. And yeah, the CBC. But he said the same thing as my daddy said. I went through everything about CBC. You're locking me up. And I didn't go and look for America paper because me too. Think I mean you be cross on why me na me nyankrata. I didn't do it because at the end of the day, it ended up say whatever has happened me nyeshe. And I took it in my stride. I lost my job, everything, but I took it in my stride. What is wrong? Say you see, a former finance minister, who no ordinary person. You go come and say me enka. Said the name asem na mo maka no. Frankly, I am me nim where he got the information from, but Obia ko prison service. It is when you go to the prison service to anti patients, Bafo born Mrs. Patients, Bafo director general. Now catch and say what is the prison number of this woman? No, I can say me nibi because prison be our number. And son, I wait to me a case what if ye. I mean, this is not good enough. Trump up charges against government. It is not right. Because unti min kase munti a baya wouldn't need evidence to it. Prison ni pa oho. Obia ye den eko prison. Sa semba ni edoko tuwa ye ni mbebi a woda. Ushe, oma ebi kwa mumu nko prison hoda. Mimi ni prison. E ma anu hokwa de enye crowded. So what would government say, se de nam ya charge yo. Ya ye u se, insama woke kan wode tonne sui. Ya court a charge yo. Wanya appeal, inte de benti ni ezi a man house arrest. Maybe so. Mo try na mo bon kwa for so bo and away na ma we kwa na we na ma kwa. Why na ma said na m free kruma under whose government? And no dey enfant to nchen. Intinu se said na m say ya prison bia ye prison o prison mo ka say nsa won twen na say na m who say prison kure bi wo ha. Ye friend say airport area ho. I never knew there was a prison. The prison, oh, Roman Ridge. That's what I'm saying. I never knew. In the prison, be it in the could be a prison. Why are you looking at only in Sawam? There's Kumasi. There's all over Ankafo. Prisons, oh. Timuni baby, oh. Have anybody taken time to go and interview Mrs. Patience Bafobone for her to say no? That is where then evidentially you are speaking. What am I saying? Because you see, Obian go through the process that see the whole bad stages were why you don't go. You don't far, near do far, you don't far, and eventually you end up because there's also counseling. You can't lock your apple. The fact they say you are convicted on in chess, your friend is a way of baby. Oh, be a liar, but you counsel me, you didn't make or be a liar, you can lock me up. They took me through the processes. You read the Bible quotation, crash me. Before they locked me up. And she said, go through certain processes, sir. Won't you mean cast a nunti? What kind of life is that?
5: Well, is it not in the interest of a reset government to just give updates as to how and how far?
0: Anything you want prison service, you know? My friend, interior minister. You see, if we are in a country where Obi dey adhere to Facebook, me Obi dey adhere to Facebook, me ko echire ko bisa. For some reason, no, it hasn't even crossed my mind. Yes, me boy echire. It hasn't even crossed my mind to go and look for this one, because me and my sister, there are other things that we are doing. I be my, inti no, me kwa me who say, eyi dey ato Facebook.
5: Franklin.
0: Yes, but Franklin was a prison director. What does he know our dear Bible to? So you should even call him and interrogate him. You don't just carry it because it is politically okay for you to carry that information. Can of you tell the care that on a lawyer for their Bible to? Has anybody said no? And if you actually show, you see, if Ken Ofuriata did his green card before all this happened, Obi and Timi Nkanshi. But what kwa ye green card when there is a problem?
5: That's your challenge.
0: Yes. Because you see, me say, Uba Beje public officer, as I saw, we are ready, say, ye frewa Uba Kwaku Yuan.
5: At any point.
0: Yes. Time. So you stay around. You can be on bail. There are so many. Obi and himself, she Tevi, yay. The man wasn't well, he was imprisoned.
5: Titus, wrap up.
2: Governor, I will not sit here for you to.
0: Don't mention my name.
2: Run me down. Say me
0: I said, don't mention my name, I'm telling you.
5: Be accommodating. Nah. Be accommodating.
0: I don't like your words. Don't mention my name.
2: But you've described me. I'm
0: you should not tell me that I am
2: women.
0: A nuisance.
2: Please.
0: Yes, you are.
2: You see, you see your life.
0: Am I a bad man?
2: You see your life. Manya kwa mandika sao.
0: Me ya bear mana.
2: What's it mean, Mbumba? So I shouldn't defend myself? Kobra, I'm a sweet guy. I respect women. I'm an advocate of women. Me wa yiri, me wa mama, me mami tiasi. What is the issue?
6: Jim F.
2: Yeti haye kasei. Ma yedi, and I wokasa. So even if I mention your name to make a case, is that the way you dress me?
0: Why should you not mention my name?
2: You see your character? You see, she's not helping the discussion. A ban is I must say she or say she or no. Oh yes or no? Or say she or no?
5: Wadaroma.
2: I didn't have a bonny man back.
5: Why express it?
2: A bonny man back.
5: Yeah, on person or both is
2: or they. What does it? Anti, all the on your film. So be a cassa, or more be a quano be a cassa.
0: Grandman can be you.
2: What does it? So what is this beef? Why
0: do you tell me I'm a
2: Where difference? Is this coming from? Let me tell you, I'm a sweet guy.
0: I don't know that.
2: I'm telling you.
0: Then prove it.
2: And see, Niamaya Ubacho no Yano. And let me tell you.
0: You say prove it. And let me tell you.
2: What does he say? And let me tell you. Because when he bear my yacht show, Ukasa, Mikasa,
0: he's a chef.
2: What I'm saying?
5: Superiority.
0: But yes,
2: no, what I'm saying
0: is complex.
2: You just want to be petty. You just want to be
0: also said it in my time.
2: What does he say? Because the only one was
5: there.
2: Because. Because we have a relationship, I give you the
0: relationship.
2: And the what is that? Would I want to do? I am here to be my wife. Can I would do that? Who check bono? I don't know what
0: they are. Can me need in a table?
2: Missing what they are.
5: Mini di kana ta. Trust no we. Now we are the intiasia na anyajuma.
2: I
5: also fear for show so.
0: About 10:30.
5: Uzu program no. But na na nyi na no dia kai bom dia
0: Shinka ye mo ni title ni case bia.
5: Ah.
0: Utimi ka James e me new sense.
5: Na na what catch us
0: say apologize. Now we got to be
2: mo sa di big account. Uzi
0: me mo apologize. If I'm bad,
2: you're sweet, Papa. Me,
0: who's sweet? Me, who's sweet?
5: Or see, prove it. Prove it.
2: I'm sweet. Then you sweet. This one,
0: once on source, I didn't matter.
2: So,
0: yeah.

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0: first nation,
1: you know, and I had a Sabian yet a crank cake. Wouldn't a spare part and crop for a top bread, a wool cream, Ukabo so can be bobono. One to a winting call, who best tackle traffic, Musa, or my Ochina, or China with a missile, or Chafaka where you huna, Momon has a mind.
0: Wow,
1: hey, too much, oh man, are serious? And put me here, no, na me nam pram pram or some de me call pram pram and say de brand gwa. Na pram pram kwanso pa me say traffic for best 4 hours. Neni page na pram pram kwamu and co come to 25 TT brothers and co dance man. Oh man, Jai. Boja or on sorry.
0: Could not the usu.
1: Eh serious oh man. Eh and co for bre and co for bre oh. She me say, what if I don't do what we say? What if I caterpillar no name? You know machines from my cotton ego how ye day? 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
0: Oh,
1: ave kese. And you're some kid, whoa, and go for bro. Hey, see, I crowd drew a Becca Janshi will be crying and traces. What did you say? Some of them make money. Now, Omoya Quaya, Omoya Gata no Mayana. A small Aibi.
0: Oh,
1: Omoya Gata also, Omoya Gata no normal link to a Idum. Maybe green woman, yes.
0: Oh,
1: watch out if I can't wait where you are. Fucking where you are now.
0: But it's very frustrating.
1: It is serious, woman. It is serious. And the minimum. And what the police for any D and penny for any minimum. I'm not more bread papa. Because what the Land Cruiser and Mukrai, Bam, and the way they were. Now, what beer? What you so much okay, did the penny any?
0: Bugrain.
1: Not just say, Ube wana, what we're free. They say, police administration, you know, opening for no cats, or maybe do a minimum. More monk. Because. It's like when him say the panel or the penny name Oko. What my deprive is
0: on Oko.
1: Oko. So, a crying in Oko Faso motto. Bibi Kitwebina, you prying. Oko. From a chromaca saying, I said, I read a yawm. Mummy and Trom, you near Honsley. I didn't walk, Mummy and Yadiano. A crying a cock one somewhere. A cuffado cocate sword. I walk Pomberia Bear 2021. From that time. Hey, we ba no di asako bo from we ba no di biako bo enko be bia minim say I don't know minim
0: we do wa mama endi ni kura we dey yeah ya wada no o type aye e kwan no
1: enko for bra na jo for organizer for isu so unya bi say hwe tema say Tema Chrome, Tema Township, be bia say.
0: Tema
1: Habo City. What do you a kwan? I think say Sony Trana, yes, Aquino. 1998, 96. Sony Trana, yes, Aquino. Tema Habo Quino. Ninina say, Nano, Tanka, Echo, also every potu.
0: No, Danny.
1: Just a kwan, it wasn't nipa ye, yenye kwino. A kwan keke. Tema, me say, Tema Township, be bia say. Be bia sika, industrial area. petro nyo ma ekoso wa tema chese wamu kwa eno asay suso men Canada ode se eneo pon uwiya kamime timino wako rans ka Canada
2: no ode wakia because me huse new plant station hon yina tutu se
1: baby asay baby asay habo from a motorway
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1: keep it chese obi eka mu
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0: Oh. En simple o man.
3: Me say Aveno
0: ya. 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Won say me ntimi ntena say me so
2: be man my
0: jet. Oh yeah. Yeah yeah yeah. Yeah. Serious.
3: Ba ye me dey say.
1: I said I say me yarn me the boom was a bear men I'm a corona.
2: Okay, so yeah, that's it for drawing our attention. I'm gonna mention I will have a conversation around that.
0: Thank you.

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1: 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Na so ye free thanks to you computer clinic ba ye. 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
0: Oh,
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0: 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Ni nyina aye thanks to you computer. Ke se kura de. Fidia sort wo bebre abeka ho. Yaro ye wuduo bebre wo ho so awosa. Thanks to you computer clinic. 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E free so hunkwa samanka se kwantim pono so pe. 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
4: Imahre, you see Lavos and a 100 tomato mix. Yeah, Oberton. Yeah, you one Ghana City at the Boa Happy Sunshine Education.
3: No, Craig. Ain't it I say? 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No. Yeah, you one Ghana City at the Boa Happy Sunshine Addition Edumedi. 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The chef's choice.
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0: Alone, we can only go so far. But when we move together, there's no limits to where we can go. Together, we move with joy. We move to our own beat. We move with the natural goodness of Malta Guinness. 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Always check out for the Made in Ghana symbol. This advert is FDA approved.
1: Yeah, how you doing, sweetheart? You good?
2: Good. How are you?
1: I'm good. I just don't want to go to work this morning.
2: Oh, come on. OPD is on right about now. Work and Happiness. 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

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I'm the words of motivation and they brought life on a doom. 106.3 FM.

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Yeah, the grassroots sem any work and happiness eco PMO endpoint homeopathic.

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Say, Mama, your home coin. I'm a decent you may dear Cassia say. At the bread, your papa nom, a year Father's Day. Yet the enemy you know in the sea, home fat, not no day. At this time around, your father doctors for no bebre goom. My doctors for no, you will say pressure. I had a pressure back end point. I swear, your wash out signboard. It is a doctor for consultation. Maybe I knew you should be a set rare. Yeah, yeah, no base six. It didn't line a flow, especially cry nature. I remember that no cry there. So drew a crowd, drew her near him. I checked the answer for the Serbi at the choir. One more in ya rice cooker at the choir. One more in ya juicer at the choir. One more in ya iron at the cotton on your man at the choir. A better one say, Papa, Papa. 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I mean, swimming ya rice cooker. Baby, swing ya there. 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
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Yeah, yeah, yeah. Yeah, yeah, Debbie.

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0: Papa, are you cool? 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

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So, and I'll be to me afraid, Kumasi 0506004242. Kumasi Takra did Tamale. We did there. 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Virginia, my padding in a pay many will say Mokai said Stone Boy and then a wife. Yeah, web kidneys and sem now cooking for Stone Boy who numbs watch it. I yeah a brand shutter fan. Web kid no and that your free case in the man of pay. Many will say SM boss so aqua kupiemu ewo high court and opinion wo hwe atade ne fancy jina court premises wise so ni enso ka kire. 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

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And your what Duffy's immune booster and so alcohol 3 180 cities. Your what Duffy's sachet flat tummy Marco 100 cities. Your Duffy's weight management slimming Marco or the amount 100 cities and so and a Femi care Marco or the amount 200. And your what Duffy's acne cleanser Marco or the amount 40 cities. Your Duffy's hair growth Marco and also or the amount 40 cities. One in penny for one hour so corner quadro the number no air 020 251 4020 0202514020. So on set me a deficit.

fast like I say and confirm my endpoints with my party clinic or say end to chronic disease and so and I go typha woman so my cinema they are healthy bit they brew maybe I'll tell me can't

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say uni mu wo kwade say wadie so afu a. Yeah, mama, I ain't shave you. Because you never know. There be BBC, I beka say, kyun pio tono, eko form. But at a point, sister, neka say, Opi, can you, yeah, yeah. I'm say, muhun yo mo. But I are sabia, we fool be a semun ko baby. I'm full bias among co baby, Mr. O. I've never been victim. Men and Sam Kikenti. So my class may fail. End point of your party clinic, Gusua. A ton suffrage gun and ye be a Timmy can ATM. Woman's Father's Day, the end of the year, Nanso. No bet me a quack or check you prostrate in a new kidney. No fertility issues. No bet me a quack or check it. I won't go on way ye, I didn't know so, what you say? How would you feel? PD. Burning sensations will to us. Akuma ebo peri peri ni na will to us. Utria eya uya. Ano pe obi frame wasi opi stroke. Say when you stroke, we patch all. End point you hepatic link. Who drew her? Stroke no better than tear Eddie amount. One doctor Duboatin Kitchen Common number near 0244-867-068. End point homeopathic clinic. See end to chronic diseases. Anope mini wukasa His Excellency John Dramani Mahama, our President of the Republic. Akwa kupimu ewo NDC headquarters. 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

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The people are milking Africans. They are milking Ghanaians. Me can't munti. And I know me na me tie gwa so nsem na openi ba ko be ka say M say president can't say
on yeah willing to sponsor sponsors or the crop for be quack or match no and then a to a brofunasum in two quack or jivisana near refuse so set is hard dia DNT and omunim so mumma and crop for visa no more qua apply $180 $185 per each applicant. Na omoj says you can in a D and ever sana so oman sa arm or mo. No refund, nothing. They say, Ufa, bebia, bebia, se, bebia, nye. 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Kulun Ghana Limited. Of my mama, my dear, said, yes, I'm not also Gaza and the Yoba. What's the amount of time, Nepa? American radio so Kulun Ghana Limited was it be a real man and they were coffee draw we a bema now bema yono then you know ye and a hard been a pass at it is a come or bed the after wouldn't do them 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

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We have a pet teaser to be a bro. We are there, my drip ring, that teaser, and then we are neck or come. 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They say, who share said the Chinese for cars and ketting ketty, our money, a beguha, EV cars, our money, tabris, cardigu, share Spinters Road, cars a guha. 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FTPP. 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What dey say? Permit papa Reverend Bernard Owusu Ansa. Reverend Bernard Owusu Ansa. Papa no pen check as and confirm out. Teachings no open me tell home tie bi papa papa papa papa papa papa. 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Because wo mompae. One more thing, so be share, papa. Sunday, Monday, Tuesday, and Wednesday, 12 midnight, 2 a.m. Now follow at Doom TV, at Doom 106.3 FM, Joy Prime TV, at Sempa 94.7 FM.

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A promotion cost top 14 gram and I say 23 pack no and I say top one strip of promo pack no. The man one sachet instead. 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

motion go so a air cost of Electroland 7.2 and him say, nay, water 50 inches. And I say, water a year Samsung TCL, Nasco TV, no one. The amount DSTV decoder. 1 month subscription free. So, I can't wait. The Electroland, a man, your man, I am simple. Between the Ashemachi, na kusi, a World Cup, let me up wow. When you enter Chenko, one number near 050-315-9739.

Mortar Guinness, we move. And then we'll talk Mortar Guinness. About more this Alberto Mortar Guinness over the imported ones from Nigeria. Now, yeah, it's Hano. Now, you protect our local business. 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So it comes in a jerry can and also in a bottle. Proudly made in Ghana.

0: born in Fufro Bia, said the mama, let's take mama, the Amy boy. 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One, I'm afraid I'm CTT say going forward. The idea I'm best me and say all the gospel, but now me more no ha. Now say what you say. And shed any I'm finishing. Tino just say all the banner. Open me the approval stamp. 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Aha. Be wa onye honshe. Now fe. Ye boom sa anti. Wa manani wa bonyum be wa gana wa bonyum be be kwa tour from this time wa kwa kopim December. The me ya mama wa no. Cause we bring na aye aye that project ne go. 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
1: she to me te didi she to me te enjoy homemade taste of shito always with didi shito. 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
1: Ye didi yam kom wakika yen sem yina wye. 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
2: 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Mentu me bunam say vision na.
1: Yes, I said yes. That se.
2: On be bo pam ye kunkum ho. Na ensem ni bi wo a ye kan se bi mu fa nye. Asem but na ye asem pa na ye den ye ka. Na me mpen ensem a ye ka to abonten.
1: On se said ye ho ofe na na krofo fi se. So for mami anu ofe sa de.
2: Ya mu ofa sem.
1: Are you what
2: ye? Eh ye vision na ba. Vision ba de ye mfa ni agro. What you say? Because where ye and near may be a basisin. And crofo be kunkum ho, e be ye a japadia ho, e be ye whale ho, e be ye one of my and sassa ho, e be so be ye bea, if ye ah ye see that down so ye say chinchina, higher median tea, ye get ye bea chinchina. But you make an what ye say? Timabeka sassam we are to ho. Anna and dra, e be a see ye no. Now I just have what ye see any day. Beckers on was what didn't come home because. Me friend,
1: you called her.
2: Me friend, phone so born a money, and me call Nifie, co born a money.
1: Wow,
2: me na me catch you. I just have a madam for baby or tiny baby, I'm a tiny moon. It's me friend, you born a money, and me call Nifie, co born a money. 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Ibu and I'm semi a maiden, meba. Patch a make and what you say. Eti we no ya sa och invitation. 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
1: It is of mami, Sarah ye wo nipa. Na o ben no a o fre no no na. I don't know when see an old coin because who ye? Nanan can't bet me a see an old.
2: And Nutra debia may catch us, I dear be awa. And here's any panny woho. And I say, here's any panny bemo go ahead. Met me and your may be a bass any panny ma quay in ye.
1: Wow.
2: The American what ye say? It's in yes, I be on who ye are say, my bumpire solve you, Debbie. Same poor bumpire mo be not any pan won June Pie Bona Ubinia. I want to know her name. 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
1: Ebi wo ha na kwese ye ben wo mu. 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I say omu ntibi solve ye problem my hen. 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
2: e de. 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
2: so una wo sunsun nti ekwan be ne betimi afa so atua so
0: ma me eye ni bre
2: o Africa sunsun sem e high end
0: papa
2: where to ye dro where say how do we
0: e dan obi frem so de ne problem ma me. Me chane ne ma bi obeye. O se ah. Me de me hwe o senti kra de ne me kwa kwobodua. E na me se ne ne onim dua bo kwan ya de na oba ha.
2: Also heard the
0: or her sending near my corner. Because my children say, I didn't mean to mean Casa Obeca was on Chemi and also me young Wedgeman. Or send me him.
2: No crap.
0: Because I be a war Obeca was on the crown, would you for? But what per coin be so, and yet ye will be. Or see, eh, and me the mehessan in America, Cradia, and then committing me the quadrus.
2: So for my member bear some of my workings, sir, you have an assembly, I owe Abba. Oh, I owe a man in the world, mum. Oh, I hear ye pine 2 years, ye say, mammy. Eh, be crying, I'm in the middle. And so, me buy and why, oh, ya, mamma, say me move why you won't go.
0: Oh, pity me. No credit about cope.
2: Say,
0: oh, may ye shame, oh, Debbie. Oh, but may ye shame. Michelle, I send you a hand, my own. What you made you be called baby, call any baby. But can who said ye, yammy, son, your money, dear?
2: Correct.
0: The American, what you say, you mean? Who bet you be a cobay, be a call any baby? But I shall bet me a tenny about
2: one because I was so obey and I am fa.
0: Or be so obey and ever fa. Why am for
2: this? Oh, yeah, I am fat. Me,
0: what do I find at the funnest? I want to mean Kunipano. Well, if you want to mean Kuo, if you want to mean Kuo PD, but obey me a cell on Yama, obey me the Yaria Toso, obey me a cell with Japa dear, obey me a moya mobo.
2: I feel more than a stressing.
0: You make an what you say, and what you make us a bet to me and young, but so Yadu Krabeshan inside here and Yanokre. You make an what you
2: say. So we don't want to go through Sanya Manning.
0: Sanya Mano, and who hears any power become? It will be a while, Yamia Shrano. Now you are watching, say, Sandy Panoni, any bedia, see, I may so bet me and Yanimuquin, and for say we are seeing him, but Sanya made any crabbish on Sadio
2: Bois.
0: And not just a no turn on us, or no sorry,
2: so sort of mammy, young coon near sail.
0: Yes,
2: and no crying a yammy yan, young coon near sail, lemon when young for young coonu near sail because you are trying a young TSN or don't know why, and then rest one uncle or ban when young for near yasen. So a crime bena may be a solution to break that chain.
0: And one was me who is as a senior man. I ate too much, and I said, would dear whom a be a spiritual item, say, chinning your mouth to our pity. Sen kofo de sa problem ni nyina ba wuntumi solve ma wo. Eti mia no obi o wasa issue bi o de on famra.
2: Okay.
0: Me nyu bebre bi amejo kakra bi atone ma kakra bi aya ma.
2: Okay.
0: Because ye kase ye di enia ma run na chi a. Sa issues ni eti mi breaki. Ya me kan what ya say. Eti no o de bo moden na o de sa wo sa issue o fa problem bi mo. O wa sem bi jina court. Akoye twuma me nche japade bi ya wo dia. But obi de ni bre age free wusam. Asam ye do call court ye bull for Nanka was so would be more asam when we because we trimpe fesse. Asam no can ye no cre. But as I say, be a winniska when you come out for untino, ye boo asam neguswa, ninin our bar. Ye best need dear asam no yon yon, I was spiritual side.
2: Wow.
0: Make no creature, and mo be mu asam be mu so. Wabra asam no woon him say ye no cre. Na ye mu wedi for. Na ye judge up a den a free one, Sam, because when you come out for. Messa o bar. You bet you are summoning on your spiritual side.
2: You bet you know your spiritual side. Miss Wimpersa, who didn't you know until you know your number? No, I did you know, eh, say
0: 0 0 5 3 0 5 3 9 4 9 4 8 1 8 1 8 8 8 0 5 3 0 5 3 9 4 9 4 8 1 8 8 8 0 5 3 0 5 3 9 4 9 4 8 1 8 8 8 0 5 3 0 5 3 9 4 9 4 8 1 8 8 8 0 5 3 0 5 3 9 4 9 4 8 1 8 8 8 0 5 3 0 5 3 9 4 9 4 8 1 8 8 8 0 5 3 0 5 3 9 4 9 4 8 1 8 8 8 0 5 3 0 5 3 9 4 9 4 8 1 8 8 8 0 5 3 0 5 3 9 4 9 4 8 1 8 8 8 0 5 3 0 5 3 9 4 9 4 8 1 8 8 8 0 5 3 0 5 3 9 4 9 4 8 1 8 8 8 0 5 3 0 5 3 9 4 9 4 8 1 8 8 8 0 5 3 0 5 3 9 minimu yare kwa na 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
2: Mwadiye, prophetess, wash you. 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
0: calling. 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
2: eh ya won pesa
0: aha because when we say
2: any
0: papa dear near Huno.
2: So for my
0: son, ye dear chili.
2: Now, no, be so frame was you open, media my cobble be half a media my bread, meetings of my mean. 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
0: And only obi a juma muasem.
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2: Em se e program bi so e baso a for aware.
0: Ai, aware ho program no. 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
2: 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Thanks to you, Computer Clinic. 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Sanso and a kidney failure and in an obo modin et me to say a dear winum na dear free at the amount. Tibi sell 1 year and chicken come on number no a 054-5252-880. Thanks to you, computer clinic was say accurate scanning, effective treatment. Medi who see a nessa na a young koi. Enne eye Kwesi NS Media SL Chief Executive Officer and a birthday. You are 55 years today. So Kwesi, happy birthday Kwesi apa enko emfama. 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

Fuck on talk with you. Yeah, we move on. So now I'm going to Accra. But or don't talk at the same point. Don't talk at a page free. So now we know form. Our Father's Day, cause a problem. At the bread war. Share our phone. So instead of buy it, as soon as you feel, Mister, I'm on fine check. I'm on fine check. I'm on fine check. I'm on fine check. Trimuda Hema, Ewo Connecticut, Ewo United States of America. Mammy and Opain, check as your uncle and far amount. To check for food at the mount. You be a wooty work and happiness. And your kindness with me go so. Trimuda Hema. 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I appreciate you so much.

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Mavis Malaika, you are 05, Yanko Point, Admore, China, the Yanquanchi, Babe Transi, the Work and Happiness, Eddie Abreu. 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Umber Kuntoqua, Antoqua and Crofose, Yomodepa, Brim, Yakramo.

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2: 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I know your book. A controversy, I know your book. A controversy, I know your book. A controversy, I know your book. It's a Christmas of Uncle, a Busianco, Anna, a Masonco, a sort of four, and a yard. You're gonna go with them.
4: What I saw was like it started hitting the gates almost like three times.
5: The car started hitting
4: the
5: gate.
4: 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And it started hitting again, so...
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7: 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Only one, you don't say no, no, sister, no, what, father say, a bit of make a chewy. 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So, the beautiful and said they are to a bushia, the beautiful money, and said they are to a bushia. And you know, said a mecano, yeah, in your coin yank, a bit my friend beside the tea, then the air queer bushia, the air bar, and a baby at home, I said, find it out, you the air cost. 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
8: Na the air tension is a papa cono, or nechi, and any 2 minutes a holding in a, and any shots with the engine, or Butusha and a zoo.
7: And I may make and say, yet the bum would be no say, yes, I'm a kind of shell in the air.
0: Kwa Josephu Kantanka wati nananom e wansi ya do wane na busunya nene prani komiti. 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
11: 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Ghana Health Services. They are two guys, I catch them, say, or more than say, camps now, baby, a day. When phone number over 2,000 people, no, and baby, I look at the show. Omuna stand, or health stand, or her, a very show more in a electricity company in Swaba. I'll be in a woman in a funeral. I'm a sooner electrocuted. 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
12: 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In that case, he said, "Bomi yebi." 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Number boy, which one? He said, "You need to be careful, boy. I think that you know, that you know, you go to get good from number boy."
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15: 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It was left with them two cars and went to win that space. It's not my casualty, be amber, or maybe a movie. But incidentally, it's not full except for my. The day was so full of her, and the day is more than for two years here because we in there, there's a possibility of the magic. But I can't, 1 year later, there will be more. You see, as a little bit of woman, electric tools over her. That time, I swear, you see, the people there, woman cut line. Once we do have a prepare an agenda, so they have to move up. Now, we push it tank and start them stack a fire because of the fire.
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15: when it comes to the issue of risk, it's something that it's safety people will tell you, it's something that must be taken away immediately without any compromise. Because AKS work, but this is fuel. In the man is a baby share. I mean, it could have been worse. It's not a matter of where can you went to. But as I said, this is a major facility. All of it could have come down. It's a threat to be with her. You can't control. But this one, fuel away from her. It's something that you could easily control. And, you can obey some because the real danger is not the fuel. But you know what it is. And see, Master, Ayana, younger so crowy, Ayana, so on Yavi, and Oya, or Hawagan. You see, in the year of fuel, I didn't handle the possibility that it will come down. You see, I know you tomorrow, so that when you do, they are false, some measurable.
1: Abusiani awuchi ye ya trae manchem swa for Joseph Nelson and Watin and Kano.
0: Young way out of 106.3 and Yanom. I said, Panady for Yamidia Cho. A cockatoo heavy. Cardish or Urade. Oh, young quiet. 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
1: a day, Beshio.
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0: Namia Jo. Na yakwa enu mani yakwa Ghana Education Service. 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Yes, whoa, and I graduation. Once I'm crano, or my house, whoa, I graduated with free KG, walk on Hanfa, we're free Hanfa, walk on class one, we're free class one, or class two graduation. Just a graduation, and a cap, you are pie, woman, yeah, there. Says, oh, so much. Womas won't much of the minims our days who much of the other day. Our day, the uncover hagger. Wow, our day, pa, our day. Share, who make our day moon? Eh, a broad computers, I mean, our day, my moon already. Eighty Professor Ernest Kofi Davis, one on an airplane in power, what did you call on what is I say to ya? Send no more. Yes, I did well for our draw a year. What's your view? I feel a ha. No, we'll be aba. Yes, we'll be her over corner. Yes, and a mammy. Ne mammy, a barbet and a car. Eh, ya de car, ya de barbet will be oh, ya de barbet will be just what trace a few year. What trace a few year. Can and any and your bark, William, you know, yammy and sa. I just want my teacher's son about who be a moon year. Ababa will be on no affair where we're school. I fetch you what? Yes, and then proud by house and then proud of flowers, say Breno. Nafe, Nenam for Fono, by Brantian Webutua or so. I'm happy that you've completed school. Say, ow, no, like, ow. No, we're not buying something. We are some. It is Hano Marina. Professor Truma, you're jumped into time. We'll be uncle Penn Webina.
16: This is it. You ever suspend graduation ceremonies in your and say, sir, committee share, no wash your film. Ne, you, in Zama, has got to a queen. Ma, yeah, we ain't ma. Nay, yeah, be take firm decision. And so, no committee be investigate all these ceremonies. Now, I'm a hand guidelines. My able to may able modify. Yabu, ne, yakuin. Until then, no, yeah, suspend.
0: Professor, we are in was a cocoa and what they must company for. So, why wouldn't you know any mabamaquine? Say, I say, a crabby, where we are school, dear, the Achadia Breno, now by my dear Rosukumo, so crude, don't want to brakwas and chosen the abache, as you could to would do 3 budget time.
16: Following the directive by the Honorable Minister for Education, Honorable Harun Edrisu, to the Director General of Ghana Education Service, all post examination flamboyant celebrations and graduation ceremonies are banned until further notice. Heads of schools who allow post-examination flamboyant celebrations on their campus will be sanctioned. All regional directors have been directed to ensure strict compliance to this directive. We believe that schools are designed to promote social equalizers where merit and personal effort take priority over economic status.
0: Ani ayo kwati ye yi eye panyimpa wono na Ghana Education Service wada no Professor Ernest Kofi Davis in address wadin sam etudwa no na nyinyara da emu no Pretertiary Teachers Association of Ghana panyimpa wono na da woma no yekin Ali awudu wono so akasa afa nsam no ho esanse ekwia ebi ho a utumi hu bi mo de ye senyame amema abo se awroho wo bedi abusu aho ya wo wahu se obi so obes
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0: ah
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17: Pepsi Prebiotic Cola, an original and cherry vanilla.

0: July 4th, 2026, the 250th anniversary of American independence. The Great American State Fair becomes the center of it all. All 50 states, a national prayer moment. And that night, the largest fireworks display in the history of the world. There's never been a July 4th like this one. There never will be again. 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Freedom 250, the Great American State Fair, July 4th.
1: Obi bi a obekọ etia san hihye ye we na grand education service dia ba no omo form na nsi form no mo twen say school na so na me dia dia me kan say omo ntrem na ensha say from KG
2: and G director say obo di from KG to SHS
1: sabe pe if say wo for break awu for break pa the ya pa ni cage ni primary there no if so mudu omu so akra nti akra no ka hwe ya onti ase
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3: 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It has a big head and a very small with a kalankotum
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5: Yo, the attorney said, Sanya Mawino, it defeated the purpose of the school environment, you know, and the school system. It in Kwanuko school, see, and show my dear. Now, yeah, show my dear, no, yeah, instill some kind of moral values in them. Now, Adichiani, Adichesu, Akoso. Now, this kind of extravagance, ne, Sanya Mawino, Mbwa, ma. School environment, you know, and your papa, and until now, yes, you have four years to say, I was a sad, you know, I work for you, judge. Even if I saw this all back, we don't need to school, but me, I call command, then moon, my name was school compound, and I said, we just show off my idea, and your idea, Jack and Mukra. And see, I will phone in a year so as a council, yes, I put the years to ban or the other. Now, your best stress, say, first, maybe, I'm going to form one in charge because most of them cry, women are well to say, be this. So, and the baby are sparking up on social media. No, ban which you know, because that may be because you are an idea associated with you. Who are Chedi Bia, or your banny via Fanuko fee, baby, the codman, no more my name was screwing.
4: Eh, we fear a compound, no, I will hold no, so we will see. It will fear a compound at no, I want to task a turkan, now the kind ways you intend to grand do one of my idea, mano. Yes, in my name, Sukumo, sir, ye mammy, she, and she, any moon, and famous school, honum.
3: Young quire, him,
4: who say, yeka, Ghana for so, ebiacasa, it's me and tear woman.
6: Yamabi Biroa, and Boma Bonnecra

0: cause what I say, I tell my this age, I will talk out the amount. What I say, what you want to see, you don't talk out the amount. Yes, I made it. It doesn't make sense. What you have on a high time? When you have fears, I can't have a lot of money or a coin for some. What I say, what you have on a good blind. Now, what you want to do?
1: Dear Beman, I ya a crown, say, you be an imamian and our phone, if you be a phone TV, I see our mumbers run and our mumbers say we will. And Nuna, a bayer ya.
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7: Yani Panama boy, no, and the same system that coach, you know, the ball against England, because they will play according to what England is coming with. And looking at England, the top boy, and the energy level of the ball game, no. Even here, a Brantia, Womakuma, a Wassoro, even here, Mantia, Womwangwading, even here, Mantia, Womwa, a homie, so be chasing England players, no. In the approach against England game, no, or say a marking England for no man marking, and say a Mawon goalkeeper and start the attack. I see Jan is woman sending balls, no sending. I was seeing a striker or one more near own screen on them. Say, when central defender, the Piama goalkeeper, no pair, or didn't make other corners of the name because when you're movie ball, na won't be the mirror box room.
6: Coach in woman on an artist who watch him like we are what here. Was he or see a striker, won't screen on them? Aye, and only a friend off for all.
5: A man here be obian shrun on
6: them. Obian strong.
5: And no more, or the Oho can, why I know at that from now, I say, and I say, no, I can't wait.
6: Tennis woman's rule.
5: And yet, Nemo me be, neither the beef for no.
6: Eddie, quite he, Neddy, I don't know. Now, coach, Jay is up on, and so I can say, what's that? And Mamunya, one man, Crawford, and Fanny, the outgrunge, and Crawford, one more to church, one over Casum with the Agorbatian and Srau, not just at Nanakasa.
8: Any Panama match, no, Ghana, Kakabi didn't say Bono, Bono, approach the scene. You should move away from how we played against Panama. I sit back and take your man for already boy Pepino because English for no woman, Papa, and now she's ahead of us. And you know, and he said, we'll have to mark them in the middle. No, now we put them on the flanks. I also dangerous because also on pull out, very dangerous. You say, okay, match and Casano, and say, something you're the corner might be different from what we played against Panama. If they're able to do that now, I think we'll be able to hold our best.
6: Coach, Jay is upon Shapiro, and on Ghana, this should be so I can suffer and seven.
9: national match na die tamen kwa di anka meka se yembo defensive attacking system ah it's not bo na ebe bo ni die o se hold o mu defensive o se play special character e wish o se na ebe ya yen kwa si di goals be be si it me sa die na kwa die de boy na ya bo bo ni ye attackers no so no mutumi opoti ye because e sha ya attackers no so mu hye dan anye fast sa o mu hye dan nim quick transitions ni bo ye if we say na counter na kwa na times kwa no mu bo ni ye
10: o e china match se ebe bo ni die won England ni se no enim o mu play and we did one because of your show system now bono. In terms of Premier League, you know, you would do omnim bono ball at the fans. To me, the Bayanka, Yembo defensive football, Yembo defensive, but you make sure you say your flanks, you know, 2 and 3, and I say 7 and 11, almost 2 weeks. That's what most of the players are going to co counter and intimate breaking counter with more men in front.
11: My more defense game, I'm your mama, I see a mama, you deep bunk, you do fool, you move your do, and what you will mother, more power home. Now you say yes, we put defense game, I'm a team.
6: Gana this year be no and at least so much room no equia. I am profit as a salad.
5: Oh, watch never bomb muscle.
6: Yeah, get you go bed the apple shower.
5: Watch never, sir, or and come for no as I shall
6: say. I woman shall say that to find why no movie you kuma.
5: Natina de and kunim de no ho. Me say no, a yika cram who near me, whom ye meme de no, and ye prophecy as a diet. Dear Mimin can send me shame come. Eh da ye as e me da no na duane no buru so kakra nti ye mi hu ye mi ye mi nya free da ye mu na me de ma mu se kyen nkunim die wo ho e ti kyen no se nkunim die ne ba ho an e be ko be te obi esro
6: World Cup minutes
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0: Woke up minute today and
1: then Na Kumi and then some community de ye pa Na abakwa samwa e koso e woke up ni munu kumi ene ABY. 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Ese ni first woke up go.
0: Woman shall be that.
1: Woman will be that. Woman first one on boy will be and shabby. Dear Tosumi, you know, any dear, and not that Omo boy, ya. Woman met for that, Kevin Pina, with Gin and Finfini, and your free kick be 30 years, 32 years, oh baby, and I just will pay your bono pang. 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
0: Epiyem. 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
1: 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And from a book qualifies, only Cameroon in Afrimo. A Cameroon when you know group, I went to
0: 500,000.
1: I want to do
2: Say, I didn't part of one equity, I think Africa and Nigeria for never go. Nigeria for
0: now, I'm going to do any. Yeah, I'm going to do any.
2: When you go back, if we can come,
1: so come, so come, so come, so come, so Egypt. So come, so come, so come, so come, Egypt akwa work up akwa akoko nyina no onwini game work up muda Enu a
2: Egypt so na Egypt. 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
1: Africa no oje no oche no obu obi a womu no Enu a na Egypt nso enya ne first ever win o work up Egypt onwini wo work up da na unu se Enu a mu chi New Zealand e po me kam yesa wo mu ati mu baako before that no
0: no my dear
1: na Egypt akwa work up 8 times, say 8 World Cup. One more World Cup matches, 8 times. How to say winnings? No, now I had dinner at the Amawom. 8 World Cup matches,
0: and no more winning.
1: Anna, a mupa kukram by a tense, and not ye, it's me at the Ebechimo. Time a decay on Mokoino, 1934. 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
0: coach bi
2: wa team na nkasa no ki e she dem team by players no individually
0: e to bo na wanchem
2: they have the
1: energy, the film,
2: the energy,
1: the go. It's only eager.
2: It's Uber now, but you must say, when you be
0: Kobe bought sponsors, Nianko.
1: Kobe Mamina Batano Fuase. Brandon Thomas Asante on one, you know.
2: Alice, where do cry?
0: David,
1: what's
0: the new movie?
2: Alice, where do cry?
1: I heard a boss in the last hour. I'm not a brand new
2: one.
1: It's Kumi Mayana Batano Fuase. Was it believing makes it real? Sanso and a Vena water, Nessa changing people's lives. Sanso and a Asa paint, number one, since 1925. And I feel a big go energy, big refreshing moment. UMB Bank, Unim Senei, woman a Ginamo Dententen since 1972. And now I'm an Airboa Amagana Football Association. I found it to my perfra. I'm also an air sponsor, the Black Stars of Ghana. President said, do the two. Nessa choose anopa. Any enumbre. I feel rush energy drink. Be bold. Be you. Sports water. Was it? Don't just play. Dominate. Sanso and a Vim energy drink. There's a Vim day inside. Alive soap. Feel fresh. Sigma appliances. Create possibilities. Fortune spread. Yummy delicious. Always on point. Lawson Heber. Or say and once that aye in kind. Focus technology. Ness a focus on your quality life. And afe tabia takum the key to male vitality. Ness a woman and a help wa ya de work up minute.
0: Yadi
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0: 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And not send the Ghana National Association headquarters.
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0: saying, of course, Radia Dumeka. 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Madam Dorcas Nyaba. 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
1: Emma Pitt,
0: and change
1: in the Madame,
0: and watch for more blessing. Hennes in Shabby.
2: Now, any education for now, Kwaku, Reverend Amankwa, Reverend Amankwa, Mrs. Elizabeth Amankwa, Kanena, or ye Deputy Education Director, and we dream area home. And there were these 70 years, or whom we do.
0: Wow.
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0: nyame Adom a ya wada eye Ghana Institute of Clinical Genetics Sickle Cell Clinic, a walk call a book. One of age media strong, a free sickle cell screening exercise. I ever call so. 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We and Shaya Ghana Health Service, I a de boa and crankre. 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May genetics no, maybe I may A, and I may B. Eh, how boom? 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
1: Achiavi, retired superintendent Henry Fiawu, Bishop Frederick Asamoa, our Victory Bible Church, Excellency Sanctuary, Odoko, Official Town. And here we see the Yania Reho, Kaimu, say, what do you know, Lady Pastor, Rari, Rosalind, are you hosting? Dayawan, sorry. Abruanyam Finchier, do you assume you know? 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In Shawa, in your senior me at me fiada. On one if you order Kuman, Yameche, Fadama Junction, any Saint Stephen Aris Kuno, a share any moon a ho, and a numeran fiada, Busiano Betrans here, Shia. Now, what to turn you more tetan waka crack cra. 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A dear Chemenda, Victory Bible Church, a year excellent sanctuary, or Doko, and also. GPS no AGA-463-8493 Eben Christ Ebenezer Preparatory School. 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
1: I said God will change your story. Your test is going to change your testimony. God is refining you, preparing you, adoring you, cutting off the excess.
2: Thank you, Jesus. 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

0: Father, we glorify your name, and we thank you for sending your Son, Jesus. We know, Lord, that you care about all our problems and all our hurts and every disease. And Jesus, we know that as we release ourselves in faith, trusting only in you, that the power of the Holy Spirit will be released, healing and wiping away all doubt, disappointment, and fear. Father, let the power of your Spirit move upon every man, every woman, and every child, from every tribe and in every nation, as we await the coming of Jesus Christ, our Lord and Savior. Let your living water flow.
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0: 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Your test is going to change your testimony. 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
1: 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That's a share more a war. 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So Adum Live Worship Jumedi and ye. Meet ye the unum abapa a ye donkum. 55 minutes past 1 here. Time for us to worship. Time for us to get closer to the throne through worship. And I am Monday ye. A ye a dumfa heavenly prayer center. Now worship center. And na ye new moody jumedi no ewa Adum Live Worship. So software ima babe coming up. 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And then many driver because I see the way you know a year near the NT. Ama car far cry is slow near dear to an okro when you on yenho. This is the time that you have to be part of this worship. Said the Bay Radibe more direction, directives. Ah, and you're about to ye at the amount. 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This is the time to get closer. 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This is the time I was in Yanko Poma visiti omo. In Yanko Poma visiti omo dia. 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Live on Facebook and our face YouTube. 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As far as Ghana remain in the competition, Adum TV will show our matches for show team. Na mwoso amwo sheye ewa digital satellite ne so so no. 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Now we're here, all the matches, we need you, especially Ghana, ya matches in the home. 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I feel a brasso, semi jemo, and my minister, Ima, nafe, one yes, share, or some nas minister, and to sing.
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0: God will change your story. 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
2: Say was the debi I am from ano. 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
0: 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A Doom 5 ministry. 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
2: Hi.
0: Hey, Apostle Bernard, maybe I will be a Radishrao. A Radishrano. 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
2: I know the
0: Empire, but I know she. 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Your Cape Coast, baby be out here, oh baby, if you Kumasi, oh, but Kumasi crumpled that over 5 minutes, getting in pair. 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
2: So, we must say, Simmons, I'm my name, Kobaka Cranafe, Adam at Twasso, MIA. 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
0: Radado.
2: The radiacy, the way I'm going to say, I was soon. 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
3: 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Was an obey people one and yes in his soon yina. Now o won't be a reward and you will soon yell be a any wobium. If it's a can in your man a tremo. Hallelujah. But of war. As I say so a man near or how o soon any atiti and a try a won't a sea. And it in a yes to Christ was on baba be no baby ye. Every baby a young cassa ye benya assume ye pe. Yakasi benya ya woto. Bible said a chrono was yes and they said aye fro our day a manikuno. The Bible said a chrono and also say on my Bible said I reward new or soon you are amania new or one new opium and your madada ne chum Bible said young copa ye be a fofro and the amana wote for bed of war. Sacrone says, I know your praise, you bet to me, I call you worthy. And also say, your praise, that yes, to Christ to Babano, or be fire in the young so you're in an echo. But of what? And you'll be around a bet to me, I say, sir, a croimo. What kind of book of First Corinthians chapter 6, verses number 9? Was someone announced a woman who said, one I want to every Nyan coupon, I Indian. Was someone not a moho, or Bobonio baby also said, a drama more for one hour yaka, one more bronze. 1 hour, yeah, Nyoma, a year fee, Nyoma, entering to a pair for Samson and Sabo for, and to me ring Yanyan coupon, I hear you. Teacher say, your tree, I want a free bonimo. Now, my daddy be, I want a massam urano anymore. I rather be beam, Revelation 1 verses number 7. 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him ti amen
0: amen so for nyami show. So for granting and our tenant canon two tap ministry. But your number now.
3: But just all pay your number. 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
0: Eradi in Shirao. 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So for granting on Elder Adams two tap ministry. Circle and then ne om dear radia sem eba edas won kasane. Ebre Edru say ya fan crato and wechino Jerry Justice Papa Pills African and our fame so says Scott aka Osikeni omode ofie kwa so jumediano ebro made na se kasiema Danny Boy Jeff Tommy and afi Titi and 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empanto Adom TV ye wazo ye any other matches

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1: 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We got scores. We got action. We got roars. We got drama. We got fun. We got more for everyone.
2: We got you.
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Access. Me and Chidi be brave. Promo Nisha say free 15th April, cause 15th July 2026. Kao ho, emanem pao ho. Ishishay kakao ho. FDA aji ejidin kratso yatum.

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9: 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Case closed.
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5: 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Send your pub, baby. And a line, she said, you this will cut us to the platform. 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
6: You know, you we was serious meeting me.
7: Hey, Allah, Moshe.
6: Now, send it there, Charlie. You're in free.
7: Oh, we are to boss it. Monday.
8: Hey, what funny.
7: I knew magic a crack. 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Mitya, ne free or sharp.
8: Hey,
7: say, huh?
6: Ah, Minya, what you have with Sandy?
7: I knew. Send your bear, a prepare or be being here. Sikano, Momo, being a beer man.
6: Asiminya, mejibio.
7: Hey, Abrante, ngogu mweni mwasi wa hoate. Ala motion.
9: Obobisyan, na usentria, eno na utimide wawa ho. 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
9: Obobisyan, na usentria, eno na utimide wawo. 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

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Yeti Shiao, Den Den Den. If you say, I'm going to come here, I'm going to come here. This is Adum 106.3 FM.

fee, ko in fi fi wana fe. 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E dey so bad the pa. Yeah. So once again, you most welcome to the show. Ofie Kwanso 106.3.

no me nya message bi ana ye momo alert me hu ye na I was just wondering why na be send me message. Of course enye sika e dɔso, but I was really impressed. Me hu ye na company bi na send me message sika no. I'm going to alert. The last time I'm here, I made 4 CDs and some Peso USB. And now I'm going to say Momo alert. I say payment received for 1 CD, 11 Peso. I'm in concussion, Crawford. I'm sending it out. Say, okay, into I say, benefit of your petrol on your fuel purchase. I'm say, hey, I'm a tough fuel. So I'm saying, my miska. Oh, they are great. They are great. Yeah, and I believe it's a young Korean man. And so this is a fuel company. And I say, Jumekua. Almost a day, who say what to idea or more dear, but the best answer will be a cry. I say, Bank, as well, this guy got to buy the bank, I do this guy book or to her. Yabohoba, Mobamo, the adjument. But we don't have fuel. I will use you at the adjument. Because my men sound more benefit to me. Men conquer her. Was a Star Oil. Wow. Hey, muyo bruta. Hallelujah. In fact, sa enjoyment here. Enye me nkwa na yase me enjoy. Enti bomodi answer what do we need to check? Star Oil filling station, baby.

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I don't Eco Bank. This one when you hear Eco Bank's mobile app. Nibi. The banner say, who the Yisika? Who the Chia Bibi? I hear 10 times a cry. Who the Chia school fees? Who the talk? I hear light. Who the Chia and Soka? I didn't get can hobby. Eco Bank, dear. Where and I hear Pan African Bank, no? Man, for

Okay, so let's see. Thank you so much. My memo and you and from our drum 106.3 FM in Sonu Gusu Egugu. In Sonu Egusu Gugu and round so your chain above the whole of yesterday, Accra. In Sotoya Fitianopa. Emma Kosianajo. Hey! And then there's maybe residue. 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

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Mada Soap. Never Fails. What is in your mind? I need the Hawaiian. Now, Empanta.

farms in England. 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Ah, we understand Greg. A book who I am, yet yes, yeah. Queer party, yet yes, yeah. Pa, I'm a man, I can't take. You see me, brody, fool, pa. I will be crew, I'll be seeing.

So I'm about Ghana check. What? MTN and got 30 years. I'm in February, I'm told me MTN. Ebra, Sarbena, aye, Ghana Telecom. No. Na Sabena is 020-02081 column now. Near Tono accounted to 1.2 in the 90s. Eba 98 in 2000. Ingina 1.2. Oh, Black Cross, Ronya B. I catch a phone in ya. Oh, yeah.

2000. Then I'm Sabre. MTF, we're going to be numbers. Bye-bye. And I'm a Jimmy, dear. The Jimmy MTNA, 98, 99, MZ, 99, 2000. Yeah. 98, 99, 2000. And then 0244. I'm about to be in a jail, you saw me being 0244. It's empty and about a check. It's a right now, what do you yes, more children. 30 years of MTN. And then you know, celebrate it together. That's on Robert Troye. But the promotion, money ban, I know all the Ankasa. I know all the pa. And the car can see a power, money, betcha. Car can see a money, betcha. Toyota, Land Cruiser, Prado. I don't know where the mouse are now, they. So I ran a call about, hey, and look at the police for seeing you. Politicians are coming. What the woo, woo, woo, woo, woo, woo, woo, woo, woo, woo. One ever, Mike, too. Woo! I've been Tree Street, I go so. But also, but me, you. It's just, yes, sir. What name, MTN? 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

Onga shrimps near fe, onga powder promo

0: I don't know, you're tossing a bear, you're a bit to media stones, you know. 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Amen. And it's 100 and something kra. 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Ti nyame sha o ma wa ho den so so. Eh e busu afori nyina se obo ma happy birthday. 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Reverend Edmond Akwa.
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0: Okay, mami fa ni bio Reverend Edmond Akwe, and then ewa wada ona ye founder and leader of God Prayer Ministries, a woman probi IB na wefri aye Joby was wefri wow. Okay, cut it. Say we a movie about a cat. 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In Tiancoma, Reverend Edmond Akwe, founder and leader of God Prayer Ministry. Yamisha Nonyo Kesia, located at Mamprobi, IB, Wefri Shelley. Osin Yankupon Shah Nonyo Kesia, Pa Shelley, Ewo Latabio Kashi. Ose Papa, Yamisha, na Onyo Kesia. Never then cause one no more. Na a dewum fee a me was as you so. Na a juma and yamedia shall sound so no. Cosuane, neje, akra, emma, adofo nyina. So once again, happy birthday to you, Reverend Edmond Akwe, founder and leader of God Prayer Ministries at Mamprobi IBE. God bless you, Papa. Na maminko yanko YouTube this year. Me say, sa or do a dear friend and love. L-O-V-E. Love. O de bachin swa. A odo. O de. O odo. And only a 3-letter words. And away a 4-letter words. O bachi pan watches a bako. Odo. Love, eh? E mo do. Ne di nipa beko be a yanko. Obi. Enya asem because of odo. Obi a ye because of odo. Obi a huna mane because of odo. Obi a wu because of odo. Obi a ko school because of odo. Obi a je school because of odo. Yabo obi firi aburuchira ba Ghana odo ntia. Obi nzu firi Ghana akwa aburuchi odo ntia. 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Oba YouTube Africa de jina machi no. Yeah, Rasta man. I ain't got a Rasta. T Rasta by the German chino. Yeah, Rasta Hofe. Or a single. And searching. How are you single? Oh, you're single, but I was searching. And do you okay? Okay. Or say, you don't know what our pet is. But me marriage material marriage I don't know if it was a minute draw. Okay, it's more YouTube to see. Say, I mean, I can say, or don't the nipper back on the uncle. I said, we are about much the denim. I don't need nipper back on the uncle. I mean, maybe. Indiana, you will come. I'm glad you ever does that. In two bank houses, say, a ray a ra. One year brand TV, I am ready, Swamukaware. Why are ready, ya? Chase, a car, chase, a cabbage, a majest a day. I'm a makaware. Yes, she be a day to be a. And a brand TV, na moa. Wakoy, and Nancy say, we are no echo to cemetery. 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What's any ex boyfriend? And Nasu and Musi, Elsu, a presented flower and then get Kahua, and then I'll be. Also now your bar. And Obema Babawarino, so call no so Tia Musi, ne ex girlfriend, ne Nasu, a presented flower, and then my name, I will sue. Tis an era who are fino. And then I'll be. Obacos, I worry. And answer Enka Ubejai. Fatu. YouTube, me back in kind, Eddie Amount. Hey, this is wonderful. Wonders shall never end. Just in fun, who crow, and far by one who cry, just say. And what is not done a pow? Africans are not done a pow. Hey! How are you, party? Just what the champagne in alcohol? Anana Sadanaya, a branch and a birthday, MC Jack Potiasia, and go within the birthday. You go here, presentation, you know, champagne, eh, flower, ne. A basket and got to me says a cry money bouquet crabby. You go good nano so. They serious. He think I want to obey. Oh, your bars or sonanka. Beman on Sakotran as girlfriend and also a presentation champagne, other flowers. Oh, nano soa. And car, I didn't obey. Will you continue to marry? And answer, and also some cabbage day. And see, where Mosempa. Mosempa, one fan tour on Afi, Yankin Kanning in a M5 Mamma, one fan tour. Nayan King Kai and Famamo. I don't want 106.3 FM of Fear Quanso and our Sugua OT. Aha, of Fear Quanso and our Sugua OT. And then you have a point of commentary, Hontino. Aha, you're born a total to Tanafe. Na ya TSIMO, I don't know. Na ya TSIMO. If we any man say come up, hey. I don't know who say, hey, you. But how about who know you sure don't say, ah, say, go for any man come up. Eh. Osha, just a TV a boya. Usha, na se a fairly simple. Decode and so a nusuni. Samsung product, Nasco, smart TVs, ning in our Electroland. Electroland 4. One more the World Cup promo, but now World Cup printing. What about the tiny manoso? Ya teso se fara. And don't tell me answer what do any better. I want showroom be an affair. Wako pebi na dia kusi eye ufie my nije mra ho bo na ye bo no tv no ma tete so omo pese obi anya matches ni bi hwe enu ti bomo ni aso wepe eye electroland fo wo mo work out promo no enye ma ni bi na 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

Elder Dr. Kofi Sam, and Jen was saying, and comma, Sherine, or sing Yanko Punchra, no, and your cassia. Now, what sure is a crow, ha, my making can't cry. You are more than a friend to me. You are the sister I choose. My trusted financial advisor and one of the most wonderful people I have ever met. Yes, we may disagree or have our little fight sometimes, but we always find a way to understand each other and work through our differences. That is what makes our bond so strong and special. Sherry, you are too much. This one is coming from Elder Dr. Kofi Sam. Yes, and it's the my end summary. Okay. Now, may buy you see, I think they can catch you. Above five pepper, I back of far commentary. Every assempa. Do you want to say World Cup matches in the day? Nina, from crane grain to gang crane. You be idiot, man. Watch now, so Ghana, Jina Kono. In England, and also you be sure Nina at the amount in one say Ubeti Adum 106.3 FM Asempa 94.7 Adum TV. Can you come a man on the dark? It's me, Bassia.

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15: So why are you drinking so bad to find the air? 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
16: Of fear, of fear, of fear, of fear, of fear, of fear, of fear, of fear, of fear, of fear, of fear, of fear, of fear, of fear, of fear, of fear, of fear, of fear, of fear, of fear, of fear, of 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
1: Ah. 50 states, one national mall, 2 weeks of freedom.

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0: Kel Chaco 2 Pace. 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

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Ube to me, a nya, a year, a network ye na fee. Internet in home same thing in ano. Yes, eh. Udem cranti. Big companies. Ombe ma communication eh the dead. 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U business ya. Never so unya. Sa and yama wing in a few crowd phone swing in a broadband in a hunyam. So also be to me. Ama o communication eh the dead. If you know the BSU, who did you are? Ne call. Oh, my boss CCTV in ano. Tell you, sir. Broadband in a omudi did you must be ya on my bonting. Baby ah. No one your internet. Now I share. Come for Buddha Hopa. Not in the quam. No, I channel. Ebanis ah. Ah, when it is ah. Now, Osun's chemist. So, hey, what much? Osun's chemist. Na speed dot of no. Ah, Osun's chemist for the aban. What trade be a here now? You want to spray and you want to gel. And also, so, when I'm a yaw.

promotions here cost on a grow crowd. Oh, now David Health and Beauty promotion. Ah, what? Just say, Osha, oh my drink Ghana for one whose situation in womb. And I'm so Debbie, you better tin your muscle. Ah, oh my to tin your muscle, do you hear? 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No, you turn 225 Ghana cedis for 3. Mako 3. Now first, no, no, ah, Davis, me a bruta. What matter so? To Mr. Wada Copito, I feel Davis body criminal. 160,000 for 3. Ah, what? But you wouldn't be right. Wouldn't be Mituakoto. Mituakoto. I feel Davis body skin criminal. 110 Ghana cedis for 3. Davis or him a feminine mixture. You get it? Feminine mixture. You get it? Emanu, Mudimua. 155. For 3. Uche mua. Chese. Fofofo. Daffy's Feminine Cleanse. And so, 85 Ghana cedis for 3. Daffy's Black Spot Cream. 110 Ghana cedis for 3. Daffy's Hygiene. Plus, Children's Shower Gel. And also, 160 Ghana cedis for 3. Daffy's Herba. Capsules, V Capsules. 115. 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Daffy's Snatch Flat Tummy. 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It is not too late.

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0: Okay, you're from your mic too. 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
1: Their games. Last year, Michelle was against Ghana, but I think, sir, definitely, like I told you, the Argentines will keep on pressing. They want to do this high pressing within the first 15 minutes. 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
2: 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Omu pressa omu enya goal. Bonne kuta danso of Austria. On the pass now out to assign their coach today. Essence and Nay and Nibra Sopa, or the one I call a Tia Command, the goalkeeper, or also Abo Eddie Achemo, and snow Pumato for Argentina. The Argentines won't end a tough in Ecutomo as a defending champion. In T and Nanadia, Senator Ampaya, Nedis Aja. You see Acacia Sma, Macumacum, you know, Argentina and Sebi Sanso and Austria for Entimi and Sebi. Now so a peer pass number one comes so or the one echo a Cody a yeah Messi nothing to the far side or him Martinez now so that be oh Martinez and they one more prince penalty now so Messi Bobono so referee Bekwako here or Bekwako here and then Uko Inter Milan so yeah one more captain no a brand here Lautaro Martinez coach. What the
1: 18
2: in
1: them?
2: So coincidence, you know?
1: Yeah, I mean, coincidence, you know. But a little bit quick. I think the Argentine themselves were not sure. And then I met Gusu pressing rather with the
2: but
1: ball.
2: But a referee now call it a young conqueror, Martinez.
1: Yeah, definitely.
2: You are not Austria for no. I'm a nine Eba. I'm not a baby born. Ah, coach.
1: It's a penalty.
2: I'm a Messi. Record no, they are too many tempo. Hey.
1: A penalty, but it tells you the aggressive nature of the team. Also, I'm a coincidence, no, but all they say, no, I'm born in here, said they want to do something with the ball because if there will be a callback, there will be a callback. You can call this one, Usha Awashe. I think that is the mentality this Argentine team had about this particular tournament. They are, and I'm going to say, they are into press. And they are not here to do at all because they know how close contested the game can be. But I think, sir, from slow motion, I should say, this is.
2: You say two defenders in your coach. You know, coach. Man said, "I'm going to be born." Hehehe. You say, "Born, man, two defenders in your team. I'm going to be born."
1: Are we in Japan now? No.
2: Are we in Japan now? To say the American born. And roughly, Amin Mohamed Omar from Egypt. On the next name, and he say we ever ban us and ma Egyptian ref in Mouse was starting Casa supporters. Never him say go bono, Messi ni bono, everybody them a Beyonce to me a conquente possible penalty. And nearby, coach, who say can you say one here Messi record number certain in temper?
1: So I got to say, pressing on the band there within the first 15 minutes, and we are go. On say, you always break the game into 15 minutes of six. So the first 15 minutes, you must take control to make sure, say, you are in charge of the game. But I think, say, it's a very good game.
2: Indeed, that's a very good game. And no, any air chain. Na coach, and I'm here. Who's the producer of Argentina, Jesse? Philip Otu. The gun shot man.
1: Who's all for it? I said.
2: Me rainbow. Hey, the gunshot man, the popo moti. And then still, a team for a temper holder because Rafi Amin Mohamed Omar from Egypt. Yes, or Kwako Hevano. Now, David Alaba. And just yet, was it Sanwati Naminko? Unkahun, Sanwati Kra, Sanwati. Yeah, more. coach born ankasa di ye more 6 minutes once ye was 6 minutes mum ba born ankasa si ye bo pa de
1: ye bo yan bo 6 minutes
2: ah unse Dabi.
1: You got any dive so?
2: Unim defenders no so aye 4-5. Omo nyina obi ase jersey 4-5.
1: 4-5.
2: 4-5 jersey
1: into the two center backs.
2: Nesu obi a he. Pot. Ah. Ref no want go do one check crowd.
1: Okay.
2: One check crowd. One check crowd. Obe signal na Austria for nesu. Abe ti ankasa. Enti yakobo penalty.
1: Yes.
2: Penalty ne yakobo no. Ba ma hu se with the jersey number 24 Enzo Fernandez on the ne kuta ball no. Coach, all the two to nani ano hwese Messi wey. Omo dia ma no. Enti Messi no. Enti Messi die. Ano en ne make no. Adom 106.3 Asempa 94.7 FM. Enti Leandro Messi ene wono en echo. Against Michael Gigo. And the umpire. Then they say, Enibra Super. Mercy Enono. Mercy Ekuta 16 goals. I will walk up Abekosemu. One Germany. One former striker. Closer and I want the same goals. In the Ewe Sanye Biano. Mercy betimi aye adwuma na record no ebeba abekuta mercy ana asempa 94.7 FM atom 106.3 mercy asano coach
1: yeah I can't give news
2: hey bon I say sese anya amfa goal pole ni mpo
1: na eko
2: ay
1: eko out of the goal pole eko over
2: bo mumpa the coach amfa goal pole ni mkra
1: I can give no
2: asempa 94.7 FM Mercy onset no set the record with the 17 goals in the World Cup nanso ati afaso bo no asai e wo Mercy aso ye Austria nanso we win it throwing. Yes, I can see us in my Macum Macum watch. Argentina 0, Austria 0. Ewad Dallas Agupa Masu. Yes, Argentina supporters no airboard Yesu. A brand tenity de Rodrigo de Paul. On the Oyobi Ase. Nanier de Kakantuba, who no one here Abacunse Sia. In Fim Fiono, Wanoa and the Boho. Bono akwachine nanso ne danso senese danso ene David Alaba womo ene jinechi ne hoden dende pass no akọ watene Austria nanso da bientimi anko Enzo Fernandez ya jefin nsem bona kwekodi Argentina for echi hono mo a nanso ene Facundo Medina wajibone tata MEA PMA show we winning train coach Mercy ne penalty na was saying no be affecting ana
1: oh David
2: who says it says what's in the trash be in here you been pegena ni we support it no
1: oh no the moment to inside there no or Sanchez Park no only said Mercy ni pa ba kwa ye pass baller ye pass first ball only saw find nine car ye pass ball be first not the man cross find nine car
2: on find nine car
1: David just was scanny park na we it was a separate person.
2: I'm a warm up on the one scanning me.
1: Ozzy,
2: one scanning.
1: I don't know your passive. I'm some who shall move watching from Barcelona on touching first ball. It was say a passive. Now I'm moving to space. Now I share the distance between all the players. It's a letter also in the Tiaba from Sano. Now on the share the dimension between each of the players. Who they share the next moment you will speed up or the form of middle honum. So scanning comes in different forms. Since our set penalty, but Messi is far bigger than player or best side penalty. If they say, Obama Nanya body DNA, no.
2: They be a say, be affecting another.
1: David. What trust I felt in so many years ago.
2: Asempa 94.7 FM. Enti ene mercy de ebanese yen converting penalty a ne percentage no aye 77.9% so be converting penalty e one career as at now. Then he said 38 years Lionel Andre Messi aye Africa Cordema Austria ye Pierre Messi atuba bi. Enti ene ne de emu ebesi Austria fo no ewa aye free kick David Alaba one captain Edema Austria Asempa 94.7 FM Atom 106.3 aye free kick eko Edema Austria was center circle obom se tum edia tete boss nim wapem nanso dabe entimi anko bon ensay sapim boni biem danso danso Kevin danso wey bon kama. And then Austria for Nanyabre back to Kevin Dansubium about cross Nassim. And so we Pierre David Alaba boom save tum. And at 18 Facundo Ayibon de Bonafio was on Pimbium and Nibra Super Alaba Sabe Basn Ako Nanso Dabe and Ney Pot was one Makwai and Tantans Wadiakuma goalkeeper Michael Gigu. So they say Austria for no. After say, one more every hook nano, that one na mercy ni ni ni anum eto ya no, ah omobe yin nam ne di kra.
1: Yeah, I think say, ama omanya confidence bi, omay relief.
2: Say they want to that one na, stubborn a face bi, obe otimi be yin kwa di ako jobe samba.
1: Obe samba.
2: Obe samba.
1: I think say, they've gained that confidence, but they must manage it very well. You must be very proactive, but say no more attack is Siciano. I'm going to show you there'll be a quick counter attack from the Argentine side. Also, watch Argentina, they are trying to soak the pressure to restart the game all over again, yeah. To control the game. And once you are playing a team that have quick players, then you must be very careful. But a very good competitive game, and both teams, both coaches are taking the game step by step.
2: Asampa 94.7 Africa Cordoba. Austria Ewo Argentina 4 18 year boss nano Wana and Yekopiano Eshihoron and Tiamad Rafi Amin Mohamed Omar from Egypt. Egypt the Ebano World Cup na almost started Koyate 1934 no muwasi Atepa na Enray Uhe Egypta Wamu Ewini. Na eh ade eh record kase eh de mo man no
1: for the first time.
2: Almost 90 years eh and the coach eh Ghana ha ye bi ho eji jampa seven times African champion wa ko walk up no sound me winning
1: na bi it's no an omuji of winning for the first time
2: eh Africa call ma Austria ti amos na no na so da bi ba bi obobo no to ye no anya de betimi aboa Messi ye piano na so o massage money bi Austria, born in say, abom tum, mercy at you, watani biem, e 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accordema, Austria, coach nana place in an okrano monka nansen he.
1: I mean, oh, no, sir, can't pass a boy with you. Can a good deal, or so would have been ready.
2: Maybe
1: I know a friend who
2: cried. Body gets, I know. Let me change the decision. Hey. And to your favor. Asempa 94.7 FM, 15 minutes in here. Argentina 4, but third 5 minutes. The last 10 minutes in here, and you're Austria 4. And Tibon Elba, Petre, Petre, Petre, Fowler, Kodity, Austria. Referee Amin Omar, and then FIFA. We are referee crowd with Dean Eguatada Nechi, coach.
1: I said, you're quite a United University, but New University, but now my commentary needs to be very simple. No more Mushesu. So they connect with the game.
2: Yeah.
1: Because sometimes, well, maybe introduction.
2: So, we are part of the
1: game. Yeah, because maybe introduction, then I'll board in, or maybe one board you. Then along the line, will be short me home. But as you say, once we board in, Nippon, Nippon, Nippon, Nippon, Nippon, Nippon, Nippon, Nippon, Nippon, Nippon, Nippon, Nippon, Nippon, so once you have the records of Egypt, you know, then it makes you look good. So part of branding, you know, and always try to add something new to the tournament.
2: 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Sima Edu Enum. Enti walk up here, yeah, boy. And Betano say, Quambia so at the so to me ever. Bonekuta, Osia, crossing Abba. Nancy Dabi, and say, yeah. Omanda Sua de Bonne, Brata de Jede, Romano, crossing me to Miaquana. When Timmy Enyi, and you go kick a cordema, Argentina. 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Say, see ya. 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We are depositor. Ye bebon. Up to 2,000 Ghana cedis bonus. 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Nti Betano. 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Aye free kick. Africa Cordema McLester. Then it's Argentina Manchano. Obia top teams and our elbow. Coach, Ofedi can bet me go and sana about a year. 17 minutes.
1: Yeah, I think so. You bet me at least a goal before give the baby year. There's a goal. But I say, Argentina misses a particular penalty. No? I change your style of play. We should have catch them, say, since somebody by and no, they wanted to take control of the middle. So you can count the number of red shirts in the middle. But then Janelle was sister, we say, once they break you down, they get closer to your goal. For Argentina will get a goal.
2: Messi! And Sudabi! And Timianfa! Messi no coach can so I say penalty. Or be come to say, you know. Akoma esi Messi so say no nya come ketwa. Na osia fono so ehwien so gbu no so nsuo bebere ti sa de hokra be taka. Ada say won't mean come papa. Ko dia na mi boa. Omo so ni abre pa. Omo eni abre ankasa. Asam 94.7 FM de Popo Morty. Was Argentina for Jesse, Enti and Philip Otio, one was support to Argentina, Enti and Nadia Argentina for Henese Group, no Marte Emuadini, yours Group J, Omo and Algeria and Jordan, and the whole group backum, and Argentina, any Algeria boy, Ocean so any Jordan a boy, Enti and a flu for me, and a Monsusia Jordan. Algeria.
1: Yeah, no, Algeria. I think Algeria have a picky point. Algeria have a picky 3 points.
2: Algeria have a picky. Jordan, for me, is stubborn.
1: I'm a stubborn, but Algeria have a picky 3 points.
2: Algeria and Sue, I can't be a World Cup.
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2: Pep student, see. And no pa, it is all you see. And you may know what you see. Na, a wow, a one cacao beer, a wow cinema, is a ye eddie fuel. James Biano, Abacu Etia, Osino, there's a two-as here, a mukuno one time. Na, it is all smiley. Essence, boy, ya boy, Obia a defend, Obia make it so say, Timbiano Enseno, and tis Obia make it so say, Timbia Enseno, dia, and ye pep student to see, but more than so be defending one, na ube defending one, or see, two see, and opa, and a ye and you may pep student, and no anime come for any amount. A fair senator, the Rust Energy Drink, Rust Energy Drink, Rust Energy Drink. 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
1: go betimi aba edi on top of game now two teams in your bono every moment game ball of benya no any ade obe.
2: It looks like as Austria for now improve for the past be say 20 minutes. Omo bono.
1: Yes, they've been one of the strongest teams. Until that time, you know Omo boy, you know.
2: Yeah.
1: Lanko for Philly said, D Austria. So we didn't deserve to collect the five, no. Mm. Who said this game will give you a picture? If you follow them, they've been one of the strongest teams in Europe.
2: Asempa 94.7 FM, corner kick called him Austria, take over here, my pinball now, so that be. Argentina Premier and Timian Kobabia still about 18 him. What clever nephew, Asambedi, Austrian Ranter Nansu Boyano, and Timmy Ankoye, Omasaji Bonibium, Danso, Pia Pass, Neddy Ram, Bonin said David Alaba, Obetima Indiana, Danso, Bakumian Miansa, Watane, Liama, Onosubeki, Argentina Makwai, Odasuku Tabono. Anso Rodrigo de Paul wa club on the Messi apem e ye to in the corner ma Austria officer e ye foul mum enti enade na se ne bra super Argentina for a defender Liema o de bona to bon en say ba community coach me hu ade bi unse Danso any Alaba omo na watch the but I say omo timi set forward the pamba forward the pa
1: omo overka some ball in the forward line position over the number of overlapping some here no and then the number of touches some here is more than the number of touches some midfielders I will give them but so when him say professor Nikita team no prof coach on Nikita team no Raf
2: yeah
1: I know we refer to him as the coach's coach. On this particular project in the last 3 years, all building a new generation of players with new ideas, new mentality. They are one of the strongest team aware of CCR. That is why when they got us on that particular, they punished us with that five goals to one on Mushere throughout the time. No? So and to catch us say, yeah, best to catch us say, it is no game we need to underrate. I'll be back as well. Maybe Oshani Argentina. A bear one-way game. Any one-way game. Argentines have the upper hand. Ushers stars are all upper hand. But the the strongest
2: Messi na ko wati bonu eti amos na no hona so dabe Argentina fo no Messi nya bonu kikau kikau kikau Austria fo no ma recover because omo nim se Messi e dia odio mo e be set record akwedi se e dia na se Messi no obese go e wa ha afi cross in the middle of Abana, what to one Messi advantage as no promoter, born in say, and David Alaba, what preventing Messi say, what did he go on about to the 17 go no, what about to a walk up and as a coach?
1: I think, sir, that is a good game. A good game will give you everything you want. Look at the way they recover quickly. Also, I'm a recovery with that. AI to say Cape Verde for send a more recover bridge in them. You know, they're able to come back in their numbers. That's exactly. Question is, can Austria hold on to whatever they are doing now? Because energy don't want to be she. In Tobel watch here, all the time they are around 6 or 7. They want 18 more.
2: 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Way a second round of matches no NNA Egusua Kosi. Argentina against Austria. Martinez crossing the Timmy Abana. No head Messi ever today. Answer one and Timmy Ameka Messi, sir. Rodrigo de Paul. Pass Nako. Obetwa to 18 in one. Answer that be. Rodrigo de Ascent today. What the Abon Ascent today. Aqua Coma. Facundo Medina. Bakumi and Miansa to Martinez. Lisandro Martinez on also their birthday as I'm 94.7 FM up to 106.3 and then so say match in the Emu Edin Argentina DePaul on the Kutabono with the jersey number 7 was signed the quite to the beam a fair Argentina for approach so can be also and the team in your goal of Edikain. And acquire this coach. I said Messi ampa ke bi abon so be kokoje bo ne dia ba. I said neno menim emfie ne kwa ni munti aha.
1: I said do age bia. You must know you don't need to cover the entire pitch. You conserve your energy. And to our watcher, he's operating the first half, which is the third half of the Argentines, and the first half of the Austrian. Or the Honuma or better when you're born in the IBB. Once his age is going up, you don't cover the entire pitch.
2: 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Pitch and the Untimin Koninina, Ninina Untimin Konsi, Uncover Ninina, Argentina, McLester and Kutabono to the far side, Bakum Yenimansa, Medina Facuno, Wabum Setum, back to DePaul. Back to DePaul beam. Onusu Epien Edia Fabon Kumsako Koma Tiago Amanda Ansibon and say Enzo Fernandez. But Pian da question their command goalkeeper Emiliano Martinez. And the Argentina Fono Afeo Masse Omo E move forward. And the Austria Fono Oma City back. Womu Empo Haubia. I must see a yet dang. One more and your mo ebu. In Tibono, Ewo, Argentina, Fonoha. One more and the Kutabone, a Pierpia Patasno. Pass in Echo, Facundo Ho. Now call Rodrigo de Paul. Number Tiago Amanda. What the pass not to mess went to me in Concofa. Austria, they are called Akomani goalkeeper, Michael Grigo. Austria de Kutabono, with Pia Refi, Amin Mohamed Omar. Passa, a coin, you could Pia Sabista, Eto from Anti Ene, and your free kick accordema Austria. But it's a say, Bibiano, as I say, your focus. Bibiano, as I say, your focus. Focus, I say. So, Koto. PVC pipe, electrical cables, sockets, Swiss, Ninina Edie, Mr. Kettle Iron, Rice Cooker, any blenders, Ninina no, as I say, a focus, Brandon Udruo, Nenye Focusa, and Kohun, Sometimes I would do it in one more home appliances, no, Nina, a be a ho. Quality in our slow, into Koto Focus, and Yoma. Now walk up with Ebay, and now say, Gusu Elkosi, one at it. Focus, Wamasu, Kessian Angasa, El Gumua, Akoti, Jansen, Winneba, Rudeness, Bonacuta Martinez, Ovetiana, or the pass not to all, Bakumi and Sabon and say, a body at Sinas will be any ho. Will be any ho. Emma Sabista Bom said to Edwin at him. One noah branched it in Refi Amino Master Sarania Mobono. Bibinia Mekako Heba. Bibinia coach or Sibinia Mekako Heba. No.
1: Then really, I think, say, we really check a crack. I'm up a job, son of a shell, because. But still born in cost to referee, no. David, I want
2: you. I'm fine, cry. Deport a Kutabono. When you're Enzo, Nancy Dabe, Enzo Fernandez, went to me and you're not bonus. Enzo Fernandez, and to me and you're not bonus. Hey, Aquana in a watcher, Nabetra Pa, Christian Romero, another Swan, it's new, I'm far. We'll be sort of from coach, reminiscence or any more.
1: And I don't know, catch us, we'll be safe. Italians have better training reference to America.
2: Hey! Yes, who before was through the American for what he more?
1: Is any banana sorry? Any banana sorry? It's young, young, quite, no. I think, sir, the aggressive nature of the Osha air show, they're very aggressive. They are running at the opponent. They attack with all aggressiveness. Who said they are using this philosophy? You roar like a lion when you lose the ball. Then when they see the ball, they become so calm. Barcelona and Estati's eye system defense, where you roar like a lion when you lose the ball to make sure the opponent is not comfortable. That is why they've been able to win the ball around the D or 18 Musa against the Argentines. And almost spreading everywhere on the park.
2: 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Facundo, Bonabedio, Messi! Goal! Lionel André Messi, record Nassati after missing the penalty, no? 38 minutes. Messi Ekuta 17 goals as far as World Cup on the air concern, coach.
1: Yeah, I think, sir, you saw where he came from.
3: 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The Great American State Fair opens.

0: July 4th, 2026, the 250th anniversary of American independence. 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
1: That space, a dimension more than 40 meters. So a player like Lionel Messi is a gift.
2: It was Emra, McAllister, the ball no echo, or more flanks, you want more 18, no. Corner side, you want to so cross, near the air, because 18.
1: I'm going 18.
2: You're going to connect your tackle.
1: 18.
2: Besides, it's on the oil, on the pier.
1: On the pier.
2: Because there's a certain danger man, over. As I'm 94.7 FM, at 106.3, 39 minutes so far. Argentina 1, Austria 0. Yellow card Akko Etia Austria Brantano Essence Wakwa Kopia Argentina Abrantano Nato from Lisandro Martinez Dabi Thiago Amanda Ono Anye Kopia no Port. Coach, born in New Hokra.
1: It's a yellow card.
2: A yellow card.
1: I think so. The referee had a decision right. But only players. Also, like someone confirm on Nubium, but they find a way to tell you something.
2: And so,
1: a Paraguay
2: player, no? Also, no,
1: Katana,
2: no,
1: and so, record the free. I said, there's any rabbit,
2: but still, I can't be a coach. Players who go to coach, but they're a buffoon, answer there.
1: When you are running at that level, you pump in a lot of lactic acid. And when you build up lactic acid, no, there's some level of abnormality. On a normal day, you couldn't do it.
2: Yeah.
1: It's a push-up of the lactic acid.
2: Okay.
1: It's a place in bubble, naturally. No, they build up a lot of lactic acid.
2: 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Analysis way, any education way, unya baby, I just say aha. Adom 106.3. Azar Paint, number one. Miso Azar say, Udana Westino, West Tina Usino, Ebani Paint, dear quality no, and afe color be a whoope be a dear, and ye, Omo Asaye, and now Udu soap be a caso, Ope Azar Paint. 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Hey, coach, I'm fine to no crowd. Why being so dear? Ebe set the record, Bonnie will groom her. I'm going to see a mark.
1: Or their canoe.
2: But Eddie, Messi,
1: I can't give no. In Tunisia, Santa, your training sessions are yet to be traveled. Your training sessions are your days, we are dedicated for you. No.
2: Hey. Who coach, you know, dedicated and answer
1: that? Yeah, try.
2: So you must go in hard. Dallas Agopa Maswayama, Rafi Amin Mohamed Omar from Egypt. Wano energy name, Freaky Kenya Moy.

0: Nanso Rodrigo de Paul other form was sorry etieko wiem obi any ho obi anko enti aye goal kicker ko edema Argentina and they walk up any woman and no ana ama kwans estate say wanam walk up enti 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that's 0538 290959. Now, in the Quans Estate, in Nkomo, Quans Estate, we build your dream house. Asempa 94.7 FM. Yeah, 12 game so 45 minutes now. So, yeah, this man soon after so. And still, Argentina won. Mess Neseo. They say 17 goals. And a mess war. Walk up and be answer 17. And it's a mercy. Coach, I'm on the side of the press of a 12 man for so. And,
1: No.
0: I got press. I go to Obi as well. Obi is super. Obi and Obi one by. What do you mean? Say,
1: say, game by any moment. Into who can find pressure too? So in the 1 hour, Tommy Yama Oho. 1 hour, Tommy Yama Oho. Because Obi, you can say and said go. 1 hour, do Obi had the delay.
0: Okay. 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Rafi Amin Muhammad Omar. March na ordinal and your march ketwa. March na ordinal and your march are no day. Coach Sir Ref Nuko Hevana. Obey won't say Latura Martinez. Why indiscipline? The world's fast with your brand. What you can say? Ref in Ajay Free Kediama Austria. Asempa 94.7 FM Atum 106.3. Pass Nako. Answer that bit. Austria 4. Sabista, they are 2 come out. Liema. And say, Wabom say, 2 boss num, 8 Kovium. Martinez, Fabona, Ebehu. Watan Enzo Fernandez. Pasan de Bona Quetzebim. Enzo. One day Kutabon Echo. Abom say, 2 Mercy, and they were bunny half, and I'm thinking in tea. Babeti bono ewo mangasa fam mess ne ko wan hweni ye no come nu a ombe twa ne bia coach un say Martinez kwa de omde ye no e mess yan keta mre o munimuni wo ho
1: you see
0: merci beaucoup bless you
1: give all yeah I shake games with a lot of physical but I think say we dey near tough we are highly physical
0: and we are tough
1: and the physicality who say Netherlands and Japan no now Japan for endurance, and that was the difference.
0: Yeah.
1: No, I'm with any near rough, but I'm with an intensity near high. But where there's combination of intensity, any a lot of rough play or game we will.
0: Asempa 94.7 FM, kiss condom. And the chairman be any chairman. Chairman, the Okotre, Ebetri, Okotre Ba, no abesi the Oho. And the chairman, the original Nenasu, and no Anna Kiss Condom say, a DNA, a Yemunu, Winya Kiss Condom, no, now the Nestobe Jano Akamu, and to do pharmacy or Udu Chemical Sopoa, we see, oh, Mammy Kiss Condom, and ne Kiss Strobe Jano Essence, Bakun Konya Baku, Baku, Enko Enya Baku, Nimia Nunyano, Ekobum. And the name is so Kiss Condom Lady and Noir and a year champion, and no and a year chairman. No, make it so say it starts with Kiss condom. No one goes smooth with Kiss strawberry gel. Mataroma and the commentary, bro. Siman nine and yabo ewo 7 minutes at a time. I did 2 honor, but a nay Argentina for Tomo Boise and Austria for no so a cancer. Argentina for be Piaba, no maji Enso Edi Ako. Inti Ebre Ewom Edema Argentina son Bekuta Wangonim De Paul. Or the Bana Tuo Aqua Koma Christian Romero Fernandez Facundo Abo Pasna Afa the far side Wasandi Aquach Review. Asempa 94.7 FM Atom 106.3. 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Rodrigo De Paul. Wajai Edia Koma Enzo Fernandez. Ewo Mankasa FM. Omurem Ewo Austria Far from Nancy Dabi. A twin advantage according to Messi ni Argentina. Twin advantage according to Messi. Na Argentina no. Enti Argentina for no. Eni GSR. 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Enu eni insio no. Enye insio bia neye insio. Ese unu msia. Won say yes in sure way dear. Emu ede a kono and wadin wom and wane vena mineral water. Open do dwell to a kotwa. Fred 0249717777. Vena mineral water. A year engagement wedding. Social gathering beer dear. 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Kese pa dien famro essence a refresh. Your every move, and the soon say yes, and no, one number noir, not one in super. So, Argentina coach at the moment in the Omon Person Mobile Primo, it was some few minutes. Yeah, they have to see Sebeko face of Abba.
1: Well, give me the soul breaking it down, see who lead it. So, you don't bend the energy, you keep his energy, you know. Then make sure, say, time I will keep your energy, you know. We call it coasting. So, once you are relaxing. You make sure, say, you relax into the second half of the game. Because Moody, at that time, not too soon. So check the other time, not there too soon. It tells you, say, they know exactly what they're doing. They've controlled the game. They've controlled the game, and they've decided the game very well. It is, you see, they're all resting. Now they are trying second half.
0: Eno enane ye kwenti coach de tene ofedi kan abana wiye asempa 94.7 FM Atom 106.3 ofedi kan aba na wiye Argentina 1 Austria 0 na sense fortune spread eno enane kanfo edi amanse wunya wo brother na se no anu wo dia fam na wo ko wo ye ti seller mi so tobi fagu ho tobi na fagu ho. 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Lawson Herbal Center, the virgin doctor and no any Lawson Herbal Center there over 25 years and a simple no quality product awoto and no money aba they were Lawson Herbal Mesa. Then Herbal Mister Nidia, Miss O, and no idea, and it's a Unya Lawson Herbal Mister now. General well being, one casano when no matter what you mean the board now a week nina edia typhoid a how miso we here Lawson Heber Mister and yemutim and the care unya unya and ubi nafi wanum na 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
11: 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Woke up on Anya Jeremu Tin. Lionel Messi, why not the NBM? Why not the NBM? Why you beam? Make us Argentina. One at Watna, Bakuanchese. 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Yeah, dema, what me place you or the bro? CCTV camera, so one to be one the pet. And a tree, and a sanctuary, and for no count, or the only video, you know, or the independent, and I'm found by Biogina. You require a configured phone, not just a baby on and be a dear cosuano, when it's him. Haxa, Mr. Haxa capsules, come you in a boom. We a also drew. Would you, would you, one of my crowns, and where did you? So, Ubo, yeah, Smedia, and if you wash us here, we do a dear and a pebby. Come on. 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
1: Hello? Maha, me free fuel bank. 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Miss Shaw, who bets me up with account number? Some bow username, no password ni mami. Ni and Shenny who see no more in the mini ya, Ninja Quine Fowl accounts ni Dijuma. Annie, who username, and who password? Me per se, me shall say, ye noana.
2: Sheye wo fraud for ho. Wo bank e misa wo username, pin, ana password e wo phone suda. Ma we ni na ho, na so bi e ye waza. We honun tem e si anokwan. Sankai boy, Ghana Association of Banks ne debre
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0: 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Bon ensaye. Argentina turn advantage according to Argentina. Aye turn advantage. Inti enea. Year to throw in. Sende je se. Run lottery. Run lottery. Wasi ene andase obeto ticket no. Ewo onuan kasa. Ni members, ni agent on your aye juma. Into room. Ewo omu aswe ya. Run lottery. Womu loto kiosi biyano obetimi akoho. Akoto ticket no. As much as dia obetimi ato. Now so what me this can announce to say. You better not visit on website www.runlottery.com. Announce umomo account no. And then the and one as a umo star 806 hash. No send it. No one follow the other bano. And ya nedi open se ucha. Set 10 CD 50-100. And no abo mumo pino asim. Na omo artist kano nafe also receipt nafe for my team nyana ko nsaka ewo rant note na ebo se kinkrain se ne so draw no koso anopa e koso awia anafe eye anwumre nti draw ne de e tompe 3 times a day 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Sunday Sunday a Nibra Super and two teams in the court so far second half you run 54 minutes and you be an Oscar for a canoe on bet me at your nasa goes no ever for Lusa.
1: I think so for Lusa. Who steady gave me 5 years is going to give us about 2 more goals. 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And I saw Oscar, I'm quite here. Nobody 3, not going to say 3-1.
0: And then someone called Kunia. Aso se ebetimi aba. Ewo mu aso ye. Asempa 94.7 FM Atum 106.3. Eye to an advantage da kwa adema. Osia. Watuma ndibona kwa cheda kuma. 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Ena aba. 55 minutes so far and not Yabo. And so Argentina 1, Austria 0. And what Dallas Ago Pamasu. Dansu. Watane Bon Kama. And the Fubon Kumsu. Bonan say Austria, Womo Anamo Eba. Pass knocker with a team Wahuri Wapim and Timianko. It's the Argentina Bajibono Wako Ekocha for no in your body. Ebunia. Where Chia Branch and Etienne Latour Martinez. A new track it was. It's a woman to say, Nimu for Nina Soboba. Hey, Otamendi. Experience new here, defense one of. And what here, pa?
1: I'm going to have a vacation.
0: Are you freaking intent on suicide, sir? Tabia Takum. A member drew pa. Tabia Takum. Aye, a member drew. Say, Unya and Nubi Naonum. Bema, male vitality. No. Ebe Jinasuye. Ebe strong. Tabia Takum. And no American for any amount. Say, when you and no pet that who how in a Twitter. And so, say, Tabia Takumino, Eba Boao, Emma, watch down also. And they say, 100% organic. Only any idea. It's come up, and Tabia Heba, Mr. D. And no, a malaria treatment. Who are two malaria massy? Eddie F. Face and say Tabia Zone Care immune system. Now I strong at the amount. Now constipation in here and your Tabia herbal capsules. Now you team ni na to a send your fear for do no okwa ubenya be herbal soft out okwa. Ubenya Tabia and no nina ebi eho. Ni takum na fe herbal misano. And aye ni zone care. Kansas nina ebi eho. Friends 0243-686861. Tabia Heba, Mr. Drew, a year number one. No, and I ever want to say yes. I see the key to male vitality. And a Takumu. A twin advantage, they call Edema. Austria, Watuban in 10 times. So it took away Wapim. Now, went to Mianco. Was a club on the border for you. They say, acquire Pim Mamim Pim. 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Austria. And they pronounce it as a coach. It looks like the second half a BB different. Ewo, Austria for Nassau, Omusu Bia, Omusu Bia BDA. You call all out. Messing, some messing is a game book. I am ready.
1: Give me this, sir. And do maybe you decide whatever you want to do. Also, who watch it? Shave my air canal. I need the air canal. I have to say, they find a loophole. Think they said they can put Argentina back four under pressure. Once they're able to do that, they'll be able to get a goal. So, they share the entire second half now. They divided the pitch into three. And I'm not far from the middle section to the top section. It's about the shape of the team, Cicero. And yes, sir. And you know, sir, Coach Okito, you know, he always emphasizes on something. Without the ball or with the ball, you need to move forward that level of aggression. You see? And none of them display. You know, they just want to penetrate to get and come in the early first 15-minute goal. A bit more of a goal.
0: Asim for 94.7 FM at 1906.3. And it's a Bonne Kuta. Argentina Martinez. And so that'll be a tear for so. A couple of Kevin Danso. Now betty ho. Emma Wabuahi. Danso Abuahi. We boy he said grim. Sort now Martinez boy no. And yes, sort it to and yes, sort a. I know Esso, coach.
1: Yeah.
0: And yes, sort it to a crowd.
1: I think. I call the shoulder.
0: Yeah.
1: I think so. The power behind the ball. And in the way near corner, the physical training must be very important.
0: Coach, need some coach and no more hello.
1: To build all your muscles around. To make sure Sarah will join us when you go. You bet you're not collapsing. And now, who's a worker about Funk? I can bet you're not in the breath.
0: I bet you're my home, you know. I'll stop. Okay. Inti ene Rafi Amin Omar Mohammed also continue here. Inti Austria air button against Levin. Argentina pass number. That's where Pierre de Akokoma. Ene Otamande Wabemo. I was the academy Argentina. Argentina for elbow passing game, you know. Uniado game, you know, and elbow. Bona Quachia Kamas and 94.7 FM Enzo Fernandez. To Messi. Messi Elba. Masanda Quachia da Kuma. McLester. Rodrigo de Paul. Messi Bim. Answer that because Nancy Mianco. Leicester Samet body. Messi. Pass Nakovet Mayana. Messi to the far side. Rodrigo de Paul. About cross snatch him. And so there be a born a cobone. Coach.
1: Yeah, I think so.
0: Be a born a cobono.
1: Organization. Dostra Sani, very good. Well organized. Oh, the amount of energy that Kitana will be pushing. They go collectively as a team. When you said if they want to work on the spaces not behind the first half, but at least they were able to minimize the spaces not around with them. So if they can keep it that way, then they are going to control the scoreline. But I also said Argentines are strengthening their team.
0: Because yeah, Thiago Efimu. Thiago Amanda Ono and the Efimu CC. And Latour Martinez and Sue Efimu. And teams are changes and they Omo Eye. It's Magnus Amanda with him, Alavis, and then, it's a change is out to our, and also Abba, our Argentina for, and then, as we are, Sempa 94.7 FM, and the change is no, and also Abba, and then, to again, this one, Sempa 94.7 FM, at 106.3. Julian Alvarez, when you and Abebe Chinemo and Argentina, so it's not going to answer that bit. The sort of Oboe and Tianco. Coach Wilson, striker back one. Champions League in the Ewa Atletico Madrid. Remedy for Epeno and Julian Alvarez. From Atletico Madrid. When you and Abem, and Tim Martinez out. Julian Alvarez in. Into another strike on also Pego.
1: Take the right player out and bring the right player in.
0: No.
1: Take the right player out and bring the right player in. In substitution, you must always take the right player out and bring the right player in. Internal Argentina for SCCR.
0: 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Into NO and Argentina for. One more iron says here. Essence and Martinez Efim. Na Julian Alvarez Abadia. Let us say, Edward Anono. Asempa 94.7 FM, Atom 106.3. Live commentary the day, Yadi Ebron and Bianca, et me a conkai. Kamapa. Pass Nako about their team to Danso Asai Abba. 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Star Cement. You see. Omei Watch it in the name of Na Ehumbe here. Sir. Udaya Usi, or construction, no, be a way, be a. 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Asempa 94.7 FM at 106.3. Pa 67 minutes 23 minutes to go na match no abana wiye e o good day sene se another match no e o good day no e ye Algeria and Jordan and o musu besia Argentina koseya wo mo two matches no there some benya qualification to the round of 32 e trainer And then Rafi Ami Omar Mohamed say, Yanko hydration break. 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Now, we're lucky, no. Adia Bakua, Ed, NSA. Wasi Walk up, Sikapudo. Walk up Sikapudo Ninina and it's a day from 10 Ghana cities. El Kono Ura Loto Anasempono Tikita Wom Eddy Abano from 10 Ghana cities and the Elko na o second chance. And one is Ubecha Ucha Ubekwako 20 lucky people. Womu Ebenya 1,000 Ghana cedis no. From 11th of June, Ekwesi 31st of July 2026. And now for 32K weekly jackpot no. Let's say, and what I don't know. So they say, top 10 selling agent, I won't do a Womu Ewo Kodium Hanonsu. Wait me, Ako, Mu Afeye. Na, so they say, winners no selection no, it happen. Ewo ye studio. 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Terms and conditions no aye apply. 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Not the one sending. 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Prompt na kasa ebeba. Na fe osu wet ni echa. Kama kama pa. Na ucha ebema u take it number. Bibia. Na fe osu astene chance sa ube joini. 20 lucky people are. From ebedi 1000 Ghana City. From 11 June. 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Na naso wetin I get closer to your agent Awodua. Ye no mo eye adwuma e wo kodim ha na for what take wo so o die de bia akoyi edi ama kama kama pa. Enti Wolucky welcome to Kapudo. One man no talk. Nipa ba ku edi. We are back from hydration breaker as at now. And you 1-0 against Austria. Argentina 1. There's an A. Austria 0. And no any deal was 94.7 from Atom 106.3. Coach Anyembiano Gobi Ebebana. Because Argentina fire Sakaye and Austria Fonsu Aye changes.
1: Then look like you got yourself. I'm feeling Ghanaian United say another goal over for Argentina. Austria Sanya 1-2.
0: 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And one and also a putem. And as a gobia, intimi MYVM. As a 94.7 everybody put up. Austria. Omo and the air bank a kranga kra. And a massa as a chili. Omo as an aqua chili view. Nansu. They say David Alaba. We're from MHL Honorable. Down so and air to pimp no elho on an HM air to pimp no elho in the Abeco Echo Sea. Now soon a good time on a Sunday questioning and say, Austria Bakum in Mesaba pass next year. Now so Bob Boy and Timako Babia, Tamanda, you want the money for. So I saw the Ebony Beam. Austria won an air cup. Cross in the banner. We won that century in Amsterdam. Maybe on the Monaco final. And then the Everton Abua. Argentina. And Sipek Elho. Enzo Fernandez. When you're free kick at the Amma. Argentina. Enzo, when you're free kicking on Eddie Ama Argentina, in the end of the year, Obia Eddie Abre, Obiano, and as a goal, Ebetini Abba, I want to say, but Mercy, and on the ball of Tuatina, and as a day, and it's here, and a war, Argentina for Aseno, and so far. Bon Enzo, and say, Argentina. The piano here, referee Amin Umar Mohamed on the yellow cardinal Abiyaho Eddie Ama Liema and Afe.
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1: 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FIFA World Cup 2026. Wey aye match at Tosimieno. Edema Argentina fe Austria ewo group J. Group no obi awa 3 points ewo. Barasa tina Argentina ene kuta 6 no. 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Ene okutem no. Austria betime akwa nanso na bia tia faso. Argentina Messi, on their quest today to Medina Facundo. And say, Masani Akoma McLester, Otamendi. Born inside Austria, a twin accord, the Momo, twin advantage accord, the Austria national team. Betano, Betano, Betano. Believing makes it real. Vena mineral water changing people's life. And then Sakaya Eba Azar Paint was it number one since 1925. Bingo energy, bingo energy, big refreshing moment. Yet one came in also. Austria, Wobo and the Kutabon Eba. As a 94.7 level at 106.3. Cesania acquired this. Argentina for no, we have to do it. The knife of Kano, and now what do you know? And I said, auto form no.
2: Come auto form.
1: The book of Kano.
2: And the contact sports.
1: And the idea.
2: Who do you work on?
1: Yes. And the idea, I said, who do you ever count? A fraternity, Eddie Anatovic. Wano and a. The book of Kano goalkeeper, Martinez. 94.7 FM. Chanese Marco Anatovic Susina Kandema Resta Begin Ewa Serbia Mamo. That's what came in the suit. Berekuta Messi. Messi, Wakimako. Messi Neko. The pass not one will come out. Argentina. More cross Nantin Yanko. Cross net Bianco, Akasuma Makumako, and do no match no Abba Nevia, Ewa Dallas Agopamasu, Argentina 1, Austria 0. Coach, a matcha goes no Emma degree. 10 minutes Yakai, we had a kind of bona, Austria Ebo, and Argentina, Omo Ebona.
2: I'm going to go to the Argentina. And all of them are tagging equally aggressively. Look at the way they attack. Look at the way they defend. You see, it's just both teams want a goal. But
1: on one day, they will be able to lose.
2: But
1: still, Argentina for no.
2: That one advantage. That one goal.

0: 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Emma Taka Fico, Ono Abba. Sanso, Anna, Senesa, Argentina, Manteno, Yamian, and Ukraine. Omo H. Dominance, bench one monocrano coach.
1: It's a whole team.
0: Yeah. Corner kick. What pinball now? So that'll be into me, uncle. A twin accord in Austria. Twin and Vantage. What about the 10th time? I will say two. Eddie Achim. Goalkeeper Martinez. What could tell me to check?
1: Full of confidence.
0: I'm telling you.
1: After 2022, I'm getting the confidence more than 100%.
0: A pass in the corner, Srabi. Referee said play must continue. Referee Amin Omar. I'm telling you, officiating in there. Oh boy, Juma, pa. And yeah, Egypt, referee, no.
1: Hey, 10 over 10.
0: 10 over 10. Kusu.
1: Hey, 10 over 10.
0: Baby Mroso. What do you say? Hey, also, what's up, sir? And I'm more. Minim Yamu Patinina. And to say, no more. As I'm 94.7 FM. UMB Bank. UMB Bank. 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And they could be account and 10 times soon. Na business ni emumu sounds na pep student or si do the two with pep student na obrasi anopa any enumere na fe osimanka kawo bia no James ni bia di anchese mu nyina no ayi edi afion Ross energy drink the boat be you Ross energy drink eno any energy drink kawo no ma wankasa no ebisi ho so kama pa. A boy ne kuta Argentina o manka safem. 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E ye walk up a. Super Papa, I just said, Luna Andre Messi and then Mantino, Womu Eko Enkodin, and no Aye Agabus, Lydia Onosu or the Empire Elho, Gumwa, my name is a DJ Ranko from Suhum, Ghana and Argentina who go to the final. Hey, coach. Ghana ni Argentina meko final. Awa kuku dulu pa. Ana coach, say what may happen.
1: Say a tournament.
0: Eje bet me.
1: A tournament. Eje any winners is here. This is the last day now. Do not two finalists. So Ghana kosa or kaka faba.
0: Eje Ghana ekosa or kaka faba. 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I am listening to you live. Argentina will beat Austria by 3-1 from Prosper. And Prosper Enkane na obu to British High Commission NNA on India Atum Bonikuta Argentina Kasman Enum Sima Enum Namrat no Abba Neye Asampa 94.7 Atum 106.3 Minanda March no Mwadin George Opokuwa UK Osi Hai Seto listen to you live from workplace into George Opoku. Oh, Edumem Enwote, pass Nako, Argentina be making it to Anna, Argentina, my good Argentina, about Sword Nasu deflating, empty Bianco. Jesus Christ of Nazareth, Abrente Coinness was set on the par. Sansi Cassier.
1: About Strafford, the ability to recover, to regroup, any of strength back and what 18 more. Look how quickly Obani Tibia Kovaye went to his winning Sabon. So, also from the beginning, the catcher was here. And yet, Utin Dini Keke, they can walk over by Argentina.
2: Utin Dini Keke.
1: Right. 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
2: 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Inti March in the morning, Akasima and nine. Na game, no Abba, they were here. Asempa 94.7 FM. Atom 106.3. So they say Vim Energy Drink, Vim Day Inside, a live soap, or say Feel Fresh, Sigma Appliances, create a possibility, and have a fortune spread. Yummy Delicious, always on point. Omu Antara Momukute, Muna comment to the name, Eri Ebra, Kasimano, Emiensa, Namartino Abba, Neviye still Argentina 1, Austria 0. Argentina as a kabako. Austria intimi enti ye. Eno ene match no no. Zimano Setu. Odifi Kaswa. 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Osikuma. Me enjoy commentary no. Ewo ejumamo dendendi. Enye fedia grow. Match ni mwa den. Second run. Kochi, second run of matches no. Emu be den ti se ya.
1: Second run be den.
2: It's your China, England for Munjani is your own.
1: David, give me a cassis here, give me a baby. You got a mouth lifeline. I give my mouth lifeline.
2: I have a baby to yourself and a man to your yoki.
1: David, who call it Sadaka? Who crack it? Give me a mouth lifeline. Who say every first match, it is a rehearsal for all the coaches.
2: Okay.
1: The second match, I just say, we serve a tall team. And I know the mouth lifeline. You got a draw for Ghana or China, and my lifeline, right?
2: Yeah.
1: I'm going to go to the house.
2: Watch a king in Tania, Jesus Norton, and Tanya for their growing more civil papa. Lost in Heba Center. The Dileman Counters, no, not in Heba Messano. Or say, and won't Nazi, a year in kind. Focus technology. Or soon focus no. And say, quality, so focus technology. Or say, your focus to be on the quality. And now say, to focus on your quality life. And no, Sansu and a Tabia Takum. Tabia Takum. Tabia Heba Mister. Nizon Ke. Ninyan Ebamuau. The key to male vitality. No, and no, a Tabia Takum. Argentina. Omine Kutabono. Opepia Bon Edeba. McLester. And they all say yes. Pia Niabre. So, Baye Jumano. But Julian Avalas, and a asset now. Yehu, Julian, aye, ne money mano. So we di 8 p.m. and then 20 with it. And remember, and next match, never ba. And then you cry. Kochi. Walk up on the edge market too. Walk up on the edge market, see a papa.
1: This is also in any year.
2: Who's a fan of Makumaku? Run Lottery. We put you first. And to one only can not pay fear, not TV. Now also for the two who walk up here, so to me enjoy come up. Now case condom there. Or see, or call it smooth with a case strawberry gel. No, yes, and one. And the case condom strawberry gel. Start with case condom and go smooth with Storm Angel. Mercy above the Kinachi Betekoyim, Nasunami, Ostrava Club on the Manafio. And the echo, Yaditina to her, Revis a play must continue. Coach, Yaditina depart to a refi, I mean, see, Yam Twasu.
1: You are refi ready.
2: No more is any bottom.
1: Refi ready. Or shall I buy?
2: Hey,
1: I'll say, Mamma Juma.
2: Coach Rafi Amin Omar Mohammed from Egypt.
1: Where do I know what down for?
2: My head match is Nissan. The rep is Nissan, but the men look in Amin Wabojuma.
1: Wabojuma, Wabojuma.
2: Wabojuma, papa, papa, papa.
1: One friend for one friend or fresh our friend.
2: Yes, I know, I know. And then a free kick called him Austria. Yellow card, the soup. Yellow card no according to Abranton Etiade. Leandro. Babo free kinachi metekoyim. And say Austria. And you found what called it Argentina. Press up on press a coach. Austria for no. Omu nye baira. Abiruwa beka seme kotinasi. Name disaba hire no.
1: Oh, that yeah, group now. And the World Cup, you need to be your home. We got the ball of first play. You see, there are two blasters. It was a friendly match, you know. And I said, I'm a 42, sir. And there's a blaster and a sound.
2: My team, Papa, and
1: a boy. Team, Papa, and
2: a boy. As I'm for 94.7, I'm about free. Can I take him? When I cop him, what remember? What now, Sunabe? Argentina, you're telling him. Kumas Estes. Yes, and then Kwanza said, Adan was here good, teacher Mante, Nana Buamino, Ebebri. And to a tete buwana so, koho, nako, kwanji wadiye, e bono a tete sifwa, en sasine su ebi ewo ho, Kwanza Estes, en sasine, asat na yusyo e tuyi, otong, e chose, track record no ekuta. We build your home, your dream, home and the mouth. Born and say, a Casman Mieno near Pong, extra time in Ignacio, Bonacuta, Austria, Bamo and Amoba, Bakumi and San, was in Mundi, I mean, passive on a mano, on a pass near room, answer one echo, a Brent Becoya Cofana, where you want the Banato Ban and Coy, cross never, a Casman Baco, about cross nets and answer within Huadi, Amakodi, Messi, last chance, Messi. When they pass Natchebu, Julian! My goodness, born inside Argentina, Messi! Rabio! Goal! Messi! Argentina 2! Austria 0, coach.
1: Yeah, I think so. I think I definitely go Beba. Austria can get one. Argentines can get two. And as you said, Oman with two goals. No. But go back to recovery now. Austria first not here. I'm here recovery. But this time, I think the rebound that came, Argentines punted on it very well. And Omonia has a particular goal. No, this is a win. They are true to the next stage of the competition. I call the third game against Jordan. I'm the very best and the great. I think they play a strong side. And your match, I'm going to say, your Paul, now be some messages on when you say, I'm not going to cry to you. On paper.
2: So we players need to be free to say Martinez. I'm going to kick out when you're free. I'm going to be a messy too. I'm going to be a messy too. Can't I be a messy
1: too? That's going to be a far ball. Also, I saw what you speak.
2: I'm going to be a crack when I'm parking this assembly.
1: Yeah.
2: I know some of what's new. Now, so I'm born to come out of the house and I've been watching the night.
1: Abre. That's what I'm going to do. That's what I'm going to do. Also, the Alabama here, you know.
2: Yeah.
1: And I don't bring them on the film. It is that society there. We can't just say, can they hold on?
2: Coach, for this World Cup, Messi bet me in the man. Because he paid the equity. 5 goals in 2 matches.
1: No, but technically
2: go. That's a top scorer in the crowd. Technically
1: go king in the air when he won that. And I was in third game near Jordan game. Jordan.
2: Third game near Jordan.
1: Where can you see Jordan?
2: Sesai Okuta, 18 goals.
1: All time record.
2: 18 goals. Born and say, Messi, I did one answer, man, locking the fire, according to my Messi. Baby, a free Canadian, Uno, Messam, Bobby, Abu Hattic. Coach Safana T. Tomua, Saka Hattic.
1: Saka Hattic, Abba.
2: Messi, dear. Messi, dear, bad you. A bad team for 100-year-old woman, no, didn't have a big game, no. Argentina support and wedding 100 years.
1: Waba.
2: Messi.
1: Of a shiny mind.
2: Hey.
1: Any Messi.
2: Coach, 100 years. Messi go no. Don't say the man and Yaji. Hey, Africa called him Argentina. Messi way. Huh. We for no. Messi. Electronic Ghana Limited, Star Cement Limited. Messi, free kick. But pass Messi and now Sudabi. Yeah, there are 2 goals now in the Liverpool.
1: Now go Bashe.
2: And 1 year, yeah, yeah.
1: Or 3 years, yeah, now.
2: And 1 year, yeah, yeah. In Tinignan, A over. Argentina, 2. Austria, 0. Asampa 94.7 Batum, 106.3 Coach.
1: Boom, a tough game. I think it's very interesting. From the referee to the players, very aggressive. Aggressive nature of the game. The tactical play, the flow, familiarity of both teams. Obia familiar with the players. The vertical run of the Austrian team, very interesting. I think it's one of the games, Marshall, where any Japan in Holland game, gamer. Both teams display some level of stamina, some level of resilience, and they play with so much. They play with so much effort, and I think they deserve to congratulate each other. And I think the Argentines know why they are the tournament. First half, I think I told you, but when you are one goal, you are able to manage the shape of the team, they control the team, and look at the way the substitution came, like for like. The best player goes out, the best player comes in. So I think it's a good game so far, so good. I'm up with you.
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2: 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And they send us a big energy. Was a big refreshing moment. Azar Paint, number one since 1925. And they send us a Bectano. enu ene better and as a betting company enso bomo dia etwa ne believe or say believing makes it a real betano enu enu no na sene se ene nanka se asempa asempa asempa yetia kasi ebo no eba na enam comment 20 entimi amba dia Lawson Herbal Center the Virgin Doctor na Daruma and deni den nyina sempetia osu yasin and a pep student do the two
3: Charlie, you know you. 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

are burning issues. Burning issues. Ekuya Bwachwa Yado. ABY. Solid ABY. ABY. Millionaire to say. Millionaire to say. Hey. ABY.

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Samsung Electrolan Kana Limit.

0: Sabre de game my ti epano anoti pa pa pa pa pa pa pa pa pa pa enye game de form France against Iraq. 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
1: 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The difference between a honey honey, the ability to harness the talent, you know, for them to grow, because talent is a talent.
0: Yeah.
1: Talent is a talent, but how obedo do talent, you know. So,
0: yeah.
1: Akwai se odi koko ana se brodi atu jaso no ana se buru atu jaso me how abedane dane no no ene chire se na wie ne be fe ana se na wie ne enye fe mbajo ati ase
0: yes sir
1: lay way back in the 60s na Abrofone started seeing football as a business, no? We still saw football as recreation, we still saw sports as recreation, you know, be seen there. We've not had any government after Kwame Nkrumah, and probably be a Ignatius Kutu Champong. Our Bekase, why a proper investment in sports? I'm not talking about just building infrastructures, but I'm talking about say, a baby edge when say, you produce doctors, you produce scientists, you produce teachers, you produce nurses, you produce engineers. They are. We can also build a sports factory that will produce sports talents and make them global superstars. We have not had that government what that conscious effort. And I say, are you deliberate about producing talent?
0: Because maybe I will start to free. Kwame Nkrumah time of New Jan. Men kaya minim say Omukra na satama no to muse ni be na to muse ni hono. You to me who say ye magana coaches and corporate in coach Germany.
1: I have foresight.
0: Okay. Into no regis ni na Kwame Nkrumah time no who say. Young my coaches in Kojin, dear, into a show region Biana, Sabononia Hafua, so Tias, a central, greater Cra, Eastern Regional, near Huso, Eastern Region for producer defenders. Central Region for the Ebassa goalkeepers are, or producer goalkeepers.
1: Yes.
0: Western Region for am I this type of place? Ain't you know Ashanti Region, kwa we money who's out, who's a woman go show to a pick a sa.
1: What
0: Germany.
1: And then, you know, and can, we can just sit back and realize that the hub of Ghana boxing is Bukum.
0: Yeah.
1: So anything that can harness boxing, you start the free Bukum.
0: Yeah.
1: But what I say? Say so the work can. Ebianka yenya an entity aye sovereign analysis on yen football. Okay. Yen football, we realize that the players na free ebi a bronga half for urban. Yeah, na Omi good with goal scoring.
0: Yes.
1: What I say? Omi good with goal scoring. So we would just pick players, talent, and then make sure that we are producing goal scorers from that area.
0: Yeah.
1: To what say? Cut it across. Ebia, you will see that every 5 years, biano, ebia oba the Western part, they are producing ebia two top class defenders for the Black Stars and also for Ghana.
0: Yeah.
1: And I say. You look at Ghanaian class, it's a kind of Division 1, Division 2, Premier League, you see that a lot of the top players, you know, or a lot of the top defenders are coming from this area. Classical example, when Spanish football for decided, say, now and your place per annum will produce. And you see, one funny thing is that every country beer when you will produce a friend saying quality players at a certain point in time. No, they come with coaches,
0: yeah.
1: Over the golden generation of German football, I'm over 2020, was it 2020? 2014 World Cup.
0: Brazil for
1: Brazil no. Yes.
0: Yes.
1: No. 2014. Look at from 2008 to 2016. Who were the coaches and how many were we asking? They were Germans.
0: Yeah.
1: Back in the days when Italian football was Italian football, no. The Arrigo Sacchis, you can name them, the Fabio Capellos. They were the coaches and Irene. At that time, the Paolo Maldini's, the Nestes, Cannavaro were the players and Omodi Italian football now with Omo coaches. And they say, oh, can European footballer, why am I in Spain for? Who are the top coaches in the world right now? Who are top 10 coaches in the world right now? I can tell you, say, Emube 8, hey, Spain for. Spain for, only baby or baby in Ivory. Omo free the Basque area, Barcelona area, hold on, free. What I say, the likes of Unai Emery, Mikel Arteta.
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0: 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Still! Phone papa! Is he here?
1: Sorry,
2: sorry.
1: Sorry.
2: Sorry.
1: Sorry.
2: Sorry.
1: Sorry.
2: Sorry. Sorry.
1: Sorry. Sorry. Sorry. Sorry. Sorry. Sorry. Sorry. Sorry. Sorry. Sorry. Sorry. Sorry. Sorry. Sorry. Sorry. Sorry. Sorry. Sorry. Sorry. Sorry. Sorry. Sorry. Sorry. Sorry. Sorry. Sorry. Sorry. Sorry. Sorry. Sorry. Sorry. Sorry. Sorry. Sorry. Sorry. Sorry. Sorry. Sorry. Sorry. Sorry. Sorry. Sorry. Sorry. Sorry. Sorry. Sorry. Sorry. Sorry. Sorry. Sorry. Sorry. Sorry. Sorry. Sorry. Sorry. Sorry. Sorry. Sorry. Sor

0: 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And in drum, who are a map with the AIDS.
1: It's a iron when you get
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1: bit. And Madame Amor capsules now.
0: Oh, see, ya, now we are down from the catcher. 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

0: the ending. What is the direction of your football? The Ghana football, no? You have a TV, you have a agro football. There's always one Ghanaian player pulling the strings and making sure, say, about that Brazilian samba football, no, for Ghanaians to be entertained. Are we departing from that? And I say, you know, Emmanuel Ama Senegal, Sami Osekufo, John Mensah, you know, that kind of quality central defenders. You know, how are we producing and sustaining some of them? The likes of Mike Leeson, Derek Boateng, Asamoah, Stephen Apiamu, Reverend Osekufi, Mohamed Polo, Abdul Karim Razak, Odate Lamte, Daniel Anto, Disco Dancer. Yeah. How do you say, come on? How are we producing that flashy midfielders in the
1: Yeah, shut down a
0: what I said, when we get to the when we get to the attacking side now, the last of Tony Yabu Amono. How are we producing sa talent? You know? How are we harnessing them? Look, Ghana is a Brazil.
1: Yeah, what talent, pa? If you notice, you are more handy, you're born or more share. Which is no, because,
0: yeah,
1: sir, one of the old team doctors, maybe your friend, Dr. Dankwa, or no, a share, my Kelesia more. Oko star man liberty yes strong pano.
0: Yeah.
1: Dr. Down Kwana na ekuta liberty professionals.
0: Inti
1: players so mo passing through liberty amu ye successful in nano. Akokra no kwa obekwe koyi chese pipa dead de pipa e woho. O she Suleiman Tari ni age. Those years so Sule ni dua ni so odi.
0: Of course. Oh.
1: Suleiman Tari as a mafuda no or they not too chese. And yes, I'm kitu.
0: A cocoa Japan and all bent in unim a lot about diet and any how any person show did they know one of ye. Don't forget I swing and a chronic smoker. But I could do one of share and did you money name and jai smoking. As a mega is one of the coaches or the touch time for smoky back in the day because not any offensive. Now a chronic smoker. To be through England now, or start to say or yes, tricks with in Arsenal players in the dieting. No? English boys now don't feel that Tony Adams, money, Nigel Winterburn, Mono, I don't feel that Steve Woodman don't feel that. Ah, yeah, boy, I want to say, yeah, oh, by our say, and I mean, anyway, at this point in time, and anyway, any Kakrabi, Yamfawisha, I don't know about behind. But when he insisted on it now, eventually they fell in line. No? They realized that, ah, say, 27, 28, and they have begin retirement. No? Say, Africa, and APK, they became stronger. Fitter and more athletic. Tony Adams, my boy, I be do 32, 33.
1: Oh yeah, no, yeah, no, me.
0: And your friend is saying, a yastic for English footballer. I feel the class me now start to say, hey, send me a bit of your diet in here. And they, I'm a friend football science. And you're a full center for clubs. Or more that department in one of players never do any on bed or dieting. You have say play a crowd or so person of a ball and then maybe I need a man and nobody.
1: Because who share the year can ya should miss in the age.
0: Ah, and you may say I'm gonna chase an attachment.
1: Yes.
0: Go me and Gabon
1: Kojaibo. But at the age in the World Cup, Ayeshi. Young guys look around to miss what your man names are.
0: Oh, because we eat.
1: Your stamina.
0: Your man at Yassi, baby, you free back.
1: Kill no mercy.
0: What Yassi say?
1: Ah.
0: If you're a Nibian, I'll beat me. They say, what the 32 years, 34 years, 38, won't put a natural air going to me. You know, you wait for me. What Yassi say? And suddenly, I'll beat me. Yeah. And your own club, they know I start overborn. Yeah, chill of football, but near the professionalism. Eh,
1: Biaw. And former blood supply be me money di and I catch them say. Oh say I cast so massa me ye and sanum ye. Now between a massa money and sanum no bless and baku mum ye mo much baku. What I say? A massa money and sanum. I saw your footballer. So Benusa and now by a massa mono. Baku ya che baku. Ni na no ya play sin munto mu ye be brena ye ni na
0: bo.
1: O tribi as I am massa to be sit down wabu wache.
0: Exactly.
1: But this is not what we watch. Footballer. Ain't it me a sure pass or motion? Me a never go na.
0: None of me who play na could be wahasi.
1: E ni mu heya.
0: Eje heya. So okonyo okonyo. Na wo okonji Indomie na jobe 11:30.
1: Ah, oba bokra.
0: Ya be commentary na bia na yen ye kofie na he ni abrino. Enche bia o. Oya Premier League player.
1: Oba bokra.
0: Okonji wo okonji Indomie.
1: Oba bonus cheap. Oba bona oba
0: because you have to so confine
1: oba bona cheap kra onti e press no na ma ya na o tumi self o mun tumi to kwai no
0: press
1: no tumi to kwai mo bona
0: talent ne dey
1: your
0: work
1: yeah well lot of talent
0: and talent ne dey
1: your work Messi just a bon him
0: and you see Adena Messi aye no ho
1: oh what
0: yes one say say we were 18 meba
1: yeah 18 goals
0: Kylian Mbappe of 14
1: yes
0: it means that Messi L4 the chain Mbappe and likely Messi bet me drew 2022 per the rate now all
1: come Messi should be account
0: any matches now akan say omo last game no you be say be a coach be decide say when you to obe manage na home na obe manage
1: so so man bono
0: obe you na hebe for cross our game because e shall match for be asa
1: so bono shall
0: but what I say eh eh obe ti akọ but you see people have started saying say Mbappe can equalize it you know why Mbappe is 27 years
1: age no one afa
0: it is expected say at least obe ti na bo
1: but this is not what we watch footballer

0: no wa bobo ache footballer enti mi e sure pass or mo hwe mi ade ba kwa na
1: na no me ho player na ko bi wa ha se
0: e ni mu heya e
1: eje heya hi so ko hi na wo ko ji indomie anajo be 11:30
0: ah obegbo kra
1: ya be commentary na bi na ye ko fie na he ni abri no enche bi a o oye Premier League player
0: obegbo kra
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0: obegbo na cheap obegbo na
1: because you have to come
0: fine obegbo na cheap kra on tie place no na ma ya na utumi se o muntumi to kwai no
1: please
0: no muntumi to kwai mo bo no enche
1: talent in the year
0: war. Yeah, well, lot of talent.
1: And talent in the year
0: war. Messi,
1: I know.
0: Oh,
1: once that, yes. Once that, say, 18.
0: Yeah, 18 goals.
1: Kylian Mbappe of 14.
0: Yes.
1: It means that Messi L4 the chain, Mbappe.
0: Mbappe.
1: And likely, Messi bet me drew 2022.
0: Mm-hmm.
1: Per the rate now, all
0: comes.
1: Any matches now, I can. Se omo last game no nye bi se bi a coach be decide say wonyin ti obe manage na home na obe manage
0: ba so man bono
1: obe nye dira hebe for class a game because e jela nye match papa bi asa
0: so bono sha
1: ba jwa ti ase eh eh obe ti akọ but you see people have started saying say Mbappe can equalize it you know why Mbappe L 27 years
0: age no wanna fan
1: it is expected say at least obe ti na two more World Cups after the Obi
0: yeah
1: and a clear say on also so by the time I say France, it is expected that France will do final. No? Say France will do final. Yeah. Mbappe, Anche Krano, Betina should be a best 6 goals in this tournament. But what I say, so Mbappe will be pushing aside Miroslav Klose and will be chasing Lionel Messi, who a class after this World Cup, or World Cup BAB. Why would they have the identity? It is because. Yeah, harness your brand here now, mana bobo na my bedroom maturity level be. We're in the third walk up at Obo. But we've already envisaging say Obeko could break a certain record be. I want any more on them. But what I say,
0: I am
1: me say, when was the last time in the Ghana Premier League you knew a striker who has won?
0: The top scorer.
1: Yeah, top scorer on 3 consecutive times after Ismaila. Ismaila Jabo on the back of Tina Bochile Bonny Brown.
0: Now, Zizia, no, Sanogo, your league, your boy, Saudi Bekansama, you be real league now, any who say, see a Maya Sunogo, above 5 goals.
1: And look at
0: you, on Friday,
1: different because, discussions
0: because social
1: we should be I bet you see we should be deliberate about sports
0: yeah
1: probably ABS oil and gas everywhere probably so oil and gas any ABS aviation everywhere one of the most vibrant economy
0: sports sector
1: economy. I'm not talking about general economy, no. I'm talking about sectorial economy. So with the oil and gas economy in the free war. Now we have the aviation economy in the free war. The most vibrant sectorial economy. Oh, we are saying. Sports.
0: You do have grow.
1: Ah, work up now, you can appear in 3 years.
0: 100,000.
1: That be for every country. I said,
0: yes.
1: $10 million.
0: Yeah,
1: $10.5 million. Country say na ko
0: 48.
1: 48 times 10.5 times 48 years. And you 48 million dollars.
0: Mm-hmm. Enough from
1: the Ebro 400 something million dollars. And that expenditure say mayo.
0: So we are your participation fee no eba.
1: FIFA is paying every football club be and the player called World Cup. No, FIFA is giving them a certain amount of money and not running into millions of dollars. Plus referees say basically omoje any other enkrofom oye adwuma omunya sika omoje no eh ye multi million dollar economy ye mi se hun se

0: adie ben product ben and our the 1 month ebeya ube raise that amount of money
1: in the phone crowd your sports in the safe
0: product ben
1: a safe
0: product ben I will say oh tons our product you know within a space of 1 month ben ube to me I raise this number of and I said this amount of money it's look and it's easy to find when you look at the American economy, when you look at the British economy, when you look at the Spanish economy, when you look at the Italian economy. Now say, oh, check it, how much the sports fraternity, especially football, is contributing to their national GDP. It is there for everybody to see. And it's clear for everybody to see. And billions of cities and their economy.
1: SMA in the brain.
0: What's your say? What do you know to enjoy? Sir, we are at the end of the year, say a lot of my mana and Casa benefited from her. A lot of scar a cacrum. So let's just imagine, say, and Kaya, yes, for sector, ye. Nanke, what Azamatimo, Joe Pomo, Saminumo. Competing at the global stage on Moody first 100 meters 200 meters on Moody first thank you all other players are you producing the Samojans the Stephen Appiah a lot of them ever Ghana Premier League your Premier League are attractive a multi-million investment boys now any account call outside Niji's canon will chroma say it's the South Africa for you now all this can it chroma
1: sir and on the cutter for who say what can you move quick yo yeah you more cutter no more talent or more make queen wanting or more 26 players or whatever World Cup, only one foreigner.
0: Exactly.
1: And omo person when you university of force multi, she said 25 players are omo Africa national team. Not yeah. FIFA former clubs in this car.
0: Exactly. And
1: this is the kind of kata.
0: One thing so I say, and they own. And they offer a crabia or football club here. They know about England. They know about Spain. They know about Germany. They know about Italy. A marketing vehicle that is easy to push. I bet. Odo unya kwanya wong. So unya kwanya. Kogana Statistics Authority for no. Na ko Ghana Tourism Authority for no.
1: Meko.
0: Na ko biso omo se. Omo ncheke omo statistics. No omo fan chilo. Prior to 2006 World Cup,
1: yeah.
0: And then after 2006 World Cup, the tourism boost not at the same.

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I bet me drew 2,000 Ghana cedis. Shasiye ye. 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

0: and sing Osheye.
1: So I was expecting, say, in this particular game, he was going to swap Bradley Barcola and Ousmane Dembele for them to just be on the wings, and then Michael Olise will be operating just behind Kylian Mbappe. One thing that I also realized in the first game now, I feel that it can be avoided. The clash between the Dembele and Kylian Mbappe. Okay. So Dembele or Paris Saint-Germain in the last two seasons, he has been the first nine for them, who seems to be enjoying the movement around the 18-yard box, drifting a lot of central defensive pair wide for wingers to attack them, and then creating spaces for Paris Saint-Germain to score a lot of goals. In his mind, because about that particular style, no, for the last two seasons, you know, he feels that he might probably be playing that kind of game. No more, he's not operating as a winger, and he's not known to be a natural number 10. He's probably a winger and then a false nine. It is our first game, Noah. He was always crashing with Abrantia. Your friends are killing Mbappe. Ewo, or movement, whether horizontal or vertical, no. Any moment, be, and you could see say, they were both running into each other. Now, of course, a lot of chaos until Didier Deschamps switch here. Probably,
2: but mami for when you see a way, traffic, no. Actually, ewo kaswana. 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And we are in Saka, in Twasso.
1: And he said, American, I can, I think, sir, maybe on paper. And I said, oh, team sheet in the sooner, say, but maybe a starting game, no, Didier Deschamps will switch them and then allow Michael Olise to come in the middle and then do or whatever that he feels like doing to make sure it's on beat manager. But then the quality, I'm not sure, sir, yeah, both game, maybe, not a France, MWNA game, no, and you'll be a one.
2: Okay.
1: But a football. We have seen Cape Verde hold Spain and Uruguay.
2: Yeah.
1: But what I see, we've seen Iran causing problems. Oh, World Cup. So Iraq and so can also do it. But then France, oh, too much quality. They have players even on the bench. Ombetimi Ababe caused damage from the bench to Iran for no. And I'm expecting them say Ombetimi Awene Saliba. Opamecano, Julius Kaunde, and Dinge shouldn't be struggling. Holding a branch defense, Ibrahima Baez, Zidane, Iqbal, Ahmed Kassem, and then Ayman Hussein. This five and as a four attackers for Iraq and shouldn't be a problem for the back five of France. And then in the middle, so, no, Amel El Amari and Zaid Ishmael shouldn't be a competition for Manu Koné and the experienced André Rabiot. France with too much quality to harm Team YFN, say, Iraq. Should everything work for Didier Deschamps and the now, I expect that by first half, no, their job should be done. Then second half, no, France will come and be counting goals and see how much more unbeaten should they come. But the job should be done in the first 45 minutes.
2: 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Mitiyeri apedne koko mensera Dortman. Mene yao sanogo. Ena yadi commentary no Abraham of France against Iraq. Odifo the humble commentator. Dia kwanyaba. Chop production Odifo enedye. Aya kwantemo. Nyesu ukwa eno traffic ran washi pa pa pa pa pa pa pa pa. Kaswa Winneba Road. There be our traffic is so to abway. If you go abway.
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2: Head coach Adema Didier Deschamps. And they wish Nafedia any Kayepa or Bonnie in white suit black. And then the same Gunechi Graham Arnott. Hey, coach is who to be so tata. Didier Deschamps Bia dressing up. Kama kama yepa enche center referee no air bonapemo referee Drew Thomas ano efri Canada
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2: a center referee Jill Thomas a Canadian FIFA referee ano ne bedi game no game na chase ya Iraq for an hour start game no Iraq for no a pass ball na ma ball atu aye goal kick ano te goal kicker le blues of France ebe bon champas goalkeeper Magnan Adia Tuho Jose Chirawano Jules Konde Upamecano William Saliba Arsenal defender ne Lucas Dean Aston Villa Konde Dre Rabiot Fifruano Mwastati Edin Kobo 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Libe Chobona say a chance for France. First opportunity for France. Now should I be a club on it from Bono and say it? Nanke Yape Mbappe Kylian Mbappe Nansu Pasa Kone Emmanu and Ruantem. And Ruantem to Bono, a Yakoki FM. 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Asita Enko Enfama, your press sponsors, no. If you want to do almost your say, coverage, no, Yadi Abramo. Uremu Ewa Betano, Omukutia Mudendendi Betano, believe in Make Israel, Vena Water, changing people's lives. Azar Paint, number one since 1925, Pico Energy. Big refreshing moment, UMB Bank, proudly serving Ghana with speed since 1972. Don't forget, I'm one of your official banking partner for GFA and then the Ghana Blasters. Pepsodent 2-2. Pepsodent 2-2. Now chance, France, Mbappe, Jemu, Asabedi, Kylian Mbappe, my pass for Fefe, Michael Olise. Yes, I said, my map, and I should be going to be on call. Emma, Iraq for Aji Bono, Zaid Ishmael, Jemu Adiamaninia, wearing the number 23, Toski, pushing Nasu, Plena, sorry, Adrian Nasu, Toski, Fabono, Connie Adino, Atu from Antino. A foul against France. Les Blues. Bono Eko Diachre. Akam Hashim. German Diamond goalkeeper. Ahmed Basel. Basel Pajaniti. A Diamond defender. Zaid. A long pass.
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2: Up attacker from Ayman Hussein. Send it to me for bonus to Iraq for no Ebo BB. Referee WebBM Drew Thomas, Canadian referee, 45 years of age, born July 10th, 1980. The 45 year old Canadian referee Drew Thomas, and they all match 18 years. Papa. 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There also no goal.
1: I think that yeah, starting game no, dynamic no, it's like sanity. Bradley Bakula, the far end of the attack, no, and I said the wings, no, and yeah, Osman Dembele, and so the down end of the wings, no, and Michael Olise, Ebo right behind Avantia, your friend said Kylian Mbappe. So what it means is that Michael Olise is the one operating as the number 10 for France and unlike first game Noah or Ball, Osman Dembele right behind Kylian Mbappe. So I'm expecting a lot of fluidity, a lot of quick transitional passes, and then a lot of final ball passes into the penalty box of Iraq.
2: Iraq for no. What's your first? 5 minutes, I'm going to come with the So, Mukutam Sadia, Anobayashi, Iraq. Rush energy drink, be bold, be you.
0: 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Ti the Blue of France chant for Iraq. Makla Bone Fruho. Iraq Fono, Aki Komo. Moki Komo, ye papa, papa, papa. There's a France for Eke Fatia Faso, Mape, Nasunabi. A foul, killing the Mape, a channel, yellow card, the Kay Esu. A map of Fabono Awa and Tenten Oben Kwafaswa or 2-1 at the Biawas every. Fouls and misconduct going in favor. France against Iraq. Look at this. Pono, Mape, Pesano de Kwananwati. O Dibir Kese, Papa, Papa, Papa, that to form. Akwenya Badiaman France. If you're born in Tenno, nobody here, a bet me. You see a Kayasima and Sentabunye, Obian Shebi, Amer and Mari, and your yellow card de Kari, your Chubonas Mohanako, Apimbono, Nasudabi, Rebaku Ato, 18 Murak, and Potemonasu referee, Blue Thomas, or say, Playmas continue, Yan Twasso, Makio Lise, and a Koto from Nasu, Center referee, Brenego Subono, Sansaya, Mape, Rabu, Nasu, Olise. Kemun Wayashia Papa, Musa Osman Tempele, Wakwako Chia Captain Kylian Mbappe, Akwako Chiaro, Penfono, Asijua, Esunia Blue, and Fita, Fita, Omujas in the corner Fita, Asiano So, Usha Aye, Blue, and Omuhos in the Blue, Omujas in the Masanoya de White, Fita, and Achekre, and Iraq for chef for Fita and on Mona Messi de Boatre. Pono, short corner, Penkuma Famo. Osman Tembele, Nansu Tembele. Nuasako for Bonato, 7 minutes. 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Kone Jem Diako Benkuma Famo. With Chibones Mo, goalkeeper Pierre. A Pimwana Fresh, say you deflect it. Mbappe, Dabi, wow, what a strike, Kylian Mbappe. Mbappe, Nyebriye Bruta, Yausurogo, look at the power, look at the drive. What a shot, what a strike, Kylian Mbappe. Asking questions.
1: One of the instincts of every good player is to, one of the traits of every good player is to lead and follow your instincts and then be at the right places at the right time in order to attack a opposition boxer, and that is one thing that Mbappe Ewo NT. I'm sure, sir, with his eyes on Miloslav Klose, goals in India, definitely he would want to score, and I'm very certain, sir, he will get a goal.
0: Jidi sir, Obenyako, Yao Sanogo, solid Yao Sanogo. Lawson Harper Center. Austin Haba, Yelso Nogo, Nuhu Ye Papa Papa Papa Yelso Nogo, Lawson Haba, Siahuna Sino Aya in kind. 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Rush Energy Drink, be bold, be you. Fume Energy Drink, Fume Day Insight, sports water, don't just play Dominic's. And now, France and Dominity, 10 minutes. Sema and two and a half for the guy, Michael Olise. I had a ten person what you wanna see. Aya, Benkum Afamoja, Osman Tembena Chubaco, Osman Tiafaso, Born Bayahuana, Tembena across the border, and Sudabia Clemon and Frosted Born and say, Gabano, France for two and moi, Petre Petre Petre Petre, Na Iran Fono, Omo, I will draw Aqua set back. Aya, throw in, throw Lucas Dean, what to Born and Tempasso. Back to Mbappe. What turn if I fell? Then he brought the capito. We pass the ball now, but then far for Sudama. Osman Dembele now should be celebrating. Osman Dembele ne killing Mbappe almost swishy. Mbappe to be back. Asiha then far chaso. Now Osman Dembele crossro. No answer swishy. But you have no money, no baku, no film free, no baku, and tentenua. More every Iraq for no NSU part. Head coach,
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0: Graham Arnott, Iraq coach, no. I saw a general so Sansura, did a sham, and so I saw a general so we not dress in a pet, or be a tribute to a fita, and no coaches. I saw Piansu tactics and in Yana formation in Yadiba, the same formation, 4-2-3-1. But France Ford and they are wide the pass and attack and wash it. Bonukuta Iraq. Iraq. Amo national team no. And yet for their group. Lions of Mesopotamia. Lions of Mesopotamia. To me say spiritual name Papa Papa Mesopotamia. Against the Blues of France. Now, in Dembele. Shabon Arsenal, what do you say? Nyefe Diagrokra. France 4, a push via 12 minutes to go via MIA. UMB Bank. UMB proudly serving Ghana with speed since 1972. And they are the official banking partner for GFA. And the Ghana Blasters for comment, bra. Baby, I would tell you. I don't want so 6.3. Assam Paran 4.7 FM. France 0, Iraq 0. 0542771092. A chance for France. Goalkeeper Pierre Saye. One echo. Only say, Mbappe. Dembele Dabia Club on the floor. 0542771092. For comment, bra, 0542-77-1092. Wutin, any baby out of the free. Yasuno, go mama, game night, the brutal.
1: Game night, the bar. Is he, me who be that, say, defender. Ball, I call, if you now keep a bitch, and you attack, and you now, perception, change, and open ball, meaning what the defender not open. But then, keep an eye on any crash here. It nearly cost Iran for no. But then, it tells you the quality of money, the decision making. The amount of footballer be a much quality player than Obin Aye, the IQ and the decision making. For Bond, Obiana, but when you make the decision, that is where the most important thing is. But the most, I told you, Kylian Mbappe, I watch it.
0: Goal!

0: 1, Iraq 0. And chef France Manu has started every week. Mbappe, 30 minutes. My chef is go Adiama, France. Oh, my pajama flag no. France, oh, and it's Japa. And Sisa Oshabo.
1: I bet you didn't be.
0: Oshaba, look at the strike.
1: Dear my France, attack and one. Eh, the most dangerous attack in the world. Any World Cup here, boy, you know, is the fact that a more front four now, Ekitom, they seem to have the same player profile. Bakola, Mbappe, Dembele, and then Olise. Each one of them is skillful. Each one of them can run on the shoulder of another person. It was Dembele airdrop it deep to pick ball. You will see my either Michael Olise and say, around here, friend say, Dembele running off the shoulder to occupy that space near down. And so, whoever be Mbappe before I born the free, anybody or the born a movie or striking from that angle, one. It should tell you why Oma Takra is fluid and Oma is so consistent with Oma movement. Look, Oma causes problems for a lot of defenders. Any defense be a bishop, you would have a lot of work to do before you can contain them. And look, I've told you, say, game will be done in the first half. I expect that at least by two more goals will come in and probably Kylian Mbappe will get another one. Now he's one goal away from equaling Miloslav Klose, a record that not had done for a very long time. Then he starts chasing Lionel André Messi. I would love to see how that chase will be in the World Cup. For as long as Argentina ever call, any France ever corner, we will see Mbappe chasing Lionel Messi, and we will see Lionel Messi also tearing away. And this is one of the finest World Cups that he beat me. Once in the Qatar 2022, you know, Argentina and France were the best final ever. Ubi also have World Cup in the beginning. That day, it was just a Kylian Mbappe, Lionel André Messi show that day. Now we are going to see a marathon exercise in the World Cup because these two players now are chasing certain glory. Yeah, involving goal scoring.
0: 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France 1, Iraq 0. Kylian Mbappe, Sisi Adie. Obey. See, we share 15 goals. World Cup now. Mbappe, Captain Arima France. 20th December 1998. And he won 27 years of age. And Nakanwa upon 99 appearance, 99 games. And I'm born in there. Nigoya Washi, I'm Washi, 57 goals. World Cup, Nukwa, 15. And now, Ukanina, Boma qualifies in the Bia. Matches Obama, France, Mino. Washi, 57 goals. Siakadema, Real Madrid, Ewa Spain. Asita, Eko, Ediama. Rush energy drink, Bipot, PU, Fena Water, changing people's lives, Azza Paint, number one since 1925, Monaco. So, France, only Saji Bonasu, your body say boom, atu baby kra. Defender no, one drink castle kra, Said Ishmael. Kuta Tembele, Nasu pass on my own Kobe Bia, ya Jeffrey Nissan, one echo Sitan Agba, Bobondima Toski, Nasu Nabi, Yamanu Kai, Ahu Abiao, Takananu, Jim Tuano, Kone Rabiao, and Russia, France, Chironus, Mua de Yepa Papa, Los Conde. Upamecano, William Saliba, Lucas Dean, solid team. Sabre, Iraq 4, and a pass board will match it all. Said, Tassin, Ejano, Dema, Akam, Hashim. Tino, Yashad, Yomobaya, Omo Tanitan, Omo, Hussein Ali, Nakutabono, Hussein Jim Dema, Ninia, Said, Tassin. Boy, no, Obama opponent. Open Macano and Alpha Bono, which one has a tenting to the Bonachamo. A chance for Fran Le Blues, Nympha Alpha Moore, or a trap from Esmiana, Bona Hudima, Iraq. Bonabo, my patron, Wajam Dema, Tembele, Nasunabi. You lost Kone, pass of mine, one money, crap. One money, MTN at 30. 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Sabre banning issues, Echinamo. You know, Nina Kutemu, Betano, believing, make Israel. Fena Water, changing people's lives. Azza Paint, number one since 1925. Pico Energy Drink, big refreshing moment. Bode Kodi Koki Padema, Iraq. Ahmed Basel, Chibona Zibona Chimo. Chibono, Francophone Echo, Watani Fafefe, Kony. Bona Fanahusa, Amy Abadia Finisem. You see a Kenya Sima, Edwin, near 20 minutes. A Freddy Kai, France Shabako, Iraq. And to meet here, France of Force before Osahene, Kilian Mape, and I share Kono, Sima Etu, and I'm Anna, or Power, or Dinabun Kuma, Mashot, Tanya, and I share Hong Kong keeper, Shin Mubia, went to me on Sobodom 0542 770 92 0542 770 92. Atia Faso, a chance for France to make it to Rasunabi. 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Goalkeeper Magnan, my pass, and then now for bonus where Germany are coming from Rabiot with Germany and Makoni. And France of 4 AJ Jabonamo, Open Makano, and also many two Jama Aya, Osman Dembele, who's Titi Adisham, Oman and Sasso, and my instructions. Still, France 1, Iraq 0, Atom 1-0.3, Asempa 94.7 FM, Sports Water. Don't just play, dominate. Russian energy drink, people would be you. Pep student, 2-2 with Pep student. Bowser Mobile, defend, we'll see. We'll see ya, ding, ding, ding, ding, ding, ding, ding, ding, ding, ding. Watch me, I will come play. Watch me, I will cast here. Titi, the moon, Titi, the Okoda. Why you're not paddling any brewers? You're not coming, come on, we'll see ya, ding, ding, your chance for France, Dembele. We'll chop bonus moon, and so that people pushing across the bono. Referee. Gio Thomas, African, and the Brenner Gusu, your pushy. In my penance, one district, Yao Sonoko.
1: I think then, and yet, ball out, like I said, I know there was a body show, but so, Veggie, a penalty, not a very strange penalty. Many referees, yeah, I mean, say, one year penalty, and farmer killing him back. But then, it was a good attempt from Osman Dembele, trying to find the captain. Now, what's me and your problem the second goal? But I said, I'm the guy. So, what she gave me the last 10 minutes, Kylian Mbappe seems to be dropping deeper and then allowing Michael Olise to run the channels and then create spaces, you know, for them. While Bradley Barcola coming from the other side, and also, you know, trying a lot to cause problems for Maya, your friend is India. Yeah, Bobo, no, India for Iraq for no. Iraq for Yabobon will Iraq for from almost 10 minutes. Sana wants him to produce a Jawas.
0: Oh, D4. So a trap bet, Manabo, I'm so a trap betano. Oh, D4 Gruhri. Minty, Provasa Ike, what I wouldn't call be an idea. Ophrobia Mobianfa, Eric O D4. I'm so the bot in the bet above. It is somewhere of Canada and Cheese Skies for the Retta Obano. Oh, Rufia, hey, O D4. Oh dear, oh dear, your castle. Oh, some of your castle, yes, Johnny.
1: Oh, try anytime, Mbappe to score anytime. And now,
0: me a castle, come on, Nazi, welcome
2: me. For the moment,
0: oh, Mousica, oh, you won't come in one penny for. Oh, dear, for the Hammers, welcome, commentator, DJ Promise. up above Brita. The PMO commentary position live on John 106.3. Asempara 4.7 FM. 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Hydration break. And they bono. The body baby I saw Mukobo Show. What I know Mukobo Show. 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Amupeg Mayepa, Nokia, Samsung, iPhone, smart TVs ranging from 3200 inches. 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CCTV cameras. Open functions now, monitor video, BBR, CCTV cameras. Y'all say no good. What the bow fear pa, chest set. Open air, you know, who go. Total darkness. Franco Genedi, a new enter, okay. And you come up, papa, this thing you hate. You phone. I'll call you Franco Jenna, the Ocos will be a woman, one person will be crabby on what city. We'll be trouble down on noyes or bada or one hokano. Or person, I had a city. I won't see a drone or shadow say, hey, I'll call you. And coffee and coffee or Franco. See, I'm going to have a mama and channel refuses and the CCTV cameras and monitor move. The CCTV cameras. And they monitor your movie, baby, will be a share. My shoes is here. Ali Armadi Abemu, Emma Ahmed Efremo. And on to the Franco Trading Enterprise. Number in here 0246422338. 0246422338. 0555939311. And I'll say 0302225651. 0302225651. Franco Trading Enterprise. Still, phone Papa Pafie. Yes, I will Google a year. Google no so Play Store. Google Play Store, what time of the app, which we told me, Bia Ope Yabono Studio, Bianca Franco, Nomadia, Nebo, for Papa, Papa, na a chair, Yakama, more Akonim Suenapa, 26 minutes, France 1, Iraq 0, Kylian Mbappe, and a Eche Gono, Sima, a Tosu, and Aimu, and Odin Penkumano, a Chabonase, ah, goalkeeper. Basel Ahmed and Tony Hutchin Namibia, Ninsen Tumianka, Moana Eko, Iraq Fati Praga, now Sudabi, Ebaye Huana. Game number one, I say, Omukon Musobano, and let you know, Akosro Papa Papa Papa Papa. A chance for Iraq over Crossover, Crossword, Iraq! Open Mona Sudabi. Iraq for Nenabrio. 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Attack I didn't buy Musicia Ali Al Hamadi Musa Kay Awa Luton Town Luton Town Go Piamo Aya Championship England Awa England Ali Al Hamadi Opolon Awa Luton Uko Luton Hua Ocean number 12 Jesse Nanswane on Russia number 9 Adema Iraq Bobby did the team pom na yasam kitokra. Eh throw Michael is a kofa ball the one at all. And you throw the Bills of France ever to the tia Iraq. Was Konde to born in Tampaso. Center circle. William Saliba Fabo Jem Jama Rapiao Kembele. Open Mekano. Olise. Back to Upamecano. Kembele. Juan Eko. Lucas Dean. Kunati. Chabone Simonaso. Atrashe. Yao Sanogu. Omako Nusuaba Sou. 1-0, 28 minutes.
1: Yes, and I think that the shots that come under capture, the Shams Nuhum facial expression, looks like Onye happy with the total outplay of the team. Though they are leading by 1-0, it looks like space is now more finding in now. They are not making good account of that space now. And more finding in the defense of Iraq and a bit of a problem for the Didi Sham. But then I'm very certain they will tweak something again to get the best out of them. But then almost two central midfielders now. I ran to a friend and said, Manu Kone. They don't have that spark of the Kante Pogba combination now. Now, I won't to find spark or more winning a year. The last World Cup, one World Cup, and I said, last two World Cups, Russia, no more winning that combination. It was very good. They had passes and then they had controllers and then they had destroyers in there. In these two players, but unfortunately, Rabiot and Kone is not up to that level.
0: 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Corner kick against Le Blues. France 4, defense no. Omo any Iraq defense ne promo me who's a referee Edibrika Brew Thomas 45 years Canada referee no me who's a mape abani sem so referee why referee nya mwaka sewe a corner kick against France Iraq and a ebabo shabon wo ben kwa faso abemu ona si amu amu kwa sebono enkwara sudabi hey Afansa Treasure, France Fono, defense in Yabua, Pampi, Yudos Kone, Opamakano, William Saliba, Lucas Dean, Tro, Yudos Kone, Nakofa Bono, Tempa Soveto, Atubore Simo, Pimbono, Graham Arnott, head coach Edema, Iraq. Sorry, na Okwapa. We need the Kenya for no new Omusia or international level. Imapi, or free, and no a bit deep. But for Bono Asako, they pass no Nanso. Bakola, Akofa Bono, Jem Dama. Capito Mapi, short in Beswana, Yansuya, Osman Dembele, and the Benkumanama pass. Call a Jem Dema Tembele. Still Tembele born into Iraq for Asia Swo. 18 a chip and a born in them. In my paper to a shooter, my pen of Slabby. Born encore, a deflexi. Sabe do a chirobu. Lucas Dean. Jemu back to Dean. Lucas. Cross the border, Simona Swamani. Emma. Ibone for Zaid. Tassin. For Iraq, Wakle Bono Kamakama 31 minutes. France 1, Iraq 0.
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0: 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I must feel every call, every save, every celebration. I'm on the World Cup. No, we shall do more. I saw Canada, Mexico, USA. Sansa. Go be a baby, I want to stadium. celebration be eyes a woka hobby, which is stadium hall. In 2 years, $1 and Ukra and Tukoya and Kobia, who see this no to me if Tanaha, I saw what Canada, Mexico, and I said USA. And your soccer promo, Little Land Kana, bringing the stadium hope. No, you know, burning issues, the idea. DBR the demo D4, Yanko, Betano, believe in Nekis Rail, Vena Water, changing people's lives, Asa Paint, number one since 1925, bigger energy, big refreshing moments. Maneko Olise, Imape, Dembele, Swachi, Euromo, Dembele, Champions League winner UEFA, Osman Dembele, Odi, Aye, Bandage, White, Ajichira Nisa. Ushen Pa, I say, say, your pass, Wajidi Anka, Oba Jasifa, Krobeka, say, Kwa Kiti Kiti, your bed, eh? Nidi Bakua, Shah, Dekampa, you say, Dunkatia, General Mosquito, Aye, Osman Dembele, Nidi Bakua, you say, Dunkatiana, support us in the friend room. 5 minutes. Bono Ayetro. Atom 106.3. 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Captain Dema. Iraq. Wedja Bruta. Capito. Ibrahim Bayish. Ocean Noma Ages. Wedja Papa. Ibrahim Wefu. 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Ponwa Benkum Afamuho, and you throw against. Iraq. Game no Toja. Now she supports us in the GA Koso Ewa Lincoln Financial Foot, the Link Stadium, Ewa Philadelphia, United States of America. Funny part 67,594 spectators. Nuntin Okoha, you wear White Cup here. Stadium Hono, Omutimi, the Bok concert, Chen Chen Chapa, America 4, Lincoln Stadium, Mamako America Dano, a hot Debruta, Lincoln Stadium Hall. You do what we need by Chipapa, Sansa. We are rested in my 172 lost receipts. Masa, Yasam Keto Cry, Hoffa. It's a class four stadium. Yeah. Yet, Sika Tripuri, and a deep beer stadium 2025. Yes, Sika Ketokra. $896 million. And I get the beer more expansion. So, as you can hear, be a Yakuin. You see one stadium. Bono Ekuta. Iraq, Kone, center circle. Now, Atia Faso, Adiama, Iraq, Fono, Omoya, Somo, Ben, Matia Faso, Makoli, Sarasunapi, Yakla Bode, Fruho, Toski, Ojibone, Frova, Fefe, Mahusa, Titi, the Shard, and the Safa, now Fono, the Safa, now Fono, supporters in the store, the Nijia Shoma Kuma Muma. Biao, Maneko, Dembele, 37 minutes. France 1, Iraq 0. A chance for France. Oh, this is my person now, so. Mike, this is a pass of mine and Tuyanko. Stowe. Open Makano, a chiro. Jim Dema, William Saliba. Arsenal defender, no. Shenu Yopo. 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Kakitua. Nedikasia. Kakitua. Nedikasia. Rand Lottery. At Rand Lottery, we put you first. Pepsodent, Pepsodent, we do the two. Pepsodent do the two. And Rapa. We treat you kama kama, we say ya kama kama. Aya ding ding ding ding ding, send ya nay. France for defense, no, aya pampino. We win our quadano, wa bofi. Encore. Fantastic commentary by All Standard.

0: Gunderson, listening to you live from I'm here inside Greenfield Estates. What a Nassau, Ewo, America. Sune Jemu, Pakanasu, Ayatumba. Argentina. I see. Hey, ready out to listen to Copana Odibayo. Ronaldo fans, let him leave God for mercy. Ronaldo is now called the Lion. A lion has a tail. Oh, go to the moon, Ronaldo fans, go to the Zen of Sopope. Lion. I say, by the highest inside Esiakwa. Okay, Argentina without Messi is like Portugal without Ronaldo. Messages no epa. Kasimami and Senefa, Edikana Brevia, Masan Akumakin Kinda Mamu. UMP Bank, proudly serving Ghana with speed since 1972. Official banking partner for GFN, the Ghana Blasters. Pepsoda and do the two. Pepsoda, do the two.
1: Jim
0: FM, a simple FE. 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Betano. 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Vena Water, changing people's lives. Pigo Energy, Pigo. 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Thank you, Biakosu Anwati. 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Angola. Newtown Zongo Rice, Angola. Jolof, de. And open your heart. The journey of your come on. Jollof. Sansu and plain rice. Fried rice. A bun of rice. Pass. And the end one different. A hot war. And them. Nenchinam pa. A DST pa. No dia di mudia. Angola. New towns on go rice. Angola. New towns on go rice. Oh, yeah, too much. Free kick against Le Blues. France. Mashabako, Iraq in 20 years. This man, Miasan Atoso, the Chabones Mo, Pimona, so Iraq of way. Mo, and Yayati Pau, Yausanogo.
2: Oh, my dear, I didn't say, almost, at least, almost with me attacking currently. I had the last bare 5 minutes of the game and extra time, you know, almost from 18 year boxing, and on my bow, almost try to go at France one, but then France finally see the possession because of after the game has virtually ended in the first half. On the re-strategize normal sense of being in the second half, but Iraq for before Golden Man, Omungo Muanimas.
0: Iraq for no Enku, Omanimas Yampa, Yasanoku, and Wanawakano. Atom 106.3 Asempa 94.7 Live commentary. France 1, Iraq 0. Group I game 2026 FIFA World Cup. Betano, believing in make Israel. Vena Water, changing people's lives. Azar Paint, number one since 1970, 1925. Samsung UMB Bank. UMB proudly serving Ghana with speed since 1972. Official partner for GFA and then Ghana Blasters. China, Odivo, China Ghana. The China move at this time, no chrome. Say yes, serious, yes, by this time, more Jordan, about so more, more trouble to be traveled. China, the old

0: Achirova Judy Wati. A Koya, Ponte Jordan, and Koya Pet, Yon Aye, River Jordan, Yasunogo. Hey!
1: Oh, sometimes, yeah, man. But I said, because he's the leader and then the most experienced player in the team. And team. But one question I might be someone consistently, and he said, why is it that consistently he's playing under every coach?
0: Yeah.
1: But John says, yes, consistently, it's a rocket science, a fluke. Nobody can tell me, say, coach is never been in my service, will be an yardy.
0: And as you see, I'm so Jordan, are you since our Black Stars players, Babu, in honor, I'm for much into ball.
1: And a crowd, they said, and a crowd, they said, oh, no, no, but coaching, or no, but
0: so coach is a man over you sooner.
1: Why is it that they be out?
0: Yeah, you saw, in term of honor, I'm going to do a Black Stars. First 45 minutes. Kylian Mbappe go share 40 minutes. Sama Edouana no. 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
1: 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Wa Betano so. 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
1: ni MTN 4 promo no at 30 no for hojim ko na che said download the MTN app no acheda wo be brena cost 9 brand new Toyota Land Cruisers is so Prados is so over 10 million Ghana cedis so and in the year sacha mfani agro kra the yana sa wotare star 530 ash star 530 ash or use my MTN app to participate. Now we do who shame sisia. Stay connected everywhere we go. And yeah, NET everywhere we go empty and dear. Yeah, no, I shall be more. And then the almost sign at your dear. Oh, a year network. I would want to be a telecommunication networks will be a whole more dear. Just a debia, more send a message, no more juicica, or more send a message, no juice, or more chowadia, MTN, a summer, we are, or bandra water, or data, ni no ma, we use credit, we ye na, mobile money, crack, we ye na, no, or more sans so abachawa chadia. Nessa say, and so udo hujim, now on Sakabi, and tea, the old home myself. Would download the my MTN app. Sisia, sisia, sisia, download it. My MTN app. No, na oko play so no download ya. Bi biya ubiano. No wa follow anasa. O dale star 530 ash na when ya chedi akasi pa. MTN at 30 promo. E mo de ye pa. And also enadi and also apa. Odi for when so let me akil and also edi wia. Ye kamo sam ewo eho. Sabre di e ya so no go. Second half di na wo share nimo na yempe so bi mo ya pa. Niabeka je.
2: Funny enough, last game of my boy, you know, started from the wings, came through the middle. They changed the face and then the movement and then the tempo of the game for France created a lot of chances of moving. And I said it earlier on, say, I expect Obesan starting in that same position. And but unfortunately, he started and they've played a lot of the balls. No, but chances creation and Kasano hasn't been that good for my friends in France. And say, Medic and Akano, they seem to be playing to a certain partner. 45 minutes, you know, it seems not to be working. The one nana out of the equation, you know, and a team resulting in a goal for them, Abraham, Kellen, Mbappe, about that long range shot from a chair, it's a cotton net. And I'm expecting, say, in the second half, they have enough quality on the bench. One bit to me, they're about to change the face of the game. But it looks like in the first half, the Michael Ulysses play from the center. Part of the pitch, you know, for France, you know, and yeah, they say a juma and I say a work it to perfection. And they say Iraq for no, much crowded in the 18-yard box, you know, so more. Eddie Boni could draw on my dear, finding it very difficult in penetrating them. Emma cause a problem at the moment. But then, said the medical catch on, sir, a cobas of France for any change, and Kofa will be in Fanamra. In terms of attack, you know, your rest assured, say, only to me, I call it on the likes of Ryan Cherki, Zaire Emery, and then I brand your friends, Desire Dwe, Mateta, and Marcus Thuram, El Bencha. These are players of more quality enough that they can change the face of the game. The question is, for how long, and Iraq, for no, able to me, above. The kind of game now on airborne, and coach FSA Didier Deschamps, he has seen it all, won the World Cup as a player, won it as a manager, got into the final and lost it the last time to Argentina. It's all enough experience to fine tune and then take a different route to the game, you know, in the second half. And I'm expecting, say, in the second half, you know, obey certain changes to be, and then obey certain the playing direction of the France. Said they are on beating me and a good win from this particular game. But so far, so good. The most important thing, also, you know, and all France for now, they are leading by 1-0, and every year the expectation was that on Iraq and airborne the entire on beating me and a lot of goals by now, which hasn't happened. And maybe a bit of disappointment, but then the most important thing, which is the 3 points, and any one goal on it here or more anywhere. Should we end the game in this same state? They are still going up the group or moving at 6 points, and they are coming him to the next phase of the competition.
1: Very good. Yao Sanogo, I don't know until you pinch will be more. Na yen sambra, your friend your bad nego come in Sara Dotman Yao Sanogo. D for D DJ Promise. DJ Promise our commentary positioner. You na ya D Brabway 2026 FIFA World Cup live coverage. A who do I share mobon Yuguswa Epum Econo? Your France won Iraq 0 first half group I matcha. Ya do some Bremo. Yeah, but see ya na second half no. Ya kajegum. 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

match suspended due to adverse weather. Kemani did live commentary at Bremono. Yeah, France, and now Muji Janu Egu, Iraq, so. Iraq, for no, so yeah, no Muji Janu be good France for so Kakra. But yeah, your commentary on the Medi 2 Muma, I say. So, Ewa Lincoln Stadium, Hono. No, Diepa. It's in a match suspended. Right to the left, to the right, to the left. Due to adverse weather.

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Pursue us from the government of Ghana. Osha wetana and ya some ketwa cra.

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0: 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with the boys watching at your favorite sports or repping your team in style club beer has got you covered inti club nedie otwa hwase no achede chenchire nche so hwa onse betumi akọ aka bi ewo ho ye 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Suddenly, I went to die in the suspend the match. No, let me tell
1: you. It's quite unfortunate. Now, what you're commenting, Nana, or draw a man for attention, sir, is so no.
0: I know a thing.
1: I know a thing. And I thought to the level, sir, I said, you suspend the game, no, because of the weather conditions, anyhow, and the MIC chair, and Osha. Before somebody announcement, and practically Obi or Westerns and Mbiano, every year, she told you the veracity of Ensuno Etona, Eto Ewo Honomment. This is the first one, Yenya Ewo Ewo Kapimo. The question is that are we going to experience more? And I say, we say in a bed, yes, are we going to experience more? Because the tournament has been slated within a stipulated time, beer. It's a sedible tournament, and so the more games will be suspended and then it will be abrupt. In the middle, no. Befa issues be brewing. Edia, but now we don't know what is happening. We don't know how that game, no. Say, but second half, no. Kwa adi abe adi atwaso. Next time, maybe ochina na se biya some few hours time. And now say, your best start game ni na all over again. That one's to and also ewonuma. Yebe she. But the bottom line is that. In sooner as a game, no, and I don't want to mean you share natural, a natural happiness, won't to me, and Casaman soon top. But what I say, a hambro for me, and this is a for so much children sooner. You come on, and this is it, which children so, Saman soon and top, but I'm for the moment, this is a brofranch children sooner, and say, so ta. What I say, and I say, insurance starts to you cannot also determine the veracity with which I say insurance and phantom. But what I say, and be a bit me a talk, a crack, the amount, no more born at the firm. But say, I'm a boy do half time. Now, and sooner to do be a reference in any officials of the game if you say, ain't me and to us. A lot has to go into it. Maybe at the safety of the players and safety of the so supporters, you know, any born and cast movement, say, favorable. Yeah, mom, come on, come on, come on, then, share the next game, then.
0: Okay. And she said, yeah, I'm going to miss Obiako.
1: Obiako.
0: Obiako. Now, what kind of way are FIFA 4 or more? There's a game, almost the FIFA World Cup game between France and Iraq has been delayed due to a severe storm hitting the area. Now, yeah, I see a strong rain shower prior to the game briefly passed, through which led to warning signs before the game, you know.
1: Yes. Before saying so, you best start the game.
0: Yes.
1: You know, you can't toil.
0: Yes.
1: Mom, who said,
0: and they be to me see the big
1: asam kese ba franchise so
0: yes and see what can you call say the strong rain shower proud to the game briefly passed through which led to warning signs on the big screens and delayed from fans entering the Philadelphia Stadium, but it was over pretty quick and the game started without a hitch. Into show more supporters look around Monco Stadium on enter.
1: Yes,
0: and yes, so start what the year more and money say the AC new Akofa a year and Ugasiaba. So, but a woman say in soon out 20 years, but you walk
1: as a grad and the ones all kind of
0: okay.
1: I say, but towards the end of the second half, the weather hit back with a vengeance.
0: Yeah,
1: rain light it down inside the stadium with fans quickly putting on their ponchos.
0: Yeah.
1: U.S. safety regulations dictate that if lightning strikes within 10 miles of a stadium, then the game must be suspended for 30 minutes.
0: Yes.
1: Players are forced to leave the pitch, with fans also being required to take shelter.
0: Yeah.
1: The safety zone was created based on research over the distance lightning strike. Sporting events being altered by lightning is a common occurrence at events in America, especially in Florida, known as lightning capital, where peak seasons June and July has an average of 20 stormy days per month. Now say, yeah, sure. And you say, be our free or some, but your mom, mini, quack, or share, baby, the bomb, mobile,
0: mobile, sentinel, and you're referee,
1: 30 minutes time, I'll be on
0: the referee, born, I'll be more place, little Mika Pau, also because of Mika.
1: Yes, but I am not here for this as a report.
0: Report, no.
1: We any other for from.
0: See, if there is no more lightning during the 30 minute delay, the game can restart. But whenever any more electrical activity is detected within the zone, then the 30 minute clock is reset. The Ghana reset, you know, after a delay of more than an hour, officials may consider rescheduling the game. The abandon. Wow. Nti. Okay. Come on. Not yourself. You have 30 minutes. No. You wait. 30 minutes. You also say Kim. No. Musa stone. No. The engine. The engine. No. Send the abandon. World Cup. No. Who? I'm come on. Abetujan. No. Send the Sanya. Ayram. Titi. America. Philadelphia. Lincoln Stadium. No. Yeah. Dia. Sanya. She. City. No. You bet me. Atwa game. No. So. Nti idea omo yes yentwentwe so yentwentwe game no so pa sense sani ayira mo no ye tender no no sani agrada no etiti yira no wan sha e be hadwin nti already no omo ankasa aye hwehwemu a ano odin ehu se 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be see enti sabre die match no air suspended. France and Iraq game no air suspended da e so brania eje mu ene ayiramagra da etite no ene di ama ya suspended game no na you wey sa game ya anke game no so e di echiri e baba so no no way ene Senegal game no so ho and sa Jordan and Algeria to this matches and the Koso the Abano. Yasarogo. You see I did no idea pa
1: no idea
0: train 30 minutes.
1: Yeah, good swawa train him.
0: I
1: Obiamanes and you. Is it a cobas? I hear time, no, never quite.
0: I mean,
1: I said, I didn't hear one bit your boy. Yes, I
0: knew.
1: I said, yes, I said, yes, I said, yes, I said, yes, I said, yes, I said, yes, I said, yes, I said, yes, I said, yes, I said, yes, I said, yes, I yes, I let yes, I said, yes, I said,
0: yes,
1: I said, yes, I said, yes, I said, and you've been a Kuma and Chitwani as you bet me. At was so ever has a name.
0: It's sooner and sooner at Anoti.
1: Yes,
0: now, Mamma Yatia, I say, you should want my research and also, sir, what do you better research or more for the
1: question? Of course,
0: research, you say, Sekusi, the idea to be my young friend, Pound Quan, India Grossas.
1: Yes,
0: not just say, or say, stop Pokemon now.
1: Yes,
0: it's suspended for some minutes.
1: Yes, and you may be more movie to me. I announcement now. Supporters in the stadium on a fee, players and so on. The only thing is that once and by now, players need hit here, but just say, Omotrasia, no, Mosan Joa, Titama game in summer start, and it's almost like I'm a crack, Rebby and Sana, Omotrasia, I hit it top four, my co game, but then, tell a Medicare can you cannot also fight natural happenings and see about training in Ibinia. But what I say,
0: yeah.
1: I have training in Ibinia, said a bear, you ever heard about Pedio Mokan, dear, say June, July, I am not. Some of these things are common.
0: Yeah.
1: Or US and the United States, we should expect, say, we might not be the last of.
0: Yes, eventually,
1: yes. Starting from March day one, basically, I think the first one.
0: Yeah.
1: But almost in June, July, and they are they're very common. And see, what it means is that, likely, say, a bit me as a be abrupt end of a game and as a suspension of a football game no for some time no everything because a big crap away the team on both first half anyway a b and the ebison ye bim ne amo first half on a crayon yane amo second half on enji now could do say I grab that cup pile baby 10 meters away from the stadium in the security reasons you know he say jai game nebo no be a cup baby tete na fe yeshe in soon kakra na nyanko pona ankasa jai ni juma dia ni ababa to aswa sanso atimi ade akọ nyi na aka ho bi ene ma eye ewiase ewiase na yewu mu
0: okay enti obahwe so a ne rules no for suspending matches no due to weather conditions are based on current regulations applied during sporting event in the United States of America and Chelsea run of 16 tie against Benfica in last year Club World Cup was suspended in the 80th minute when 86 minutes when lightning was detected in the area and the match did not continue until 4 hours and 38 minutes after it had begun.
1: Now game you about 86
0: minutes.
1: I can 4 minutes near about game we play the ready free ready better so maybe a 5 minutes you can come back 10 minutes near about game we are for the for that 10 minutes, you know, and to me, soon upon one. And once or more who said, I grab the free honor, no, anything, you know, will be uncopied by being that. Yes, so I spend the game, no, 4 solid hours.
0: 4 hours, so.
1: 4 solid hours plus 7 minutes. And to the attend, say, you bet him, so I spend the wages for hours.
0: Yes.
1: Say 30 minutes na
0: I'm going to go to the house. Until prof, can we say 30 minutes in the power of the time on the Sunday? Could be Jamal and two of Mamba Yahoo, Chico Bentry, and Rico, the Abano knew because I channel page them. In this age, the man of Padia, Nelson Nadia, dear, when deny Ama ya suspend yi ni ya kin egusu kin kan de sie e bidda no se game no aka sema 9 ema ye delay no ya suspending for 4 hours 30 minutes Chelsea and eye Benfica game no run of 16 se sana sie dia na kire se we dia kire se betumi akwenim pa but ya hwe se 30 minutes no ba na se se to aso a fine because yan so no o se ya ji atumu se be ye nti once aji atumu se be ndia na se ye hwe na
1: ba on the we mu dia omo mo cover game ya ye pipe in the freeway
0: yeah
1: omo no coverage no say I am no way giving because of different stadium
0: yes
1: se ko ba say we say any delay they will just have to switch coverage into a different
0: no way senegal
1: mm. Na fe omo ntimi enko he ntie na master tie omo signal won se eno eye
0: ensure no to Philadelphia won
1: yes a 2 a.m. CET
0: yeah
1: and I hear say no a 12 a.m.
0: yeah
1: GMT
0: yeah
1: and I say a 2 hours lesser than yen
0: yen yeah channel yes
1: US
0: this is say no say about 10:34 to game we at 12 aha 12 no more ball and they are no sabre and they would miss it
1: see it there is a big new
0: matter yeah 12 now la two room abaye a way 3 o'clock in the mayor shit I tell you now what two room Jordan or Jerry they say 3 a.m. to 3 a.m. it's way at
2: 12
0: 2 p.m. on our way into time a day in the morning. No way against Senegal at 12 and Jordan against Algeria 3 a.m. or Ghana time in the air.
2: Yeah, it's 5 hours different.
0: 5 hours different.
1: Yes, on a year we are 2 p.m. and a year has seen how much.
0: Yeah,
1: and Zebia, Hono.
0: No, sir.
1: Oh, girl, and our boy,
0: no way this is
1: for much for
0: Jordan or Algeria a year 3 a.m. Tia Magana Nina who says so, but she
2: 3 p.m.
0: witty. Ah, yeah, Ghana. Yeah,
2: that be 3 p.m.
0: America, Ghana. Some. Yeah. No way, Senegal. 12 a.m.
1: 12 a.m.
0: Nah, Jordan, Algeria. Yeah, 3 a.m.
1: 3 a.m.
0: Sanity, Ghana time.
1: So Group J, no Ghana. Aye, one. Argentina, for one.
0: Aye, Ghana.
1: Argentina, for one. Next game, we Jordan. There, but revise. Messi between us, best 7.
0: Jordan game no. March obey and return home on NBA. March be a wa. Obey what you say.
1: France need Iraq is the Iraq for the France for. Now fi enumere 5 no.
0: Yeah.
1: Aye Portugal and Uzbekistan.
0: Yeah.
1: Na ni 8 no. Ghana na US UK for England for
0: Akpo. Mhm. But as China, e mon pa
1: ni. Na no more fire no be so.
0: Isu nto.
1: Yeah, heat, yeah, ama.
2: This song, one of you against Ghana. And you go against Ghana.
1: Yeah, heat, yeah, ama.
0: DJ promise. Oh, you from NBA Lions, no Ghana from Brem, yes. NBA Magana from Brem, see. 0302216545. 0302216545. 0302216546. 0302216545 0302216546 Yeah, for Ghana for Adrian Chereka Krana near the train Tama and they some more party are fine. New Town Zongo Rice Angola no a New Town Zongo Rice and young asam ketua program bia wuye bia send the wedding and a wuye what I say and mono se mi teacher bi na ka se o pese wo hu se mo da ayare mo no dodo na me menemu omo I promise they make dodo na mo di mo omo mene
2: me ntia se
0: omo me omo ntumi enchiwu omo mene o sagura ni mo di mu so di banko
2: ana abi se no masticate
0: yes hey abrentie happy pal masticate. Yeah. Now, what is the difference between masticate and chewing?
2: Masticate and chewing.
0: Yeah, what go from bro?
2: Chewing here, yeah, hard. Okay. You are chewing.
0: Yes.
2: A hard kakra. Okay. So you have to chew.
0: You have to
2: masticate. You know. I said once in a month here.
0: Yeah, you have to masticate.
2: Yes.
0: It. Hey, DJ promise the bro for masticate, chewing. New thousand gorillas. What go from bro for case here? But yeah, frost and all kinds of free.
3: Hello.
0: Yes, I.
3: Good evening.
0: Good evening. The Abadu game no ya suspended.
3: With your cooking, because if you are going to come, we are
0: working. Okay, I'm going to you. Oh, too bad. Odishay 0302216545 0302216546. Yeah, frost and okay, free minia. Hey, Odi. 0302216545 0302216546 Live on a Doom 106.3 Asempa 94.7 FM. Good. Hello, Obijina so. Yeah, frost and okay, free. Okay, because of Sunny and Sunu a toy ewo Philadelphia, Lincoln Stadium, France and Iraq game is suspended until
4: okay. And I may sound so at the mercy. Away to my pa, Moye. Cassian, I think I sepa and call my prof. Said your prof, Oye, and San Amoyeno, said your Munya, but a king kaima, Obia, Echaseno. Much as him, as Ampa, a headquarters of Ghana Sports Ampa. Yamisa Monoya Mokas, Mokas Munya Manasan, yes, you have a question.
0: Yes, that's a papa. It's here. I'm gonna swear through for internal radio profit and money. While asking and buying and sky now and buying. What I say, internal, Wale, dear solid Professor E.K. Wallace. Oh, Wale. So, what about those who does not like club beer? Upa club beer. Ube pe eye vena eye water. Vena water. Yedi ya tobi bia unti ube club bia. 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So ube no. 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Ya frau se.
5: Hello.
0: Ya frau se no kasa free hin.
5: I'm Eric. Everything 25.
0: Eric. 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
5: 25.
0: Eho boko.
5: Mbe ya boko. 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
0: Yenti yo.
5: Musu mwe.
0: Oh, ha boko. Yenti yo.
5: America, no. Don't you see? Hot wheel. You see, it's you. This is the last time I'm a work up in America. Because I also tell my and you're my football. I'm going to move football. Like a way, Europe, and I say Africa, yeah. Or they much you're suspended. I'm more than one, and you're my football. And you're my football.
0: Wow.
5: Oh.
0: Yeah, that's
5: something.
0: Trouble in the okay, yeah, that's it. Message B Abaha. I say, hi, boss player. I'm listening to you loud and clear inside Joso Equiapim. France will dismantle Iraq by 5-0. Greetings to my black inside mile 7. This is your man. Assignment, dear. Rono Edia Banono. I say, hi, boss. Good evening. Nice. Commentary from Erica our Dan Suman and Erica Denedia Abba. See DJ Shatter ni DJ Shatter Sanya won't try and sit in there. She's our son Eddie by Abim. See, I'm Kevin. We are watching you people live from Tripoli at Ali Baba's barbering shop. You people are too much. I greet my wife.

0: listening to you live from Adesso, you know, see a demo Adesso pa. Hello, I am Sergio from Kantan Yenaswa. Kantan Yenaswa, a map will score two or more goals in a row. And yet, they are not Sergio at the upper. I say, I had a dream that Ghana won the match against England by 1-0. Gatson from Amahia inside Greenfield Estate. And on also at the upper. I am Ken Wap from Westland Junction. My prediction tonight is draw. And I am enjoying your show tonight. They are also at the upper. Ken Wap. From Westland Junction and can rap or dinner the Abba. I'm Soldier Boy from Accra Labadi. This World Cup is a cool job, bear to keep the fire burning. Soldier Boy from Accra Labadi. Into the Soldier Boy, yes, good evening to you all. Thank you for the good work. God bless you all. The game will end 2-2. By Mr. JB, Mr. JB from Atebubu, Mr. JB, no, see 2-2, and I suspended you, suspended game, and Shastanya, and she shall be a Cody, young Kawafa will be a song. Okay, hello, good evening, Minya. This is a crowd, a room one night to crowd, young co.
1: Hello.
0: Ami pacho odi ni wakasa free.
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0: Grace. 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
1: Mipacho kachwe. 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
0: Prof. Echo so. Wale. Ya boss aba sisi ya. 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Wale ya usuniti.
1: Wote pacho. Mende minipe bewe chibi ya.
0: Okay. Get your grace.
1: In
0: 30 minutes. I train 30 minutes time. Now, after the 30 minutes time, no, not just say need the eye and eye. Tonight, so I'm about to sign up a time on the game. Until I made Chelsea, the NAM fan to say Chelsea against Benfica game on a 4 minutes. 4 minutes, you know, or more share Sanya, na a grad down in the city, you know, or more train 4 hours, 30 minutes, answer game, no, or movie into when so you train. So, Musa, I come, you be who the ABC said twice or sana, then on my resist statement, say, be a day week and a game number cost.
1: Yeah. Yeah, me parents show and if it's idea, my mama, my sister, my husband, happy birthday, a day's day.
0: Okay.
1: And Uncle Wallace.
0: Okay. It's your old friend Wallace, Uncle Wallace. Wallace, oh yeah. Wallace, isn't that? Ah, now then, yeah, we are so last time. Obi so, we need Lady Vika, son. Obi so,
2: But I hope it's about sports. Sports, yeah, sports mean tin time.

0: Odi ana ka be kana ni soso. 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Ya from Salon Casa Free. Sapeman ba ko Wellington.
1: Yeah.
0: Yeah, ba ko enti Wellington from Sapeman.
1: Where da na hit me out. Some of the time na ma ambo ni ma. Ma ma to te ti ti ma. Ono amo ni.
0: Ama ya dai.
1: Ama ma to te ti so ma ba he bo ni.
0: I'm going to take it. Okay, moon chair 30 minutes no. Ya dear time at Tosopa Yaminka also home. Game no match suspended after a year in Subranini Sanya Agrada Ayram Titi there's a game no referee no referee Brutomas Thomas Brew or no referee a Canada. Bona bemwa na Presley na Dimrika fehwe na support Tesno so omu ina sore sore ko inam dia AC ntino per dia kind 30 minutes time we are waiting ya frost na oga safri him
1: mbacho eh ko na masha ba dem
0: okay
1: eh na bibi chimanye kaka dia chimanye se ndisi se en fa se first half na se chimba kwashe adachi mna that's almost not spending time and number echo next day. I'm not bet you also. And now I saw a mobile cancel go. No,
0: my kind rules. I'm also here.
1: Okay, I have my prof. Mommy,
0: oh, prof, sir.
1: Because and then, new comment. I say, new voice in the minister. Then, when you move, say, what bread, then my bread power bet or the power management. I was saying, all you do, man. You're
0: okay, yes, you're that's a power. Wale at BBI. I was saying, why France vs Iraq could be delayed. Now, we know as well, then you can, but I say, under FIFA regulations, play must be suspended immediately if lightning is detected within 8 miles of the stadium. See, wow, our fans were joining here. Purpose no be in a medrus no. Nah, if that happens, players will leave the fold and spectators will be directed away from their seats into designated emergency shelter areas until conditions improve. And still now no or more ho supporters no ever ho are more air train. And to our besides, say, you know, supporters know how more train or more train after 30 a year, minute, you know. Now, after Yashe Sanya and Yama ABC Ako, na statement or say Philadelphia Soccer 2026 Chief Operating Officer Lauren Lambroco explained the process or say, they will start to evacuate the stadium to the main emergency shelter, and then it has to wait 30 minutes. You know, 30 minutes. Na, you go see you. The social media operating officer, Cecilia, no, the message about Lauren Lambroco, Philadelphia Soccer Chief, no, operating officer, Lauren Lambroco, Lambroco, Wakasa. I just said, Nina, 30 minutes. Salogo and Suyo, you go so 30 minutes.
2: Now, there's another take.
0: A bit of
2: Kosraka.
0: Okay.
2: Yes, I said, could France and Iraq be postponed?
0: Yeah.
2: Samuel could be questioned at Obisar. And now, I say, a postponement remains a possibility if conditions become severe enough. Tournament organizers have contingency plans that would allow the fixture to be completed the following day if repeated delays make it impossible to finish safely.
0: Okay.
2: While FIFA hopes to avoid this scenario, weather-related disruptions have been a recurring issue during major football events held in the United States. They near the forefront, they knew
0: yeah.
2: there's a contingency plan. Tibia and Papa and Baba Batu, I said, they are, your Bobby
0: Ghana, your Bobby Ghana.
2: How many names say, Ebeye, dear, or Mobe Bono, half now, so on, I say, Bessambo came in for about me, sure, say. Per FIFA rules, nene the new format na banned it. Ebi ane ebe bo the 45 minutes na akano. Ena etimi, edi akano ewo ehonomwa enya asem kutoa.
3: Ena se se basa go ni best ande.
2: Yes, se basa go ni best ande, go ni best ande.
0: Yeah, very interesting. Ti so na 30 no ensu yon, 30 minutes no ensu ye.
2: Dabi.
0: Ebi wom kakra on. 30 minutes no. Yeah, train say game no, but my marine fee say France in Iraq and Ebo Subrania me commentary na me castle sooner nodding, sooner nodding, sooner nodding. Na and they aquacoba say she share say I know yet sir say to me a day suspend the America holiday sending a more I research that I dunno. Because your show matches for Europa. You should talk kitty kitty power by stuff. Yeah, but matches about Modiano. Eh, different because of Sanya. Gradano Titi. Yeah, some kids are crying. Yeah, ne, you who hope I send an amazing. Yeah, suspend the game. No, auntie, when you're dear Eba, I don't want some Emma. Now, auntie, yeah, you know, come on, she said. 30 minutes no soa na se beto aso e behu ye ntoaso a na no so ya hwe na ya ka ho asem so e banisi ya e ka bibi e defa tournament wa ye adeboni ana ana we akoye force majeure
2: yeah. Natural disaster dey and as a natural happiness dey yeah. You can never predict it but what I say say you start a game you start a World Cup ya bo games are groups ni be about 2 matches. But what I say, in as much as I say, naturally, nature eto ensue between June and July. Ewa, America no. We've not seen any of the games say about to a halt because of a tender and ensue air 20. And I am sure, say ensue na kwa na eto a, and kage mu komu jaibo. Because stadiums we know, ya na mudrine systems no. Very good and up to date in tino. Say ensue ni eto a. There's no way say in soon be na pitch so. I am sure the game has been called off because of tender noa or my detect, you know. And we cannot say because you person enjoy football and tianko bo not tender and strike ne bia a co course in a chadiza omhono. Mwamu wahuni ne be muinedi. Mwamu ye mwamu ye yeah this said my dinner shamans I say some detect is a tender a basic velocity ni say me a dining in ano. Semu em and twaswa. Munyina obi abi yebeyi munyina di so obi loosen nkwa you be charged and prosecuted for that action now woman na sino it no there are some things omo fa ni agro me ba jwa ti say there are some things omo fa ni agro and when would the economy am say club world cup no
0: e show ya Chelsea ni
2: yes.
0: Benfica game
2: exactly to the point that the match anaka practically 4 minutes to end omo wasting 4 hours yeah ma o me bobo no so person bobo no kofie twen ne hu se ya detective hu se bi bia ye okay etiwe a force majeure and as a natural occurrences there's nothing I'll be tin aye e dia fa ho so the only thing is that players you know supporters no more wa but renia da age no would have to wait so mocha na e bia se the those in a canal say the reoccurring of tender no a dear yen to me my game then to us or then it will be announced saying you'll be eating me coffee not the contingency plan of FIFA any organizing committee in their tour for in situations like that you know now for my country guy no now about the shame maybe be eating me a course but for this one there unless who you'll be a oh yeah, if anything, chinchin air train. And I say, what about if anything, what was say, Ope, America for nature, mother pa.
0: Ain't it per current FIFA a year, rules any day when they bought FIFA World Cup? I see France go stand.
2: Okay.
0: France go no will stand. Or say under FIFA rules, if a match is temporarily suspended due to severe weather, such as lightning or heavy thunder storms, it is considered delayed, not cancelled. Into we no a delayed match ni delayed per their current FIFA win. So when the weather clears, the match restarts from the exact minutes and score line. So what I say, you know, say Kobase Sani Ambrano Kano Bibia we ya yebabo second half. Map go no will stand.
2: You know,
0: yeah.
2: In the minds of, and I say in the spirit of the regulations, you know, game no, you're in cancel, no. It has been suspended, and the suspension can be be 5 hours, 7 hours, 10 hours, depending on situation, natural situation
0: of
2: at
0: course.
2: AC.
0: Yeah,
2: it's maybe from we not senior since I'm about be two or maybe one. It's even say you're here no probably a bare 6, you know. Now, if you have a number 8 and a 9, ever American, if you say, if you want to know me a bar, then the suspension will be lifted for the game, no, to continue. Kobanasa, minutes now can never be a bar. And Kobasa and nullify the BI, see again, Oji yellow card and nullify no, Oji red card and nullify no, Oji one goa and nullify no, so when she goa, it doesn't mean that you're starting on a clean sheet. Yashawa, you're not starting on a clean sheet, you are still trailing by. Goes now, I show no, and in this particular game, no, Iraq is trailing France by one goal. It's Yebabe start here, Yebabe ball game no, from the 46 minutes with France leading Iraq by one goal. Now, say Iraq for no copo mokati, and France also cope one goal. The account
0: now, I mean, Uram Remuno, I say, Adiano Chan Ebeche. I say, key FIFA rules for suspension matches the 30 minute rule. The 30-minute rule, see, play is halted immediately for safety, and the match cannot resume until 30 minutes have passed without any lightning strikes or thunder. Until we now 30 minutes or more, no.
2: Oh, 30 minutes in the upper.
0: Hey, until 30 minutes, no.
2: Is it about 11 pepe or kuma?
0: Until upper, no.
2: About 11 pepe or kuma. Let me say, I call back 45 minutes.
0: Until 30 minutes, no. Or more kwa kwa show 30 minutes, and we say. Light no tender storm in the highway. Almost another 30 minutes. So, okay. Storm on tender light and a grad and also a sign at the TBO man. So, what I say?
2: There's a 1 hour.
0: Somebody here can ask me. I didn't have 1 hour. Some
2: signing offer.
0: As I say, 1 hour. Some. Oh, you follow me to Mr. Lee.
3: I did 1 hour.
0: The iron sound ratchet game, bro. A la 2 months. I'm
2: about right. I did about
3: the spectators, no?
0: Yes.
3: Once I'm mono abrofo, they deal with time.
0: Yeah.
3: Time, the ABBR. All but we calculate say from this time to this time, you better share much.
0: Yeah.
3: In Tabani saying, we're better affected. Ne juma be a okoy.
0: Yeah.
3: In see. Honor, ABI, any challenge, Kakrabe.
0: Challenge, you know, say they are working. And brain that way, say.
2: But only for which, yeah. Umina, only
0: for which,
2: yeah. The game win a money, and say,
0: yeah.
2: No, Crania, me and me. A chunk of them, France and Iraq for.
0: Supporters,
2: yes, a chunk of them are France and Iraq for. It could be somewhere France and Iraq for, but in America, Chrome, whatever.
0: Yeah.
2: Patriotic, yeah. And then a lot of them, just your moi, or Motu Koyan Kasa.
0: Okay, Chisiano. Omabo, match suspended. Now, match suspended. You see, our supporters, no, yeah, you're full.
2: Aha, it means that once earlier on, not Obi anyhow. And now they are coming back.
0: They are coming back.
2: It sends a signal that the game is likely to continue. Because they've been told to come back. But what I say, it's enjoying.
0: And you're trying to send a kind of. 30 minutes now, as soon as I say, about 45 minutes, you know.
3: I'm going for the second 30 minutes.
0: Yeah, train another 30, you know.
3: Not players now.
0: Say players now, but say, be beyond CDR. Hey. Mama, you may end the more papa.
2: Oh, good that Abba Nang Yapon.
0: Ah, Yapon, my yako, that's not a chenaya to me, Abba Anopa. And I say, Mama, you are to Philadelphia, you. Eh? So I told Philadelphia.
3: Oh, Mama is right.
0: And I
2: told him about Grom, they are the spectators, so in a way for game.
0: That's so we don't match the match suspended. So let's
2: see. But who's a host, host in the court? Who's a host?
3: We are different hosts.
2: Anyway, I'll two DNA or bar. And I'll two say, anyway, Japan.
0: Because the other game no come on yeah, match suspended no. Into match suspended then okay na say ko ban say no way then so do ba ko na
2: ba ko na suspended ma
0: ko no ba ko bi say no fans na add us on stadium
2: and I make say ko bi say that's our stadium could be no way for stadium it could be
3: say afena or more stadium
0: okay the other game na okay
2: it could be say no way for stadium one
0: until and say yan try by 5 minutes and that's our more gusua yes suspended there ya be ko fi mo na eh
2: because as I like to be any
0: yeah because yeah ala tumu dey 3 a.m.
2: 3 a.m. to 12 the end of one
0: 12 the end of TV
2: ah okay
0: we TV on we TV and to odi form the eye dey say your boy Kofi can attack akra may he tama na I'm trying to check a because I can say kasakasa sa wan hwa what I say emranna say ya can brand bibia momo we bibia pa prechiri bibia bibia wabo bibia menesi so what I say ntino say ya hwe na ya mokofi krat na ya mfa nke ni the energy wasted that no mka so mo buy sabe ya another 45 commentary na say na for when I genuinely we me who say say new towns go rise so na
2: I
0: say didi oh
3: but you know by this time so na yeah who is smooth level
0: by this time I try na say
2: na you England for one smooth level quiet you be fast to na no
3: you see this song na make am akwa no o say wonnum no say Jordan or your old man kakra no wat yato say me nyonsu o munnim no nti they know what eh just o muni abri o
0: na echina sama makofa be no men pese be wi game no na e de so mbobe kwa kobo Jordan kwa ti mu ti bi pa china game na
3: e ben depending what e wo ono so
0: ma ma ye mbobo ni wi because your place be wo e ye blaster sa o mo ba o mo hwie e mo hwie e wo team no mu a china game no because sisi ano Jordan a china bo e wi a he's the most capped Ghanaian footballer since Ghana because he started here football no na bo number wa bo more matches am on mine no in this one year dia me sure say coach bia be hu say abrentia na player so obobi ti me dia dia make can say china ye bo wie na say bia England she Ghana e mo bi in kokan Jordan yenin from Jordan yenin from na say yenin from Black Star Derby cause you will Inaki Williams bo biao just for bad blacks bo papa bien ho Inaki Williams airbus yan kan wasa you lose super Jordan are you Inaki Williams mo na say chama mo prove so mo ya kwanja Inaki Williams chance say dem man Inaki Williams o a blacks yet my local play be crack by say bia wa shebe for goals
2: nkadia but I bet you see
0: yes sir boss
2: my car same way within the week. May say repeat it. Coach Carlos Correa, Bona Obono. Say, a name of me who in our first game. In the first game, he was a bit conservative. And then in the second half, he became explosive by catching opponents on counter attack or sitting deep by one thing a major. Coach in a coach who is a defensive minded coach. He loves to play in the low blocks. Now against England or China.
0: Yeah.
2: So decided to best start on a low block and catch England phone on a counter there. Any Jordan gamer. Jordan should be on the bench. Not because he's a bad player. Derby. But because what the coach wants to do, no. Will not suit him as a player. But in the minds of the coach, if Nigeria and say England for no Ebehu Bono Kese, and that.
0: Okay, Mami, I'm following Tum Sisia from Deputy Eriko Ediaba. Okay. Ala Tula, Ebe take over 12.
2: Okay.
0: Ala Tula, Ebe take over 12. We are no. So what I say? Yes, Anna, yes, Ala Tula takes over 12 into Ala Tula. Kwambia so no obeboye pa deputy Eriko aya message with you force in your party yeah kwakoda
2: the American say say koba say bebo na ya ma England fa bobo no
0: okay
2: na ya try say be catch on a counter attacker then we will need attackers who are quicker and direct
0: okay
2: and that game enye Jordan game
0: bebo deputy adi adi badia na say one year na say penalty person ko fi Nti mami yeah, because me send a la two be say yeah yeah sorry because game no ke bi ala mo na e beba no hala no so na ba no nti no way game no place no crane na mtana no more enya asam kito ntira china Ghana ene yeah, England the Blasters of Ghana na England na ebo ho pe send a fixture no ma hye no England vs Ghana China 23rd June 8 p.m. Electroland Ghana Spinters Honey Echo.
2: Okay.
0: Electroland Spinters. No idea. Deputy Rico.
2: That's a Ochina.
0: Adiaba.
2: Adam Cluster. But what? Spinters. Adam Asempa. Sports crew ni na.
0: Spinters.
2: The Blasters coming to the free Spinters.
0: Yeah, Spinters.
2: And Adiaba.
0: Yeah, Spinters.
2: See, we so share ho. What I say. Na beji pre-match analysis, in-match analysis, and then post-match analysis and commentary. Bibia, ewo ehono.
0: Nti, mami san susu yom sechi.
2: Echina, ewo sprinters, hona! Yadi England, echube, chifo amon mechia wunkomu no.
0: Ye chia, obidi kwe chio. 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
0: Eti.
2: 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Yeah, GSS points kusu chima.
0: See, Oshia Sanya, your flyer, Yana, a Pateni Hurricane, the Dazu Pateni Hurricane.
2: Pateni, former player of Arsenal. Anna, a Hurricane, former player of Tottenham.
0: Yes. Arsenal, so no. Patin Kofu Bukasa Komina, the Clan Rice Media, Patina Kasafa, Channel Power News in the morning show in Eba, Patia Kasafa, England Timu,
2: Onimomo,
0: Pa, Interchina, a Electroland Ghana Limited, Spinters,
2: Ochina, Yakumu Rose Ross, Otenibakwa,
0: Ochina, I was spinted by Fans Bay 10 a.m.
2: Mm-hmm.
0: 10 a.m. na nam penifoni dwara da. 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Ye chese ye du gu ye ya put automation na obi a ekɔ hɔ. Penifoni de sky de on won say ban say a obedi kalkura ba
2: yeso na na.
0: No oduru hada da. Enti Spinters for e kyna. E ba ye butubutu. Ti se kan na be show say England ne be hye no. De ban say Electroland Spinters and yeah, the cobre.
2: Match back when the MZ Amfa. The other two Rame Jones.
0: Yeah.
3: The points number France.
0: Embraer, no, France are leading with two matches played, 6 points accumulated. You know, and yeah, the ABBA. Into your share. Mraya Kenkano, Maya Shadia, a big Pima, but give me the umbo met to us.
2: But what comes from the Nafa? Where come Yala to? Why, yeah,
0: Ala to, and that you to say.
2: No, never. I
0: don't care why you precious, Vivian, you. Ala, champion, Ala to, but we shall wait that. We shall wait that. Come and treat you, you know, Utimu said, enough for more, Chira, the Electroland Ghana Limited Spinters. I hope it, England against Ghana. The Free Lions of England against the Black Stars of Ghana. Yes, Makili, I'm holding Nti. With me, Ashena, I'm preparing to cry. I'm crying. Nti, I'm Elsama, I'm Barono. Hey, I'm watching commentary. Yes, Canada, Mexico, US. Mama Allah. Which means how much you come and try and the papa. I'm sure it's Allah. Can you know how much you come and try? I don't know. Oh, my own Raju commentary. And I'm sure Obi or any more because he's saying solid man Obi. Boss, be sure on a year on my hand of brass auntie. On my champion on my hand. Be sure no one see. I bet no one ever miss out to know. Say, how much you commentary. I'll have to contract it. How much you commentary. Oh, I said, yes, sir. How much you know, they said, to too, because I said, they did you home. It's a lot to but yeah, all the problems you shouldn't face now. And should I be sure later on? A lot to move take over. Oh, a radio
2: for us, sir. A baby, Omunia, Adagina, Omo, it's and unfortunately, France game now, maybe. And I'm sure, sir. A lot to add in a way. any Senegal or any Ebano. A lot of Ghanaians will be interested because of the African connection, because of Senegal. No? And any update we have about concerning France and the Iraq game, no? My name is Alatuma.
0: Ball production come up. From your bed, Nego comments at Timina, time a cheer, Rick, a sweet deputy head of sports, Kejuan Ankasa, Professor Ike Wallace, head of sports, Ali, Yaminka home, Samson Kaninja, Ken Kaninja, Papa Maestro, a channel pa, but in a car, what may show no so, the big PMO. England and opening no we are poor no the US the Akaho. So game na start Sanya ya di commentary for little and Spinters Abram no papa papa the course America in our deba maybe Samano and so Elboho Kama Kama pa Fire Lady. Sir Dazzy in the din kind of first commentary no to me at the Ebre ye Bernard Padubuchi Yameba Eboy hey desa man to me say a year. Abrenti ya utumu se niti adi James Siama Manti Kobe Stone omu ina abuwa niti beko Prof Moho akofa ye TV aba yes niti commentary no demo TV niti no ya kwa Adum TV abra Prof Wallace eniti mno swatina siya frema bedna uko mensa redotman ya miya aduma ibe seshia ya kwa Adum TV.

0: side or your attacker or your winger or to me ball as a, I mean a decoy playmaker, deep line playmaker, or better crab on the first night and home crab, but age in Nafa, 34 years in the papa, a prof, and then some debris, a wah, or say to me, and I say, a bit to me, afa, and your master do money.
1: Wow, interesting statistics, and I revelations, no idea for air 2 plus, no, and I feel a coaches too, almost so aging them, no, Ure Monesana, a certain city, there's a no way for coaching the 6 solid years, and we're coaching team, no, there's a national team expert, and I'm
0: a boy. National team expert. Mm. 6 years with the team, lady. Players now coach you on the baby now, on one, or graduate you from the youth level, or do you have a senior team, Ninsu, a Munti, or control over the team or their base. So, to send a medical kind of the last World Cup, I will cut out, on one or do you try here, I day. I'm fine for a moment. While Sam maintaining the same team with the same consistency, the same team spirit, the same team shape, you know, any team motivation, you know, on one album, I'm going to do something. So, Prof, in the moment, I'm going to say, na eko ye edema no way for en shada nyemwa e wa atu em
1: wow it ken kanija ana odi e cobord no so chair statistics ah it mean say e bit e pim e was our case in regards to technical a team sir members are omo ability SR2 teams in afi so players are spotlight in the dom so e was our case in case between sir to jomino ka say there o hwe food ne so I'm say so colorful but it looks like as a no way for no e colors ne dominate of
0: no way for no colors ne be dominate. Okay, sir, and then no banana, na uchi GF4 crown moon penny form Casamo. As Africa, the man you ticket to the so moon no more you. So take it enough for mo. We should gun a dear bassa. Ticket in call for complaining. The Europeans, so much, mamma say the quota now, my demand Africans, you know. And so then those as Europeans know is can't no more to me talk. Regardless of his care, that's also walk up a ticket. No boarding pass, no boarding pass.
1: And this is a man monitor Ghana, Jason no crowd abuchi o shops me be
0: asa.
1: Asa. To say a man for Eddie Dipa. Alan na abeda so no.
0: Yeah, abeda so.
1: Abeda so no.
0: 57 goals in 51 games in here. Hey.
1: And
0: the statistics were
1: yeah. Yeah, serious minded first and player.
0: Yeah, one time you're the all time top scorer man Ghana.
1: Yeah.
0: So how long goes you cried also chair? So what I say? And she also the credit man. And easy, especially about the national team level, dear prof. So me was searching numbers here, also to me born a basso pa.
1: Wow. It's no Norway. And they omo ehwan him say omo Senegal they are can send bit here sample so Adom TV 2026 FIFA World Cup coverage no and you go so isin kunya so a ye dey hyehye ne etian sample na omo sena nyama esia ko me say o men koda ba bia ne ye no nwe akopem say ochina kra Ghana game no and so e bit here sample from Senegal for no as a woman any abre ehwan him say o bit here sample kekon ho a can send so na no we for no so as omo buy omo won krofo oh no we for no won krofo a omo dey o be run Senegal for but there say e be Senegal I was saying to me, dear Omujima, but we said, place no, it was soon I'm turning him out, Omo Henim say, Ombiting as I may pay for the national for Martin Tromon Pumkakra, now HBR, game no, it's me as I talk for my honor. Oh, predictions you are,
0: oh, Prof, match way,
1: voice goes with you,
0: match way, match way, I both team to score.
1: Wow,
0: yeah,
1: Ubiabeshugo,
0: Senegal, you know, Ubetum the 2-1 be upon.
1: Okay.
0: But say be you make me defend you know no mon consider more goals you know okay. Your match now quite to say like verde for the year na enye mo
1: okay enti ye de besia na ya dan ye home retie bia ba ye ba ko ma ka wa chire bia be sane wato aso adi twen
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0: in the disguise.
1: The hustle is real, but Ghanaians are pushing it. I have been so inspired by what people are doing. If you now, you will do for yourself. Nobody will do for you, so you fucking are. MTN.
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0: It's not about the 90 minutes. It's what you put into the 90 minutes. It's not just about the win. It's about the will to win. It's not just about the jollof. It's about what's inside. This advert is FDA approved.
1: It's not just about the game. It's what you put into it.

0: Mi daddy when I'm teething the long. What is that?
1: It's the same.
0: Politics is always same.
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0: 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June 17th, Ghana versus Panama. June 23rd, England versus Ghana. And June 27th, Croatia versus Ghana. Predict, win, celebrate.
1: I'm Samu Akwaba Kesibian San Fan by the 2026 FIFA World Cup coverage at Doom TV. Anna, you go so think when you saw a day. I'm Samu Akwaba Kesibian San Fan by the 2026

0: Na fe Bigo Energy or say a big air refreshing moment and na omo ede eba. Na fe so Rush Energy Drink. Say be bold and be you. Sports water. Or say don't just play, dominate. Na fe woo lucky. Or say traketwa nedi kesie. Womo ete chilipa. Na fe Sigma plans is a create possibilities. Vim energy drink say Vim Day inside. As I pin said number one. And na fe focus technology say focus on your quality life. Na fe Kiss condom and a strawberry gel na agree and start with a Kiss condom and go smooth with air strawberry gel ne bitia bwa emi na yasum etmi adwen na Electroland Ghana Limited from paying for some of electronic appliances e affordable luxury na omso e dey mount be bia obi ano e na onso odwani etin say dey chiri medica you are traded say sporty bet from paying for 33 den den pa ye dey jumadi enso etmi asabro na fe Crystal Oil omso e bo echidom ama ye dey jumadi etia bro but MTN say sometimes big moments start with small things enti so be so for adofo and say unya momo transactions we be e dey ama e family support we bundle be na we grow business and I say we sin as a transitory dia patrol we be telling you to something bigger than you can ever imagine. Intimacy, so empty and attentive, you know, every call be our baby, every test be our baby, every browsing be our baby, every momo transaction be our baby, and after every connection be our baby to a home fire banner, every activity be on MTN air app on us, and patrol who and air points towards amazing rewards are MTN phone paying for a demand. So it was, you know, I'm saying 9 brand new air to Italy Land Cruises, Prado, you know, and then they had the air mouse, I'll call hey, MTN, and I air wow, I'm a winner, Sanchi, and after over 10 million air Ghana citizens, so a cash prize got Kudi and your account 7 nothing so unforgettable experience just for you. It's myself because say we're in the city, we hear MTN phone pay into no and I'm doing about oh, Dalia a *530# now you see MTN app no now. 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Now, if you stay connected everywhere you go, you can't MTN at 40 Pumonodia or say make every moment count. 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It's me, I say, Jow. Tibu, and the sponsors are Omo Techida Boa, Emma, Edison, Shelson, Kuno, Etty, and say, Jow. And Tibia, Nessie, Gimna, Casa, Ebe, Shasi, and I fear the life commentary, no, so Etty, and Sambro. And see, maybe Sakin can just say, Shasi, Diana Oka, Efa, just the beginning here, ye bear witnessing.
1: Well, may I expect to say, Senegal for no, Ebe, much purposeful. Now, among Copper Promo. My person messed on term into the game. Na afino, I must take it to a game plan. I'm a France for no to me continue France for no, you know, within the first 45 minutes. I'm continue. I'm expecting the same game plan, the same approach, you know, from the Senegalese. Meaning, say, you know, a band of decision making at this time. The coach, you know, pep talks in a home corner, but the video analyst, I'm going to analyze it. What really went wrong? Well, France game, you know. I'm more Marty, no more BSC, and I'm expecting a much more improved performance from the Senegal team. No, no way team a beatable. To send a medical statistics, maybe be a two Gano. Omo team no a beatable defense in Shadan. Yes, so I will edge the attacking machinery. No, Edema, Omea, Nididi Senegal, Nicolas Jackson, Sadio Mane, Ismael Samu, set Omea clinical up front. Decision making, no, should be on point. And if you say some disanimal in Nano. Echo into consideration. You may be matching on it as a Senegal for winning and are probably 1 point to be a free.
0: Oh, okay. Enti MC Agumanosona Yerano na NTBA Nese Game Nankasanso Ebeshasi Ohima Nese no way fans no and all over the field no one more dominity. Inyansha can see Nase cry but we no make come who ha one more any support Emma Omukofa Nese Nyasemwa and a bit PM and the Senegal for and so assemble the po but mumpa baye omso a support kakan ewa 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
1: 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France 98 ya bebo Japan Korea 2002 what you say ya kobo Germany 2006 ya kwa kobo Brazil 2014 akwa kobo Russia 2018 abo Qatar 2022 these are World Cups and in Norway for now maybe into football come

0: football stage and Casadia. I did not wait for Papa and Tenyoa, sir. I go Pabanasu in Aria call supporters now by India numbers. Yes, I said the fit and answer pitch and so any bit to me. Akasa,
1: okay. Shemwe, and Norway, any Snega, I'm the lineup. I saw Kawahano, which young good through Kakama and Afia Queen.
0: Well, still now, coach and he did this still so back in any team. No, I'm holding in our attack because my was a solid airball, Halan S30, and I feel 21 year old Antonio Nusa. I will say, I can't my IB Leipzig, I was Jama Bundesliga last season. About 20 over 20 games in the German Bundesliga. So, I play a lot match fitness at the rim and the runs our flanks. Hono, it's very important to make sure say I'm in this half feet. See me now, but 18 boss no more. No more suppliers in a year. Juma, Aquacoma Brent and Didi Halanin team. Creeping Diata. Creeping Diata, NFL, no, El Haji, Amo Mo Bola Trust, no, Eddie Emma Timan, Diddy Senegal, Ewe Jumaye, Prof, Abu Jumaye, Pa, NFL, Kalidu Kulibali, Ene Nakati, Fono Nyakati, Omu Mie Nunusu, Ebewo, a lot of clearance, also Mutumi Stop, all the boss, Ekwa Brentani, Diddy Halan, first 45 minutes, no, and probably, Ebewe, a fair idea of how the game will end, but before, sir, match we a bit fireworks because Senegal Fonso in here this win and with this approach, you know, me yes, you say, on best to back a crowd.
1: In T. Stellano, you go to a NTBA, given the best chance here, Ohanum, and say two countries, no, spread your flag, no, as usual, we a culture back, a bit PM or work up, you know, over here, no, as will be able to turn the Frank and watch then a bobre, I was sending them out, ABC, a quintino, and on that almost spread in TNTBA, now almost on your more national anthem, also. Let me answer at certain times. Since Senegal first spread it now, and I feel so crano. No, we found so as spread it, one more Frank, Ashley Haaland, or no, Anna, or but a DBR team is Sampa. As we're exclusive to him.
0: Yeah, we're very exclusive.
1: All do say, no, my national studio, but exclusive to him.
0: And me pay, the facial expression.
1: Yeah.
0: Prophet, and yes, I bring, and I'll be here, camera B. I told Sukakana, we should now smile. This is the time of the country now when you did with Moa or Masuma Mono. Oh, when I am, oh, my Nasuma, exactly. Indeed, Sabre, yes, Sabre, you treat yourself in your good. What I say, Sabre, purely business. And to send a mechanic, what is a Messi or the 2 matches above 5 goals? What is a Mappy or the 2 matches above 3 goals? Like a Kakwa, we are Halana, who's who person or chill, Bobby. What I say. Into the facial expression, there are a lot of things that cause when I dream a match with you. Or something to me, Chevy Mobe.
1: And see, give no, and I also am say Holland 4, no, we follow, and I even more honor. Now, feel so, I say, we are telling the Frank, oh, no, Senegal for so, and I'm a fan, also,
0: come for them, no, for them, for them,
1: looks like, I say. Omafa, give me Sassim.
0: Omafa, walk up in there, walk up in there, you're sure so Omafa.
1: Omafa, Sassim.
0: Because Omafa, Sassim.

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0: world cup ne gusu kosi ye ni mre but in 10 times you are Senegal ene no way group eye I chances are ewum ene edema Senegal after so losing to France.
1: Well, Allah, me da se ma yama eti for ajo any achi. Chance oko baby room achi. Ma Ghana di umwa ajo. Just about 6 minutes near room achi. Allah, be a crucial game because as it stands now, oko group I na I think Norway our 30 points. Senegal are here to pick a point after losing to Alelebri 3-1. So Senegal, they need a win at all costs. Said Beya, also be making sure say, if they really want to qualify to the next stage of the competition, they can't afford to drop a point or this game because already now Norwegians let me pick 3 points in their baskets. So any points be it mama or more are qualified to the next stage. So Senegal onyam pk a point, you know, honor ohia winner at all cost. And they will share lineup Nature's a Papi Thiaw, they by test you say is going for all attacking game because Ountimin City at the back and Paki Bass. Otherwise, it be a quiet draw. One round the chances of qualifying, you know, a quiet slim or so. I'm expecting an open game because said here, Oko no win so they have quality strikers. Talking of Erling Haaland and they Oko Norwegian or football history, he's the most goal scoring player. Watched 57 goals in 51 matches or about our international and tells you how prolific he is. So, who such attackers now will be to say solo to our nose, you know, when it comes to European football. I want to ask the president with Atletico Madrid, talking of Antonio Nuza of RB Leipzig. These are players, only a very good attackers. In an open day, and as a good day, or meet me across havoc. So, a big game, a big open game, or attacking game, because Senegal also a core game with Sadio Mane, you know, Brantia friend said Lamine Kamara, and then Brantia friend said Ismail Assar. These are players almost, you know, almost ball attacking football. So, I'm expecting a good game and then attacking football tonight. And, Osha, two teams in Nino, Obia. Ameki 4 appearances in the history of FIFA World Cup, you know, about 796 years you started to say about World Cup since the year 1930. The very first time Norwegians, you know, make their first appearance was way back in 1938 with France, and their best performing, and I said their best performance happened in the year 1938, no more round of 16, and then the year 1998 of France, and so being almost a rim or round of 16. And don't forget, say, Senegal for no, so no, the year 2002, Japan, Korea, almost rim or the quarter final. That was the best, their best performance in the history of a FIFA World Cup, you know. And then 2018, they exited in the group stages. And your man Shadan Kui and Famom. So, Senegal, be making sure so be making amends this time around, you know, on the common Nafi or Marese on beating me at the African anymore. So, Allah be a gamer, a crucial game, and a Munso be the only two managers are and the Omukuta. Two teams in answer of S footballers or Beyonce Wabon, the national team that talking of Papi Thiaw. We are Senegal tradition, I say, because the year 2001-2003, no playing Tigaro, I was Senegalese national team, no, only Ali Cissé, the predecessor, no, so what I say, you know, Senegal football philosophy and then tradition, I say, and I reference Stali, a Sobakin of Norway, so no, honestly, as footballer, our Norway national team, no, honestly, no, Wabububia, and they make home a difference, and they say, Papi Tiao, no, a striker. And Stanley Sobakin, and so no midfielder. So two master tacticians, no. Yebeshio Munsa no Ejuma, and Papi Tiao been a former striker for Senegalese national team, and then Uriah Fenn says Stanley Sobakin been a former midfielder for Norwegian national team, no. Every man game, no. Ebia Sobakin will go. Say the Oya former midfielder, no. Or make sure say or strengthen the midfield, no, because so we are as footballer. Time and now, Bobo, no, maybe are now your favorite. No, a honor who could, I think, say, Udieni, no, Tina, and Mikel Arteta, or both defensive game, I'll be a kind of awesome or Arsenal. So, yeah, ready, we see, and I'm expecting Senegal to pick their first 3 points this year, our World Cup team.
0: 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Ebreno, Ewe do say, ye kaja gum edi emao. We eye group I game. Ekoso, ewo eye New York. United States of America Stadium, no eye MetLife Stadium. Eho, ena, no way. Ene, omeyani din, ene Senegal, edi eboeni. Kwen bi aso, said ye Senegal. One to two ni oma yia, efa. The first game, efa ne hono. And they, yeah, here's a quay, so obey me. I make your amends. Referee, any Dean, any Walton Sampaio from Brazil. Wahena Ben Eddie, I can see no Asisheso. Coach, any Dean, any Papi Tiao. Or no HM Edema Senegal. Goalkeeper, Nidin, any Edouard Mandé. Diata Khalidou Koulibaly. Diakite Haj Malik. Idrissa Galagai, Papi Gai, Itmelsa, Kamara, Sadio Mane, Nicholas Jackson, Wei Ene Emrantia Mujremu Edema Omayani Din, Ene Senegal, Odiweni HM Ewo Nowe Afamodia, Coach Adidi Enestel Sobakin, Obo, the usual 4-3-3 formation. Papi Tiao Ebo 4-2-3-1 formation. Your goalkeeper Nidi Ene Neland. Reaction Aje Higam Molly Wolf. Wei Ene back four. Edema Omeya Nidi Ene no way. Odiga Ejinamubi Sanso Ene Abed. Ene Ashness. Ashness. Ashness. Abrantia Didi, Eni Solof, Erling Haaland, Nna Nusa, Wei Eni Emrantia still, Sobakin, Onoso Aparedi, Edi Ama, Omayani Didi, Eni Nowe, Medica Edi Atuja Se, Akensi, Koso, Met Life Stadium, Jabo, Eye Freak, Corner Kick, in Tentem, so Senegal, Senegal, Oma Clear Lines, no, Kama Kama, Abrantia Didi and El Hadji Malik on the pinball. I was Senegal go area. And I see you know, and I wake up. No, I am Senegal now. No way 0246340679 for our prediction, bra. Meaning, say Africans back, you know, I was Senegal. Senegal, I be didn't quit him this time around. Me, I am Dennis Asamoa. I will tell you, no, I am Latula. Yabo corner kick, you know, Racing, Wabo bar Senegal still. Hey, another corner kick, Racing, Obobo no Eba, you know, Senegal. Goalkeeper, Edouard Mandé, Wasevu Senegal, because Abrantia Nidini Aje, Ehede Bono. Monday, Edina, if you are a go area, another corner kick. Reaction up, boring 10 times. So, Senegal clear on my lines, come on, and it's still spreading. Obobono, Eko, Yumbaranko, baby, I bet it's Saudi Omani. Wabasia, come on, it's still Senegal. Senegal, outside. Nicholas Jackson, you're not being said, or penetrating, but or training.